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1: Southwest 399, NorCal approach, Santa Fe altimeter 2986 at Clyde, clear approach, 3 0 left.
0: 986 at Clyde, cleared approach, 3 0 left, altimeter.

0: Hotel Southwest 4130, 8000 for 7000 X-ray.
1: Southwest 4130 North Cal Approach, San Jose, altimeter 29860, set up an RMP Zulu.
0: No, sir, we're just doing regular old visual.
1: 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Southwest 4130, set to maintain 6000.
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1: Zulu with 30 left, we could pick it up at Jilna.
2: 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And at Jilna, you're clipped down P Zulu, 30 left.
1: Direct Jilna, clipped the RP, Zulu 30 left, Southwest 3130.
2: Southwest 4130, actually you proceed to HEPAP and descend and maintain 4700.
1: HEPAP 4700, Southwest 4130.

0: plus 4130, 4,700 total stabs for the EPAP, cleared RNP Zulu 30 left.
1: Very good, 4,700 total stabs, cleared for the RNAV Zulu 30 left, southwest 4130.
2: Return direction of the Delta 11, 1260.

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0: 268, Mike Yankee, NorCal approach, San Jose altimeter, 29086, cross Clyde at or above 5,000. Set approach, three to left. Southwest 4130, we're due speed of 180 or less. Contact San Jose Tower 124.0.
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2: Expedite through 13000, maintain 15000 Delta 1260.

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1: NorCal, good afternoon. You said you had 821s at 11.5, extended via the Raven 586.
2: Fisher 821, NorCal approach, San Jose altimeter 2986, and cross Clyde at or above 5,000, foot approach 30.
1: All right, so cross Clyde.

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Roger, Southwest 2266, come to 1,400. All right, climb to 5,000, Southwest

Clementine, 12 190, searching for traffic, southwest 2266.

0: Romeo November. That broke up. You said you have Charlie?
1: Southwest 2266.
0: Roger. Southwest 2350. Charlie's moving off your 2 o'clock. 2 miles. Yep, Cherokee. You can cross the flight at about 5,000 now. You could approach 30 left. Thank you. Just verify 30 left.
1: Yeah, 30 approach 30 left. 30 left.

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1: Number 303, Romeo Hotel, Norcat approach, end of the altimeter, 2986. Number 204, through the maintenance of approach, welcome on, San Jose altimeter, 2986.
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1: 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And procedure to. Again.

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1: Skyway 3920, Skyway 3029, North California, San Jose altimeter, 2986, cross Clyde at or above 5000, could approach 30 left.
0: Alright, cross Clyde at or above 5000, clear for the approach 30 left.
1: Number 3 on Motel, flighting 020 for sequence.

0: ATS 534, Santa Fe, 9 o'clock and 10 miles.
1: Inside, 534.
0: Mission 534, no closer than a 5 mile final, clear to visual approach, 30 left.
1: No closer than a 5 mile final, clear to approach, 30 left, 534.
2: Before coming at a final, clear for 5,000.

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1: North Fairmont Hotel 4000, tell established at Galen Cliff, we're down at Zulu 31, right? North Fairmont Hotel, just verify 4000, tell established, rest of your back to correct.

0: Mike.
1: Number 382 Mike Alpha Nortel approach, San Jose altimeter 2986. Repeat, correct. Number 3 Romeo Hotel traffic, 8 o'clock, 5 miles northwest on Embraer 6000 descending.

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That's real. Thank you for maintaining visual. They're going to send us there.

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1: 2 Fox Romeo Mirror Cal approach, Central Day Altimeter 2-9-er 8-6. Heading toward T-6.
0: Roger. Tower 3029, contact Central Day Tower, 12410. Tower
2: 3029.
0: Number 3 Hotel, contact Whitby Tower, 19.8. Like I said, 602, 5500, kill and stop, shall be approach course, set approach 32 right.

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1: NorCal, good afternoon. 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I have uniform.
2: Mr. Jet Chair 393, 1,600, climbing 5,000.
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0: To Sartorio Moffat, 1955. Thanks, see ya.
3: 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Boxer 1959, NorCal Approach, San Jose Altimeter 2986.
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3: 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Do you know what approach you're looking at for Watsonville?
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2: Fox 959, traffic 2 o'clock, 4 miles northwestbound on Palo Alto to Tabria, 5002.
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Archer, good afternoon. Challenger 180 Charlie Romeo, leaving 2,000 feet, climbing up to 5,000 on the 24th approach.

0: Alaska 319 descending 8,200 for 7,000, Yankee.
1: 319 NorCal approach, roger, just want to maintain 6,000.
0: 6,000 on 319.
1: 319, I got you a little late. I can get you the RNAV Zulu from Heath out if you'd like it, or just vector to final.
0: We could do the RNAV Zulu 30 left or the visual, whatever works for you, Alaska 319.
1: That's a 319, roger. And yeah, just spec vectors for the visual. I'll have a turn towards the field in a moment.
0: Okay, you want us to follow the track from Jelna here for the RNAV initially?
1: To 319, negative. Fly heading 140.
0: Heading 140, you bet, Jelna, 319.

0: maintain 6,000 and 5 degrees to the left, 1 at each runway.
1: Turn left heading 050 to send and maintain 4,700.
0: 4,700, Alaska 319.
1: Three A Quebec, descend and maintain 5,000.

0: Foster 319 Moffett Airfield is 9 o'clock in 17 miles, and San Jose is 10 o'clock in 12 miles.
1: Inside, last 319.
0: 319, cleared visual approach, runway 30 left.
1: 30 left, last 319.

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1: 127.15, thank you very much, speaker Echo 1.
0: 5 degrees more to the left, 1 inch on. Quebec, just going to maintain 4,000.
1: Yeah,

0: 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Twilight 1-4 is with the other 1-0-10,000 for 8,000.
1: 1-4 in our count, good afternoon. Just going to maintain 7,000.

0: 38 Quebec, turn 20 degrees right, vector is sequence.
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2: Quebec, clear direct Jackie on.
1: Sir, 371, it is on the seal.
2: Just going to maintain 6,000.
3: 6,000, probably
2: 1.4. 38 Quebec, traffic 2 o'clock, 8 miles westbound to Embraer. 8,000 ascending for San Jose. They're going to pass over the top of you. Let me know if you pick them up.
0: 535, we'll kill you as well, correct? 821.
2: 1037 traffic, 11 o'clock in 5 miles northbound sky, actually 11 o'clock 7 miles northbound Skyhawk, 4200.
1: Shotgun 535, 11,000, 17.
2: Shotgun 535, NorCal approach, roger, thank you.

0: 38 Quebec, additional traffic, 1 o'clock, 2 miles maneuvering, altitude indicates 4,400. Echion, join the approach course. On 535, reduce speed to 230. On 535.
1: Yep,
0: go ahead. On 535, reduce speed to 230. Site 14 Moffett Airfield, 12 o'clock, 25 miles.
1: Airport's the site for Twilight 14.
0: Site 14, cleared visual approach, runway 32 left.
1: Airport visual 32 left for Twilight 14.
0: 38 Quebec, maintain best forward speed, descend and maintain 3,700.
2: NorCal, Twilight 901, with you out of 13,000 on South Pacific.
0: Site 901, NorCal approach, roger, thank you. 3937, descend and maintain 5,000, maintain 210 knots or greater.

0: 3-8 Quebec, IFR cancellation received, and I'll have you over in a moment. 3937, Matt Klein, port approach, runway 30 left. Com 535, descend and maintain 6000. Highlight 14, contact Moffett Tower, 119.55.
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1: 38 Quebec, contact Reed Tower on the 9.8. I'm 535, traffic 1 o'clock, 7 miles southeastbound, altitude indicated 4,500.
2: Roger, Falcon 4, 50, Tango Bravo, is the loop one. Yes, sir, out of 250, Tango Bravo.
1: 37, contact San Jose Tower, 124.0. 901, reduce speed to 230.
3: Slow to 230, 5901.
1: TACOM 535, reduce speed to 210, then descend to maintain 5500. On 535, that traffic's maneuvering, they're going to pass just off your right. 1 o'clock, 2 miles maneuvering, altitude indicates 4,400. I'll lower it as soon as you're past them.
0: Falcon
1: 4307, 13,000,
0: descending on the
1: 206 Yankee. This is 4307, North Cal approach, Jack Clyde, third approach, runway 30 left.
0: Jack Clyde, cleared
1: at
0: 30 left approach,
1: Falcon 4307. Falcon 535, cross Clyde, outer bows, 4800, cleared approach, runway 30 left. Flight 901 at Clyde, cleared approach, runway 30 left, maintain 2309.
3: Okay, clip the approach at Clyde, Twilight 901, and maintain 230.
1: 901, all correct, and just verify runway 30 left.
3: ILS for 30 left, Twilight 901.
1: TACOM 535, maintain 170 knots or greater until a 5 mile final.

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2: Okay.
1: 901, maintain 170 knots, the 5 mile final, contact tower 124.0.
0: 35-1, is everything a problem? Good day.
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That's the flight level 190 southwest 42 10.

0: 35-40, 12 and a half, Centimeter SoCon with you.
1: So 35-40, NorCal approach at 5, cleared approach runway 30 left.
0: 5, simply approach 30 left.
1: X-ray NorCal approach, San Jose altimeter 2985.

0: Hotel, Baron 9, November Sierra, 2200. At or below 4-5, looking for 15,500, 9 November Sierra.
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0: 3845, 12-3 to send on the field, Thompson 6.
1: So 3845, NorCal approach, at Clyde, cleared approach, runway 30 left.
0: At Clyde, cleared approach 30 left, southwest, 3845.
1: So 3540, maintain 210 knots or greater.
0: Good, but it's so simple.

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1: Code 494, NorCal approach, roger, thank you. Plus 1666, maintain 210 knots or greater.

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2: Start now, South 368, 10,800, descending. Via the silicon, we have Yankee.
0: South 3068, NorCal approach, at Clyde, cleared approach from 830 left.
2: At Clyde, cleared approach, 30 left, 3068.

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1: 24,
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0: Up to 2136, NorCal approach, act 5, clear to approach, runway 30 left, reduce speed to 210. Goes 494, descend and maintain 4,700.
1: Descend and maintain 4,700, descend and close 494.
3: Okay, good evening. Twilight 14 is out of 1,005, climb 3,000, heading 345. Picture 110, Twilight 14.
0: Skyway 3068, maintain 250 knots, decline.
4: 3068, 5 3068.

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2: Southwest 4994, next approach, San Jose altimeter 2986, direct to HEPAP, maintain 4,700 till established on the approach course, clear for the RNAV Zulu 30 left.
0: 4,700 till established and cleared for the RNAV Zulu 30 left, Southwest 4994.

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0: 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Contact penalty channel 12410.
1: Looking for traffic on the tower, Southwest 4994, connect.

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1: Southwest 384, Nick at approach, NSA altimeter 2986 at Clyde. Your set approach 30 left.
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1926 Fox Center, Cal Approach. Welcome on the San Jose Altimeter 2986 and Squawk 0322. What's the destination again? We're 26 Fox Trot 0322.

and tech, receipt over Reed Hovey Airport, and then San Jose Midfield, cross San Jose Midfield, 2,500. And you're still a Skyhawk?

0: front of the 753. We're with you out of 11 and a half, sustained by the Silicon Six, and with you, Yankee.
1: Southwest 753, NorCal approach, Central Alpha Meter 286 at Clyde, set approach 30 left.
0: At Clyde, clear the approach 30 left, Alpha 753.
2: Mm-hmm.

0: you don't hang up. Leading 5-6 out, 901.
1: NorCal, hello. 5.8 northwest, Whiskey Victor, India. 3,900, we'll hold 4,000 for now. We're going to get across the San Jose final CFR, Julian Alpha Kappa.
2: Come on, approach it. Number 377, Charlie Papa, NorCal approach. Welcome on the San Jose altimeter 2986. Can you see again the type of aircraft and destination?
0: RV7,
2: Charlie Papa, NorCal approach. Thank you, San Jose altimeter 2986. And squawk 4262.
1: 4262 and 86377, Charlie Papa.
2: Number 23841 at the approach, San Jose altimeter 2986, maintain VFR, report established. Number 26 Foxtrot, contact San Jose Tower, 124.0. Number 77 Pop, ready to contact 8 north of Watsonville Airport. Traffic 2 o'clock, 3 miles northbound, Cessna 4,700 says, should stay off your right side, up to your discretion. You said you're coming up to...
1: We're coming up to 6,500 and we're looking for the Cessna at 2 o'clock, no joy, 7 Charlie.
3: And approach horizon 2113, level 7,000, we are set up for the RNAV Zulu via Jilma, if it's available.
2: Horizon 2113, North Cape Approach, San Jose Altimeter 2986 US, you received direct Jilma, clear RP Zulu 30 left.
3: Thank you, direct Jilma, cleared RP Zulu 30 left, Horizon 2113.

0: Quick say 15,000, UPS 943.
1: 841, traffic. 9 o'clock, 2 miles northeastbound, 4,000, climbing RV. Southwest 753, San Jose Town 1240. See you.
0: 4.0, 77.
1: Turn left 20 degrees.
0: 20 degrees to the left. We'll make it. How about 360?
1: Perfect. All right, 41. Thanks. Maintain visual.

0: today, 2113 contact, San Jose Tower, 124.0. You have an excellent day.
1: You as well. Thanks, Horizon 2113 over to 240.

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1: Southwest 674 NorCal approach, Santa Fe altimeter, CNR 86, and at Clyde, your cut approach, 3 to left.
0: This is 3 to left approach, Southwest 674.

0: 7 Charlie Papa, hello.
1: All right, 7 Charlie Papa, hello. You can contact the person now, 124.8, and have a great day.
0: 24.8, thanks for the setup. 7 Charlie Papa, we'll see you.

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1: Control, Alaska 539 is with you 7,000 feet. We have information Zulu. We got the airport.
0: 539, NorCal approach, roger, cleared, fairgrounds visual, runway 30 left.
1: Chance you can give us vectors to the RNAV Zulu?
0: 539, sure, clear direct Gilma, cross Gilma 7,000, cleared RNAV Zulu, runway 30 left approach.
1: Okay, direct Gilna, Gilna 7000, clear to the RNAV Zulu, thanks for that.
0: 539, no problem, and just verify 30 left.
1: 30 left, Alaska 539.
0: Southwest 9000, contact departure 135.1.
2: 35-1, Southwest 9000, we'll see you.

0: 3620, passing 10-2, descend to the second 6 for 30 left. 954, 7000.
1: That's a 954 NorCal approach, just going to maintain 5000. Do you want the RNM Zulu?
0: I maintain 5000. We'll take vectors for the visual, Alaska 954.
1: 954, roger, fly present heading.
0: Present heading, Alaska 954.
1: 3620, NorCal approach at Clyde, cleared approach from 830 left.
0: Clyde, cleared the approach 30 left, Southwest 3620.

0: to 954, maintain 200 knots or greater, and descend to maintain 4,700. 200 or greater on the speed, and descend to maintain 4,700, Alaska 954. Bus 3714, climb, maintain flight level 190.
1: Understood to 190, Southwest 3714.

0: 3705, NorCal departure radar contact. 954, San Jose Airport is 10 o'clock in 10 miles. Moffett is 9 o'clock, 12 miles.
1: San Jose Airport in sight, Alaska 954.
0: 954, thanks. Cleared visual approach, runway 30 left.
1: Cleared visual approach, 30 left, Alaska 954.

0: 954, maintain 170 knots or greater to 5 mile final, contact Tower 124.0.
1: And 170 greater to 5 mile final, over to Tower 1954, see you.
0: 3714, contact Open Center 133.7.
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0: 3705, climb maintain 15,000.
1: Okay, 15,000, 3705.
0: 3620, resume normal steam, contact tower 124.0.
2: Over to tower, Southwest 30.
0: Just to verify, climb maintain 15,000.
1: Yes, sir, we're climbing to 15,000, 3705.

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1: Alaska 41, North Cat departure radar contact, climb and maintain 5000.
0: 5000, Alaska 41.

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1: 15,000, Alaska 41.
2: Approach Southwest 2434 9.5 for
0: Southwest 2434 North Concourse, thank you.

0: 4170 900 descending 7000 requesting the RNAV Zulu 30 left from Jilna.
1: Coast 4100 North Cap Road, clear direct Jilna, cross Jilna at or above 7000, cleared RNAV Zulu, runway 30 left approach.
0: Jilna cross Jilna at or above 7000, cleared RNAV Zulu 30 left approach, Skywest 4100.

0: Southwest 2434. Expect runway 30 right. Expect the visual approach to 30 right. Let me know when you get San Jose inside at 11 o'clock, 20 miles.
1: So expect 30 right. Fly that. Southwest 2434.
0: Alaska 41, contact approach 135.1.
1: 351, we'll see Alaska 41.
0: Skywest 4100, reduce speed 200.
2: Phone at 210, 200, Skywest 4100.

0: got on a 3-0 right.
1: Southwest 34, Southwest 2434, cleared on Abzulu, runway 30 right approach.
0: Abzulu 30 right, Southwest
1: 2434. And Southwest 2434, safe flight conditions, where, is there a cloud there, or are you not able to see the airport?
0: It's just a little undercast. I mean, the biz is like 6 miles, but I think we'll get a little low into it.
1: Roger. Southwest 30, or Southwest 2434, there'll be regional jet traffic landing behind you and off your left on the left side. You're clear for the approach on 30 right.
0: Good on Abzulu.
1: And Skywest 4100, I understand there's a cloud there. So I was going to have you sight traffic. It's going to be on the right side where you're on the left side. Safe flight conditions. Are you below the layer? Are you able to see San Jose is off your left 10 o'clock and 10 miles?
2: Yeah, we see San Jose. There's just like a thin layer of haze with the sun shining through it that's making it hard to see that direction. But we have that traffic off at our 2 o'clock in sight, Skywest 4100.
1: Skywest 4100, okay. Maintain visual separation. They're cleared for the approach on the right side, and you are on the left side.
2: We'll maintain visual separation, Skywest 4100.
1: Skywest 4100, reduce speed 180 or less.
2: 180 or less, Skywest 4100.
1: Southwest 2434, maintain 180 knots or greater to a 5 mile final.
0: 180 or greater to a 5 mile final, Southwest 2434.
1: And Skywest 4100, that turn is going to keep you pretty tight here, so reduce speed 160 or less.
2: 160 or less, Skywest 4100.
1: Southwest 2434, the traffic is 9 o'clock and 2 miles in a left base turn. They have you in sight maintaining visual separation. They'll be landing behind you off your left on the left side.
0: Negative contact. It's still about 6 miles. And,
1: 2434, Roger. Contact San Jose Tower 124.0. See ya.
0: 24, Southwest 2434.

0: 2075
1: now. Southwest 4513, North County Departure Radar contact. And there's traffic 3 miles to the north, westbound. There's a Boeing 737 at 6,000.
0: Right, we're looking at Southwest 4513, in flight.

0: Hughes 12,000 descending clear.
1: Delta 342 northbound approach at Clyde, cleared approach runway 30 left.
0: At Clyde, cleared approach 30 left, Delta 342.

0: level is 4513, traffic no factor, climb and maintain flight level 190.
1: Climb and maintain flight level 190, Southwest 4513.
0: Sky was 3413, traffic 5 miles east, westbound, Boeing 737 descending to 6000. You can expect higher passenger traffic.
2: 4413, Roger.

0: 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Sky is 3413, turn right, direct San Jose.
1: Right, direct San Jose, Sky is 3413.

0: Southwest 342, contact San Jose Tower 124.0.
1: Southwest 342.
0: Southwest 342, affirm. Contact Tower, see ya.
1: Tower, see ya, Southwest 342.

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1: 287.

0: Tower 370710, Tango, contact San Jose Tower 124.0. Southwest 4247, North Cat departure radar contact. Traffic 2 miles north, westbound, and Airbus is 6,000.
1: Traffic inside off the nose now, Southwest 4247.
2: Tower 86 Charlie, descending from 6,500 to 5,500.
0: Number 5286 Charlie, North Cat approach San Jose, altimeter 2986.
2: 86 Charlie.

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0: Direct to Abbey, then direct to San Carlos, 5286 Charlie.
1: 86 Charlie, advise receiving ATIS, actually no, just the advise receiving the local weather for the San Carlos airport as well as I just want to verify you do have the NOTAMs for San Carlos. The tower closed early, so it is an uncontrolled airport.
0: I got the weather from San Carlos, 86 Charlie.
1: Charlie, roger. And I just want to make sure you're aware that the tower did close early tonight and that it's an uncontrolled airport.
0: Yes, I'm aware of that, 86 Charlie.

0: 36 Charlie, expect the air now, Zulu, runway 30 for San Carlos, and do you plan on canceling in the air?
1: We can cancel in the air, 86 Charlie, once we have runway in sight.
0: Charlie, rest.

0: Southwest 1727, NorCal cleared, instrument approach runway 30 left.
1: Clear to approach 30 left, Southwest.

0: Alpha Alaska, 1411 is with you, 7000 looking for the RMP Zulu to 301.
1: And Alaska, let's see here, 1411, can't do it due to sequence in traffic, fly heading 090.
0: 090 Alaska, 1411.
1: 1411, you want to do the Zulu starting at Clyde, or you want to just do vectors to the ILS?
0: So we can do radar vectors to Clyde or starting at Clyde.
1: Alaska 1411, expect our NAV Zulu 30 left starting at Clyde.
0: All right, from Clyde, Alaska, we'll expect it, Alaska 1411.

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2: Descend and maintain 4000, 86 Charlie.
0: Whiskey NorCal for traffic, stay north of 101, radar contact. 55 Whiskey, altimeter 29086, altitude climbing 2.

0: Whiskey Echo,
1: North Cal cleared, instrument approach runway 30 left.
0: Approach,
1: 30 left, 65 Whiskey Echo. 36 Charlie, cross Abbey at 4000, third on Av Zulu, runway 30 approach, San Carlos Airport.
2: Abbey at 4000, clear for RNF Zulu for San Carlos, runway 30, 86 Charlie.
1: Delta 1727, maintain 160 knots or greater to a 5 mile final.
0: 160 or greater to a 5 mile final, Southwest 1727.

number 2 Whiskey Echo, maintain 160 knots or greater to a 5-mile final.

September 2 Whiskey Echo, contact San Jose Tower 124.0. 1411, turn left, direct Clyde, cross Clyde, outer above 5,000, cleared for the RNAV Zulu, runway 30, left approach.

0: 26 Charlie, traffic, 10 o'clock, 6 miles, eastbound, 5,500, Embraer 175.
1: 10-4 traffic, 86 Charlie.
0: Alaska 1411, maintain 4,000 till established.

0: Alpha 86 Charlie.
1: Charlie, maintain visual separation with the traffic, caution wake turbulence.
0: Visual separation, cause turbulence, ASIC Charlie.
1: Alaska 1411, contact San Jose Tower, 124.0.
2: 4.0,
1: good morning.

High five Whiskey, contact NorCal, 127.15, 2715.

0: 86 Charlie. San Carlos, 12 o'clock, 8 miles.
1: Looking for traffic, 86 Charlie. Actually, we can cancel IFR now, 86 Charlie.
0: 86 Charlie, remain on your beacon code. IFR cancellation is received. Frequency changes approved. Maintain VFR and have a good night.
1: Thank you for your help. Maintain the code and frequency change approved, 86 Charlie.
0: Four North Altimeter, Roger. The sound of the altimeter is 287.

0: 2,000 feet on the Razor.
1: So 3865, North Cal approach, at Klein, clear to approach from 8 30 left.
0: Could you approach 30 left from Klein, Southwest 3865?

0: Good evening, Alaska 921, level 7000, information Alpha, San Jose.
1: Alpha 384, NorCal departure, radar contact. Alaska 921, NorCal approach, turn 10 degrees right, vector final, just going to maintain 5100.
0: 10 degrees right, down to 5100, and we can take the RNP Zulu if it helps for Alaska 921.
1: 921, roger, you can expect it reduced speed to 190.
0: Flight to 190 for Alaska 921.

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1: Tower, Alpha 3337, have a good night.
0: To 921, turn right heading 120 and expect to turn back to HEAP-AP in a moment.
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0: Plus 3865, maintain 210 knots for Grinner.

0: 921, turn left, direct, keep path, cross keep path, 4,700, clear Darnav Zulu, runway 30 left, approach.
1: I left direct CPAP and cross CPAP at above 4,700, cleared RP Zulu for 30 Alaska 921.
0: So 3675 NorCal departure, radar contact.

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1: Climb maintain 15,000, Delta 384.
0: So 3675 traffic, 3 o'clock and 2 miles westbound, Embraer 7000 for 6000.
2: Look at Tampa, 3675.
0: So 3865, maintain 170 knots or greater to a 5 mile final.
3: 170 or greater to 5 miles, Tampa 3865.

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1: Push tower, west 3865.
0: Turn right, direct San Jose.
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1: Desire Alaska, 921, Aloha.
0: Southwest 384, contact departure 135.1.
2: 351, Southwest 384.
0: Southwest 3675, climb maintain flight level 1900.
3: Maintain 1900, Southwest 3675.

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1: 5. So 3556, NorCal departure, radar contact.
0: This is unrestricted climb, let's see it.
1: Southwest 3556, not yet, maintain 5000 for now.
0: And we'll maintain the 5, Southwest 3556.
2: Anybody have a medical, I'll go to school.

0: 4186, NorCal approach at Clyde, cleared approach runway 30 left.
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1: 2745, Horizon 2213, you have a great night. We'll see you later.
0: That's 4186, contact San Jose Tower 124.0.
2: 124.0, that's 4186.

0: for 1351 out of 1146 via Alpha.
1: 1351, NorCal approach, at Clyde, clear to approach runway 30 left.
0: At Clyde, clear to approach 30 left, Alpha 1351.

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1: Foxtrot Juliet, NorCal departure radar contact. So it's 4265, climb maintain flight level 190.
0: Climb maintain flight level 190, Southwest 4265.

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1: Where's tower something?
0: Flight 4 radar service terminated, change to advisory for to approve.
1: Squawk VFR, change to advisory, have a great night, Flight 4.
0: 7 Foxtrot Juliet, climb, maintain flight level 190.
2: Maintain flight level 190, number 1, 7 Foxtrot Juliet.

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1: 9000
0: for 7000.
1: 1839, NorCal approach, roger, you want the
0: Arnazula? Yes.
1: 1839, clear direct Kilma, cross Kilma 7000, clear to Arnazula, runway 30 left approach.
0: Clear direct to Jonah, cross Jonah 7000, clear to Arnazula, 30 left, southwest 1839.
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1: San Jose, altimeter 29 or 87, resume on navigation. You can cut through the Charlie if you'd like.

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1: Left turn 090, vector is final, Delta 2087.
0: Skywest 4100, turn right direct San Jose.
2: Right turn direct San Jose, Skywest 4100.

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1: The 27, speed your discretion. The 4884 in our count approach, descend via accept, maintain 6,000. But 4884, descend via accept, maintain 6,000.
0: Alright, descend via accept, maintain 6,000.
1: 4884, thanks.
2: Okay, I'll get in this 3102 out of 10, descending 7, like the RNAV Zulu from Gilman. If you got it, we have Bravo.
1: The 2087, turn left heading 330, and 6 miles from HIVAC, maintain 3000 till established, cleared RNAV Yankee, runway 30 left approach.
3: Alright, 330, and
1: 3000 till established, cleared RNAV. The 3102, NorCal approach, cleared direct Gilman, cross Gilman 7000, cleared RNAV Zulu, runway 30 left approach.
2: Awesome. Drag Jill on a cross, Jill on a 7, clear to on a Zulu, 30 left, southwest, 312.
1: Bus 3102, maintain 210 knots, north grader.
2: Lieutenant, better, you got it, south, 3102, thanks.
1: Bus 4884, reduce speed to 210.

0: 4884, descend via Silicon 6 arrival, at 5, third approach, runway 30 left, and maintain 210 knots.
1: Take 2 seconds, approach on the 5, and clear 4.

0: 3102, maintain 170 knots or greater until 85 miles final. Contact tower 124.0.
1: 170 better to 5 and tower now southwest 3102. Good night, sir.

0: 448 North Couch Road, vicinity, accept, maintain 6000. West 4884, maintain 170 knots to 5 mile, final contact tower 124.0.
1: All right, 175 miles.

0: Delta 3676, passing 1,900, 5,000, via the departure point.
1: 3676, third cal departure radar contact. Set 448, descend via Razor 5, arrival at Clyde, clear to approach runway 30 left. Plus 3676, traffic 2 o'clock, 2 miles westbound, Boeing 737-6000.
0: Searching for traffic, traffic in sight, Southwest 3676.
1: 3676, thank you, maintain 5000.
0: Maintain 5000, Southwest 3676.

0: 3676, climb maintain flight level 190.
1: Level 190, climb
0: 3676 only, southwest 3210, maintain 5000.
1: Sorry about that, maintain 5000, southwest 3210.
0: 3676, climb maintain flight level 190.
2: Level 190, southwest 3676.

0: 3210, traffic 10 to 9 o'clock, 2 miles westbound, a Boeing 737-7000 for 6,000.
1: Insight, solid 3210.
0: 3210, thanks. Fire shortly.

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1: Turn left, intel, Southwest 3676.
0: The 3210, climb maintain, flight level 190.
2: Level 190, Southwest 3210.
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0: NorCal departure radar contact. So 3210, contact Oakland Center 127.45.
2: 2745, Southwest 3.
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1: The 3073 NorCal approach at Clyde, cleared approach from runway 30 left.
0: Alright, at Clyde, clear for the approach, 30 left, Delta 3073.
2: Approach to Southwest 3681, climb through 2000, 5000 on the first.
1: 3681, NorCal departure, radar contact.

0: So 393 NorCal approach, and climb, cleared approach from runway 30 left. So 3681 traffic, 12 o'clock, 5 miles westbound, Boeing 737, 7000 for 6000.
1: Right, south of 3681.
0: 3681, thanks.

0: Cal Southwest 31 for 10.1 descent.
1: Southwest 3164, NorCal, Projack, Clyde, clear to approach runway 30 left.
0: And Clyde, clear to approach 30 left, Southwest 3164.
1: Southwest 393, reduce speed to 170.
0: Clear 170,
1: 2073, maintain 180 knots or greater.
0: 180 greater, Delta 373.
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0: Downs, Whisper to 164, contact San Jose Tower, 124.0. Southwest 635, 8400 on a 110 heading. Southwest 3697, climbing to flight level 190.
1: Contact R 190, Southwest 3697.
0: Southwest 635, North Elbridge, roger. And we're descending down to 7000, Southwest 635. 635, understood. Just to maintain 5500. 5500, Southwest 635. Southwest 635, are the conditions, are they good enough for you to follow traffic to the field for 30 left, or do you need an instrument? I'm going to do a visual behind traffic, Southwest 635.
2: Southwest 635, roger. The traffic you're going to be following is going to be Southwest 3164, and they're over Clyde. I don't know if you see them on the on your screen or not, but they're directly over Clyde at 5000. That's who you're going to be following.
0: Roger, it looks like we have a good bearing on them for now. Southwest 635, we'll let you know for sure.
2: Yeah, understood. Yep, and then I will definitely give you a proper call out as you get closer.
0: So much, appreciate it.

0: 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Descend and maintain 4,700.
1: Descend and maintain 4,700, southwest 635.

0: Southwest 635, company you're following is 11 o'clock, 10 miles on the straight in 3300 for 30 left.
1: Inside Southwest 635.
0: Mm-hmm. 635, follow traffic, clear visual approach, runway 30 left.
1: Behind company, clear for the visual, 30 left, Southwest 635.
0: Mm-hmm. 635, contact San Jose, 124.0, good day.
1: 121.0, take care, Southwest 635.
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1: 3745, Southwest 3697, 127.45.

0: was 2352. Johnson 2352. Fly heading 270, descend to maintain 5,000.
1: 270, descend to maintain
0: 2352, due to unauthorized fireworks on the final for 30, you'll be arriving on 12 right. Expect the RNAV Zulu 12 right starting at hitter. How long will that take you to get ready? And descend to maintain 4,700, 4,700.

0: Southwest 2352, clear direct to hitter, cross hitter at 4000, clear for the RNAV Zulu, runway 1 to right approach.
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0: 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I'd like to put the RNAV Zulu to 12 right on hitter on the quest.
1: Southwest 1098, North Thomas Coast Roger, expect that. 927.45, North Thomas Coast, same via.

0: 10-98, and I just want to verify you are descending on the route for the 1-2 transition. New controller here.
1: Affirmative,
0: Southwest 1098. 1098, roger, 10 via the arrival at hitter, cleared RNAV, RMP, Zulu, runway 1-2 right approach.
1: Alright, 10 via the arrival, and at hitter, cleared RNAV, Zulu, 1-2 right approach, Southwest 1098.
0: North approach cleared for, or cross wiggle ladder above 7,000, cleared RNAV Yankee, runway 28 left approach. Six three seventy four. Change my frequency 133.5, 335. 6374, after you land at Monterey, call us, frequency to cancel. That was 2352, contact San Jose 124.0. Descend via the Razor arrival for the runway 1-2 transition. That's going to involve departing Nick for Goatee, and I'll give you the reason in a sec. Southwest 3524, were there still fireworks going off southeast of San Jose?
2: No, neither of us saw any fireworks. We heard the chatter about it, though, for Southwest 3524.
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0: United 2745, Northtown. 2745, there's reports of, I guess, a mob of 5,000 people a couple miles southeast of the airport lighting off unauthorized fireworks. That's the reason for the change in runways for you guys. I asked an aircraft, you didn't see any fireworks, but they were going off earlier, unauthorized. Well, that was on final for 3-0, hence why you're going to 1-2. .2745, change my frequency 121.3. 3524, contact Oakland Center, 127.45. 927.45, loud and clear.

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1: Yeah,
0: 2285 North Calipro, Roger.

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1: That hitter cleared Arnav, 12 right, United, 2745.
0: Uniform Fox, I say destination. 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

0: 9956, NorCal approach roger, and expect RNAV approach to runway 12 right.
1: And approach Castor 956, so we're currently set up for the ILS 30 left.
0: Yeah, the tower is trying to guess when the next unauthorized firework is going off on the departure in there, so they're pushing everybody to 12.
1: Roger. So what approach do you want to set up for, Sky 3956?
0: Vector for the RNAV 12 or the ILS 12, or you can do the RNAV Zulu 12, whatever one you like.
1: 12 right or left for Skywest 3956.
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0: 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Expect RNAV Zulu 12 right approach from hitter.
1: We'll expect the RNAV Zulu 12 right from hitter, Skywest 3956.
2: NorCal 2136, clear the out of 2.5 for 15,000.
0: 2136, NorCal departure, radar contact.

0: 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Charlie 956, turn left heading 080.
1: 080, Skyway 3956.
0: Charlie 3956, descend and maintain 4,700.
1: 4,700, Skyway 3956.
0: The 933 North Cal approach route. 2136, turn left, proceed direct, Boomerang.
2: Left direct, Boomerang, up 2136.
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0: Delta 2136, contact NorCal Departure 135.1.
1: Southbound 1, Delta 2136, now.
0: Turn left to direct hitter.
2: Direct hitter, Skywest 3956.

0: 797 at hitter, cleared RNAV Zulu 12 right approach. That was 3966, 7 miles from hitter, cross hitter at 4000, cleared RNAV Zulu 12 right approach.
1: Hitter at 4000, cleared RNAV Zulu 12 right approach, got 3956, RS 1927.
0: Turn left to direct boomerang.
2: Left turn, direct boomerang, southwest 621.

0: 1603 Heavy, affirmative. Yeah, we're just, San Jose has some sort of fireworks show or something that's unauthorized going on the departure, and so they switched on that one, but everybody else is still calm winds and west. Bus 621, contact NorCal departure 135.1.
1: 351 Southwest 621. What was the activity in San Jose? Do you know?
0: Yeah, I guess there was some firework that was fired off probably about 40 minutes ago. I'm not sure why they're still trying to stick with 1-2s, but I'm just trying to work with it now.
1: Gotcha. Have a good night.
0: Bus 3956, contact San Jose Tower 124.0.

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0: 1197,
1: get the loud and clear. Well, like 717 at hitter, cleared RNAV. Actually, can you do the RNAV approach or you need vector? Do that. Well, like 717 at hitter, clear for the RNAV Zulu 12 right approach.

the RMP Zulu is the one that has hitter on it. The vector's on to the approach. That one starts at RTEC. First clearance canceled, and expect radar vectors over RTEC to the approach.

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1: 1310, North Hotel Approach, roger, descending maintain 6000.
0: Descending maintain 6000, Alaska, 1310.

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0: NorCal for Alaska 1310. Do you know which approach runway we can expect?
1: 1310, the runway 12 right, and I can get to the RMP Zulu over hitter, but I got to build a little bit of space. I got one that's got to get vectored off for the approach in front of me.
0: Alaska 1310, roger.
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2: 1210, Delta 933.

0: Juliet, North Tidal Park, Roger. Radar contact mile east, San Jose Airport, Rezoma Navigate. 1310, turn left heading 090.
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0: Flight 717, descend and maintain 3000.

0: 1310, fly heading 080, and descend to maintain 4700.
1: Heading 080, descend to 4700.

0: 717. The traffic you're following is about 1 o'clock and 4 miles. It's an American Boeing 73-2000. Flight 717, NorCal. West 1232. Are you on 2452 or 2647? Southwest 1232. Can you tell 12-8-717 to change my frequency on 121.3?
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0: Flight 717, 121.3.

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1: 7-17, got you on clear. Thank you. Camera heading 030.
0: 030, Twilight 7-17.
1: Southwest 1232, change my frequency 121.3. Alaska 1310, climbing maintain 5100.
2: Maintain
1: 5100,
2: Alaska
1: 1310. With 3542,
3: I'm in the decent altitude, maintain 7000. Yes, 7000, Southwest 3542.
1: With 933, descend and maintain 3000, fly heading 300.
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1: Thank you. Flight 717, turn right, heading 110, and report center of the airport in sight when able.
0: 10 and heading to 717, we'll call you in a second.
1: Alaska 1310, turn left, heading 300.
2: Left heading 300, Alaska 1310.
1: 74 Juliet, resume navigation, out to your discretion. 933, descend and maintain 3000.
4: Going down to 3000, Delta 933.
1: Flight 717, descend and maintain 2000.
0: Delta 717.
1: So it's flight 717, the airport's off your 12 o'clock now, 7 miles.
0: 717.
1: 717, verify in sight.
0: Flight.
1: Flight 717, clear visual approach, runway 12 right.
0: It's visual 12 right, Delta 717.
1: 1310, fly heading 320. With 1232, reduce speed to 210.
0: 1232.
1: With 3542, descend and maintain 4,700.
3: 4,700, Southwest 3542.
1: LA 717, contact San Jose 124.0.
0: The tower, 12-770.
1: The 933, traffic your following's out 3 o'clock and 4 miles.
4: Looking for Delta 933. What approach can we expect for Delta 933?
1: Hoping you take the visual, but sounds like you want something else. If you need anything else, let me know.
4: Hey, we're set up for the RMP, 28, stand by.
1: Had a technical difficulty. Turn 15 degrees right.
4: Delta 933.
1: The 1310, turn left, heading 280. Delta 933, turn right, heading 030.
4: 030, Delta 933.
1: With 3542, descend and maintain 4000.
3: Maintain 4000, Southwest 932, any chance for the duo?
1: I expect the vectors onto the approach. 1310, expect vectors for the approach as well.
4: Delta 933, we can just take the straight in from RTAC.
1: 933, roger, expect that. Delta 933, descend and maintain 2000.
4: On a 2000 Delta 933.

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1: 3000 for Southwest 3542.
0: Delta 933, turn right heading 100.
2: 100, Delta 933.
0: Delta 3542, northbound.
1: Go ahead.
0: 3542, are you on 121.3?
1: Yes.
0: Delta 3542, descend and maintain 3000.
1: Maintain 3000, Southwest 3542.
0: Delta 933 is 100 miles from San Jose, maintain at or above 2000 till established, clear approach 12 right.
2: At or above 2000, cleared visual 12 right, Delta 933.
0: 3542, reduce speed to 180 or less.
1: 180 or less, Southwest 3542.
0: 1310, descend and maintain 4000.
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1: Heading 310, Alaska 1310.
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2: Switching tower, Delta 933, good night.
0: Southwest 3542, descend and maintain 2000.
1: Maintain 2000, Southwest 3542.
0: 1310, descend and maintain 3000.
1: Descend and maintain 3000, Alaska 1310.
0: West 660, change my frequency 121.3. Southwest 660, yes, 103. For NARCAL, please.
3: This main display, Southwest 660, 213.
0: Southwest 3542, turn right, heading 360, descend and maintain 2000.
1: Right, 360, 2000, Southwest 3542.
0: To 1310, reduce speed to 170, descend and maintain 3000.
1: Total 170, and we're descending to 3000, Alaska 1310.
0: West 1232, reduce speed to 180 or less.
4: 80 or less, so speed, so 1232.

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1: Descend and maintain 2000, Alaska 1310.
0: Southwest 1232, descend and maintain 3000.
2: Descend to 3000, Southwest 1232.
0: Southwest 3542, contact San Jose 124.0.

0: 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We've got our 3 o'clock traffic in the airport inside, if it helps.
1: 1310, turn right, heading 020.
0: Right, 020, Alaska 1310.
1: American 1940, North Telephros, roger.

0: 10, 10 miles from the center of the airport, turn right, heading 090, maintain 2000 till established, cleared approach, runway 12 right.
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1: Alaska 13-10, that's the first anyone mentioned anything about RTEC to us.
0: 13-10, verify you have San Jose Airport in sight.
1: Alaska 13-10, we told you we had traffic in the airport in sight.
0: I'm not trying to be a smart aleck here, just making sure you got the airport in sight so I can clear for actual approach.
1: Alaska 13-10, that's affirmative, we have the airport in sight.
0: 13-10, clear visual approach, 1-2 right.
1: It was visual 1-2 right, Alaska 13-10.
0: With 1232, turn right, heading 360, and descend and maintain 2000.
2: And a 2000, 360 heading, so it's 1232. We get the airport, so it's 1232.
0: FedEx 1835, heavy NorCal approach, roger. Southwest 1232, I think you might have said something. I got a couple other frequencies while I'm not hearing you, but you may have said something at the end there, Fagan.
2: At the airport, site, so it's 1232.
0: 1232, roger that. You got the Alaska Insight as well, if you're 3 o'clock.
2: So we got Alaska Insight, so it's 1232.
0: 1232, thanks for help. Clear visual approach, 1-2 right.
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3: Hitter cleared RNAV Zulu 1-2 right approach, Southwest 660.

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1: Was that over the tower for Southwest 660?
0: Affirmative, Southwest 660. Did I give you your clearance? I hit her already.
1: Affirmative, we're cleared for the RNAV Zulu hitter, and we'll go over tower, Southwest 660.

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0: Thank you, American 1940. 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
1: Send to maintain 4500, Alaska, 678.

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0: 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It's 336 loud and clear. Do you have the weather in NOTAMs at Moffitt, and what's your first request? Roger. You're clear direct ZAPEP, cross ZAPEP, at or above 5,500, clear to RNAV, runway 32 right approach. So 336, ZAPEP, the fix, and the altitude is at or above 5,500. You're cleared for the approach, runway 32 right. Alaska 678, turn left direct to Hitter.
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0: 78, maintain 4,000 till established, clear to RNAV Zulu, runway 12 right approach.
1: Maintain 4,000 till established, clear RNAV Zulu approach, Alaska 678.
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1: Yes, sir, right side, Alaska 678, cleared via the RNAV Zulu 12 right.

0: 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Roger. Do they got you set up for the 1-2 transition? Cleared on as Zulu runway 1-2 right approach. Alaska 678, contact San Jose Tower 24.0.
1: Alaska 678, go to tower. Have a good night, sir.
0: Bye.

to 336. Let's see, the I don't have any immediate weather from Moffitt, but the San Jose altimeter is 2988.

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0: Flagship 336, go ahead.
1: Yeah, we'll go ahead and cancel with you now. We got the field side.
0: Keep the code until you land. Cancellation. See you. Bye-bye.
1: All right, we'll see you later. Have a good night.
0: That was 3005. Verify you have no TAMS weather for Monterey. 3005, cross wiggle at or above 7,000, cleared for the RNAV Yankee runway 28 left approach, Monterey Airport. After you land at Monterey, give me a call on this frequency to cancel. Stay with me for now.

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1: 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Good night.

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0: Roads, 494 is 3,700 climbing below the Bravo traffic, 11 o'clock in sight.
1: Brian 49 North Dallas, Townsend, altimeter is 2908.
0: 2908, 24.

Service 2357 NorCal, clear to RNAV RMP Zulu, runway 12 out approach. I'm sorry, you're going to Oakland. That wasn't for you. South was 4841. Just descend via the arrival. Disregard that approach clearance. 841, your discretion. NorCal cleared RNAV RMP Zulu runway 12 right approach. That was 4182. Were you able to get the weather and no temps? Sports engine Zulu, were you able to get the weather and no temps? Sports engine Zulu cross Z-bed at or above 2600. Cleared straight in. ILS runway 12 right approach, Monterey Airport. Now this is 2357, change to my frequency 121.3. Loud and clear. By the time you get to San Jose, it'll be closed, and the San Jose airport will be uncontrolled. So after you land, give me a call on the frequency to cancel your

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Clear, thanks. South is 4841, contact NorCal 125.35. South is 4841, contact NorCal 125.35. 2 Fin 1, NorCal. Bluefin 1, I'm going to switch you back over to the CTAS since you're just off the departure end of San Jose. Oh, you know what? Disregard. Stay with me.

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271. 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Scottsdale 271 to send that positive direction to maintain 1-1000. Southwest 73, that's landing 1-2 right. He's about 5 miles final now.

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Say it again, please. 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Oakland 37, IFR cancellation received. Have a good night.

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1: 75 Tango, North Calicross, Roger. 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Once you land, you can cancel with me on 121.3.
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0: 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You also have Moffett Airport in sight. It's the one off your 1 o'clock now and 4 miles.
1: Inside Icon 302.
0: 302, roger. Just don't base past Moffett Airport, either over or before Moffett.
1: Okay, 302, copy that. Welcome.

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1: Alright, 302, change to advisory approved, and we'll call traffic.
0: Alpha 1728 at hitter cleared RNAV Zulu 12 right approach.
2: Hitter cleared the RNAV approach 12 right, Southwest 1728.

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Problem with you.

kind of cruiser for that. That, sir, and have a good night. 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

one, Roger. And is that crowd cleared out, or any more firework chances, anything like that looking? Roger that. Thanks for the update. Appreciate it. And frequency change approved. We'll talk to you later.

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Roger, stand by. Roger that. IFR cancellation received. Have a good night.

Iconic 302, clearance available. Advise, actually, which runway were you planning on departing? Looks like the winds are favoring 12. Iconic 302, roger that. You're clear from San Jose Airport to the Van Nuys Airport via the Techie 4 departure. Valerie, then as filed on departure, climb and maintain flight level 190. Expect flight level 250 as a final. Departure frequency 121.3, squawk 3222.

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1: 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We'll cancel you on the ground, United 41.

302, roger that. And there's a Southwest. Did he come through already? Yeah, United, that's the one I'm looking for, my mistake. Connect 302, roger. F41, roger. IFR cancellation received. Have a good night, sir. Thanks for calling back. Connect 302 is released for departure and clearance void is not up in 10 minutes.

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Victor 494 North Alpert. Only this altimeter 991. He advised, he just Foxtrot 41.

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0: 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Code 302 is 1600 climbing 3500 for operational work in the Fresno area.
1: Code 302 NorCal, San Jose altimeters 987. You said you're going to Fresno?
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1: 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Altimeter's 2987. What's your intended route of flight for Fresno?
0: We're just going to head direct there. We're just climbing now to get over these hills, and we'll stay out of the problem. Code 302.
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2754 North 10. Runway, do you want to depart from the other weather, no 10? 2754, Roger, you have the no 10, the weather from Monterey. 2754, hybrid question.

Denver, let me know when you're ready. 754, you are clear to Denver from Monterey via the Monterey 5 departure. Redirect your Salinas as filed. Bombing team 7000, expect flight level 350, 5 minutes after departure. Departure frequency 127.15, block 3366. Hold for release. Go ahead with the best.

2754, feedback correct. Would you like to depart? I just want to verify, you said you're ready to go in about 7 minutes. 2754, you're released for departure. Your release is void if you're not airborne in 17 minutes.

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1: 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Thanks, Kona 302.

United 2754 NorCal. Need a little extension on that. United 2754. You are still released for departure, and you're released. And I'm going to give you. I'll give you another 15 minutes. I just didn't know if it was going to expire or not. And I got relief coming, but you are still released for departure, and your release is void if you're not airborne in 1-5-15 minutes.

At 2754 North Calipatria, ident, climb maintain flight level 190. At 2754 radar contact, 2 miles northwest of Monterey, turn right, heading 070, direct at Kilo Alpha, Tango Tango Sierra, Brazil on that.

Executive 408, good morning. You can pick it up now, and just hold on to it until you're ready to go. Which room are you planning to depart, sir? Executive 408, ready to copy clear. Executive 408, you're cleared from the center of the airport to the Santa Monica Airport. Via the Techie 4 departure, Valerie transition and his spouse climb via the SID. Expect level 350 5 minutes after. Departure frequency would be 121.3, block 3247. Hold for release and go ahead with your read back.

3384, which one are you planning to depart? 3384, you're cleared from the Monterey Airport to San Diego Airport via the Monterey 5 departure, Surfer, Calais, then is filed. Climb maintain 7,000, expect level 330, 5 minutes after. Departure frequency will be 127.15, Fox 3337, hold for release, go ahead with the readback.

5384, Rebec is correct, and there is already flow for San Diego this morning, so if you want to let me know what time you're planning to depart, I can see if I can work on a flow time for you. It's on request. Hold for release, 5384.

3384, Monterey 5 departure, Surfer, that's Sierra, Echo, Romeo, Foxtrot, Romeo, Talus, Charlie, Alpha, Lima, India, Sierra, then as filed.

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Thank you. Stand by. Very bad 1 minute weather and set your departure runway.

36 and 90 Debbie cleared from the San Jose Airport to the Portland Airport via the runway 12 left, Boomerang 4 departure procedure. The Horner transition as filed. On departure, climb and maintain 15,000. Expect flight level 380, 10 minutes after departure. Departure frequency will be on 121.3. Clock 3246. Oh, it's early. Thank you, Rebecca. Is correct. You can call back when you're number one ready to go with the 1 minute weather. And if you're ready after the hour, the tower will be open at 6 a.m.

the 13, 14, I got a bunch of good money. Go ahead. That's 13, 14, thank you. Say your departure runway and verify you pick up the 1 minute weather. Delta 1314, thank you. You'll be cleared from the South Airport to Salt Lake City Airport via the Boomerang 4 departure procedure. Mogi transition, Mike, Oscar, Golf, Echo, Echo. Quebec 124, Sloan, Sierra, Lima, Oscar, Whiskey, November, then as filed, on departure, come and maintain 15,000, expect flight level 370, 10 minutes after departure, departure frequency will be on 121.3, clock 3306, hold for release.

Southwest 2363, knock out the departure. Good morning. Go ahead. Southwest 2363, thank you. Verify you have the 1 minute weather and say your departure runway. Southwest 2363, thank you. I'll be cleared from the San Jose Airport to the Austin Airport via the Techie 4 departure procedure. Valerie, transition. Victor, Lima, Romeo, Echo, Echo. The eBay, Echo, Bravo, Alpha, Yankee, Echo. Palmdale, Papa, Mike, Delta, then as filed. On departure, climb and maintain flight level 1900. Expect flight level 370, 1 minutes after departure. Departure frequency will be on 121.3. Clock 3254, hold release.

have a sunny day, 63 degrees, like this stretch. Thank you, hold for release. Call back when you're number one ready to go. It's 1 minute weather, and the tower does open on the hour. Roger, thank you.

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0: Yep, 247 Tango Charlie is just off of Moffett. We departed Palo Alto. We're at 3,400 to 3,500. And I guess I'd like to pick up my IFR to Watsonville.
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1: Papa 6094, Northern Council Park 2, good morning. You are radar contact. I'm a maintain follow over 190, say you're off 2 BB. American 6094, Northern Council Park 2, good morning. Radar contact. November 7, Tango Charlie, radar contact. 3 miles south of Watson, 3 miles south of Moss Airport, out of 3,500. Maintain VFR outside of the San Francisco Bravo airspace, and you can expect your IFR closer to the Watsonville Airport unless you need it sooner. Let me know.
0: Yeah, we'll maintain VFR. Yeah, I was hoping I could just go kind of navigate pilot nav to Azafi and I could get the clearance like in between Azafi and the final approach.
1: Another one, 17 on Charlie. Thank you. You can expect your IFR clearance at IFAFI.
0: Appreciate it. 17 on Charlie.

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1: Papa 3693, NorCal departure, good morning. You had our contact, maintain 15000.
0: 5000, runway in, Southwest 3693.
1: Papa 3693, from my understanding, on the boomerang for departure procedure?
0: Yes, ma'am.
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0: forecast off of 2363, 1500, climbing on the taxi.
1: Southwest 2363, 9 Cal Departure, good morning, radar contact. Come and maintain, flight level 190.
0: Climb flight level 190, Southwest 2363.
1: Southwest 3693, turn left heading 300, you're clear, direct Griff.
0: Left turn 300, direct Griff, Southwest 3693.
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1: 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Good morning, you're at contact.
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1: 330 and direct to 16, Griff, Delta 13, 14.
0: Delta 13, 14, thank you. Left and heading 300, you're clear, Jack Griff.
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1: 2745, have a great one, Southwest 2366. One more, Southwest 35,
0: 26,600, climb via the boomerang. Southwest 3526, contact departure, good morning, radar contact, climb via and maintain 15,000.
1: Climb via maintain 15,000, Southwest 35.

0: Southwest 3526, turn left heading 300, you cleared direct, Griff.
1: Left 300, direct, Griff, Southwest 3526.

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1: 300, direct drift.
0: Southwest 3526, connect north, departure 135.1, have a good day.
1: 35-1, Southwest 3526, take care.

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1: Southwest 1855 Northbound departure, good morning, you're at contact. Come and maintain flight level 1 Energy.
0: Honda maintain flight level 1 Energy, Southwest 1855.

0: Southwest 1855, safe flight conditions, any chopper turbulence in the climb?
1: Southwest 1855, beautiful morning so far, very clear.
0: Southwest 1855, thank you, good day. Contact Oakland Center, 127.45.
1: 2745, take care, Southwest 1855.

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1: Alaska 13 14, NorCal departure, good morning, Raider. Okay.

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1: Southwest 3707, North Cat departure radar contact. Climb via the Techie 4 departure.
0: Climb via the Techie 4, Southwest 3707.
1: Alaska 1314, turn right, direct

0: Southwest 4850, 1600 for flight 190.
1: Southwest 4850, northbound departure radar contact, climb via the Techie 4 departure.
0: Climb via Techie 4, Southwest 4850.

Southwest 2346 North Couch Road, at high tire, clear to RNAV Zulu, runway 12 right approach.

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0: 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Climb and maintain flight level 190. Expedite your climb through 15,000.
1: 190, expedite through 15,000, Delta 654.

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1: United 2451, NORCAT Departure Radar Contact. Delta 654, turn left heading 060, expect intel.
2: 060, Delta 654.

0: Southwest 2346, contact San Jose Tower, 124.0.
1: Southwest 2346, morning.
0: Yeah.
2: Roger, Southwest 3632, 1800.
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1: Okay, right turn, direct grip, United 2451, thank you.
0: Southwest 3632, NorCal departure radar contact. I'm at descent altitude, altitude climbing 2.
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0: Southwest 2978, 15-5, descending on the silicone for the Zulu 12 right.
1: Southwest 2978, North Cal approach at high tire, cleared RNAV Zulu, runway 12 right approach.
0: At high tire, we're cleared the RNAV Zulu 12 right approach, Southwest 2978.
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1: Number 797, Gulf Mike, squawk 3312. Southwest 3632, turn right, direct grip, or right turn.
3: Right, direct grip, Southwest 3632.

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1: 745, Delta 654, good morning.
0: Yeah. November 797, Gulf Mike Clear 2, Orange County Airport via direct Avenal, then as filed. Climate maintained 10,000, 10,000. Can expect flight level 210 in 10 minutes.

0: Northwest 36, 32, contact approach 135.1.
1: 351, Southwest 36, 32, we'll see.
0: Okay.

0: 197 Golf Mike, climb and maintain flight level 190. Number 7 Golf Mike, turn left heading 090, vectors traffic, you can expect Avenal.
1: Southwest 713-15, descend via the silicon with Gulf.
0: Southwest 713, North Cat approach, good morning, at high tire, cleared RNAP Zulu, runway 12 right approach.
1: High tire clear for the RNAP Zulu 12 right, Southwest 713.

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Climb via the Tech D4 departure.

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Pull out a 7-9-7 golf flag. 1-2000 climbing 190.

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3: 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Southwest 2978.
0: Delta Center 2988, descend and maintain 6000, expected visual approach for 30 left.
2: Okay, 6000, expected visual for 30 left for 1 Mike Tango.
0: 1 Mike Tango, I'm sorry, I misspoke. Expected visual approach for runway 12 right.
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0: 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When I say Sajid 289.
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2: Low 7791.5, 1900.

0: Charles, good morning. Southwest 735, 16,000, descending via 2 Bay 12 Transition Hotel.
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1: 735, Raquel approach, at hitter, clear on Zulu, runway 12 right approach.
0: At hitter, clear for RNF Zulu, runway 12 right approach, Southwest 735.
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1: Okay, San Jose and Moffett, Fulton Site, 1 Mike Tango.
0: 1 Mike Tango, thank you. Turn the base turn over Moffett Airport at 2,500. Clear visual approach, runway 12 right at San Jose.
1: Okay, base over Moffett, 2,500. Clear visual, 12 right approach. 1

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1: I'm still here, the only guy out there. Well, 735, you can go ahead and contact San Jose Tower, have a good day.
0: The tower calls at 735, see ya.

Tonga departure, Cirrus November 42 Quebec Alpha, out of Palo Alto, 980, climbing 2000. Zero point one. Good day.

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1: 42 Quebec Alpha, NorCal First Radar contact, climb and maintain 3,000.
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1: 2 Quebec Alpha, let me know when you have the finest weather and what approach you're looking for today.
0: Negative on the weather. I will be looking for the Arnav Zulu into, what is it, 3-1.
1: Quebec Alpha, right. Full stop for Mr. Birch.
0: 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Quebec Alpha.
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0: 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Left turn to yes, 4041.
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0: 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NorCal 365, Charlie Victor does have San Jose in sight.
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1: 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We'll be fine for 125, thank you, go to the Foxtrot.
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0: 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Heading 270 Hotel and San Jose in sight.
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0: approach Southwest 3536, flight level 190, the same. Be the Stockholm 6 for 12 right with hotel.
1: Southwest 3536, North Column approach at Hader, clear down at Zulu, or 912 right.
0: Clear down at Zulu, 12 right at Hader, Southwest 3536.

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1: 3858, intercom approach at hitter, clear RNF Zulu, runway 12 right.
0: At hitter, clear RNF Zulu, 12 right, Southwest 48, 3858.

0: Approach Wildlands 913, climbing 2,500 to 3,000.
1: Wildlands 913, NorCal approach, flight 090, vectors for Oakland.
0: 090, vectors for Oakland, Wildlands 913.

0: Southland 913, contact approach 125.35, good morning.
1: 2535, good morning. Wildlands 913.
2: Departure Southwest 3708, 2000, climbing the...

0: Jose 3858. How's the visibility? Are you able to catch San Jose off the right side in 3 o'clock and 4 miles?
1: Yeah, we have the airport Southwest 3858.
0: 3858, and when were you able to pick it up approximately?
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0: 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Have an outstanding morning.
1: Thank you, too. Over to Tower, Southwest 3858.
2: Road Flexor 381, descending via Whitney Information Hotel.
0: Got 381 NorCal approach, roger. Actually, India Current advised India, expect either the RNAV Yankee or the Visual Approach to 1-2 right.
2: Looks like the Visual, most likely for 1-2 right, and we'll get India right now, Flexor 381.
0: Got 381, after hitter, descend and maintain 3,000.
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0: Hotel Sunset 101, 12,200, descending 8,000 directly to Apple, and then the rest of the Silicon 6 with India.
1: Sunset 101, NorCal approaching for India. After hitter, descend to maintain 3,000, expect the visual approach to 12 right.
0: The hitter down to 3,000, I'll expect the visual Sunset 101. Just to confirm, we did get the descent via the rest of the Silicon 6 after Sunset 101.
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0: Okay, 381, advise Winnicott, San Jose in sight, 1 o'clock and 10 miles, as well as Moffitt, 12 o'clock and 15.
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0: 381, turn base over Moffitt, 2,500, clear visual pressure, and 1-2 right.
1: Base over Moffitt, and clear for the visual, 1-2 right, flex 381.

0: Moffett, Moffett in the airport, sir.
1: Sunset 101, roger, turn base over Moffett, 2500, clear Bishop Pershing, 1-2-right.
0: Turn base over Moffett at, was that 2000,
1: 101? 101, 2500.
0: 2500 over Moffett, sunset 101.

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0: 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Just advise you to get traffic at 1 o'clock, 5 miles on the base at a 2007.
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3: At departure left 679, not going to be able to make grip at 13. Unable grip at or above 13.
4: Good morning, approach SkyWest 31. 31's 9,000 descending 7. We've got India looking for the Zulu 12 right.
0: SkyWest 31, 31, NorCal approach. Expect the RNAV Zulu 12 right at hitter. Descend and maintain 5,000.
4: 5,000 will expect hitter, SkyWest 31, 31.
3: Alaska 679.
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0: 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Have a good morning.
2: And he's on final now, correct, for Sunset 101?
0: 101, affirmative, off your right side, 3 o'clock and 2 miles southeast line of 1100.
2: Return base now, following him, going to tower. Have a good morning, Sunset 101.
0: I was 31, turn left 15 080.
4: 080, and I just want to confirm down to 5,000, correct? Sky was 31, 31.
0: 31, 31, affirmative.
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3: At departure, with that S turn, we can make grip now.
4: All right, left turn, direct grip, left 679.

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1: 4,000 till established, cleared Arnav Zulu, 12, right, SkyWest, 41-41.
2: Hey, Lester, 3100, thank you, Charlie.
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Okay, 340, and what was the frequency? Okay, 340 and 1351, 0 temperature.

15735, 1.3 Clement, 15000 on the Boomer. India, 15000 Southwest, 735.

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1: Plus 834 North California, hit air cleared RNAV, Zulu runway 12 right approach.
0: Hit air cleared for the 12 right, Zulu, RNAV approach, 834.

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0: 868, 821.

0: Well, so I would just advise if you're able to get the field in sight off your right side, 2 to 3 o'clock, 5 miles, as well as Moffett, 12 o'clock at 10.
1: Sorry, what's that? What's that?
0: Well, 7, you also have Moffett in sight at 12 o'clock.
1: Sir, what's that? What's that?
0: Level 7, turn base over Moffett, 2,500, 3rd degree dispersion at 1-2 right.
1: Turn base over the... That's that military airport. What's the name?
0: And level 7, Moffett Airport.
1: Airport, not level 7, turning base. They're over there.
0: And level 7, Moffett, 2,500, and clear division dispersion at 1-2 right.
1: Moffett, 2,500, and clear for the division 1-2 right.

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1: Jet Ski 595, North Cal Approach, roger. 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

0: left turn left 300, and we'll expect Briny, Alaska 1416.
1: Southwest 398, NorCal approach at high tire, clear to RNF Zulu, runway 12 right approach.
2: High tire, clear to RNF Zulu, 12 right, Southwest.

Moscow, off 1426 with you 1.5 for 15,000. Thank you. We'll listen up, Alaska 1426.

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1: Understood, jet ski 595.
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0: Coast 1017, 1500 climbing, the departure.
1: Sir, no cash, 426 out of 121 on the race track.
0: That was 4026 NorCal approach, roger.
2: 5-1, good day. Aloha, Alaska 1416.
3: West 300, direct Griff enabled for Alaska 1426.

0: Southwest 522, 16.3, descending via the Silicon 6 for runway 12.
1: Southwest 522, NorCal approach, roger.

0: morning, NorCal Horizon Air 2080 is 9,000, descending 7,000, India. Wondering if we could do the Zulu to 1-2 right.
1: Starting at hitter, descend and maintain 6,000.
0: Descend and maintain 6,000, we'll expect it, Horizon Air 2080.
1: India, 1-5-2-2,000. Reduce speed to 210, Southwest 522. Scott with 4026, reduce speed 210.
2: 210, Scott 4026.
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0: Central Alaska, 1448, level wing 7000. We have the field.
1: Alaska 1448, roger. Are you able to do the R&P, the RNM Zulu approach from the 12 right?
2: 300, direct boomerang, citation, Zulu Foxtrot.
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0: I'll go to hitter, Alaska 1448.
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4: 300 down to 3000, airport, site jet speed 595.
1: Horizon Air 2080, turn left heading 090, descend and maintain 5000.
5: 090, descend 5000, Horizon Air 2080.
1: Skywest 4026, at hitter, cleared RNAV Zulu, runway 12 right approach, maintain 200 knots.
6: Maintain 200 knots, at hitter, clear for RNAV Zulu, 12 right, Skywest 4026.
1: Southwest 522, at hitter, cleared RNAV Zulu, runway 12 right approach, maintain 200 knots.
7: Maintain 200, and at hitter, clear the RNAV Zulu, 12 right, Southwest 522.
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1: Alaska 1448, reaching 6000, reduce speed 210.
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1: Southwest 398, reduce speed 160.
3: Reduce speed 160, Southwest 398.
1: Brisbane Air 2080, cross hitter 4000, cleared RNAV Zulu, runway 12 right approach.
0: Cross hitter 4000, cleared for the RNAV Zulu, 12 right, Brisbane Air 2080.
1: Alaska 1448, turn left heading 100.
4: Heading 100, Alaska 1448.
1: Jet speed 595, contact San Jose Tower, 124.0.
2: Going to Tower 240, jet speed 595, good day.
1: Southwest 2543, NorCal approach, at hitter, cleared RNAV Zulu, runway 12 right approach.
5: At hitter, cleared the RNAV Zulu, 12 right,
1: Southwest 2543. Alaska 1448, reduce speed 180.
4: 180, Alaska 1448.

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1: Post Tower, 124.0, Southwest 398.
0: Skywest 4026, reduce speed 180.
2: 180, Skywest 4026.

0: Alaska, 1448, turn left, heading 070.
1: 070, Alaska, 1448.
0: Southwest 2543, reduce speed 210.
2: Southwest 210, Southwest 2543.

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1: The tower, good day, Horizon Air 2080.
0: Southwest 522, reduce speed 180.
2: Reduce speed to 180, Southwest 522.
0: Alaska 1448, turn left, direct hitter, descend and maintain 5,000.
3: Direct hitter down to 5,000, Alaska 1448.

0: Alaska 1448, traffic no factor. Crash hitter at 4000, cleared RNAV Zulu, runway 12 right approach, maintain 180 knots.
1: Hitter at 4000, cleared RNAV Zulu, 12 right, and 180 knots left, 1448.
0: That was 4026, contact San Jose Tower, 124.0.
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2: Well, 180, Southwest 2543.

0: 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Descend via the Silicon with NDS.
1: Southwest 3859 or North Cap approach at high tire. Cleared RNAP Zulu, runway 12 right approach.
0: High tide cleared RNAV Zulu 12 right approach, Southwest 3859.
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0: 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Contact San Jose Tower 124.0.
1: 160 or less over the tower, Southwest 2543.

departure. 365 Charlie Victor passed in 1.2 climbing. Send up 1 to 5,000. Thank you, sir. 365 Charlie Victor.

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0: 2 Quebec Alpha. Palo Alto's advertising the visual approach. Were you requesting that, or do you want the RNAV approach with a circle?
1: November 4 to Quebec Alpha. I would go with a visual.
0: November 4 to Quebec Alpha, roger. Descend and maintain 5,000.
1: 5,000. 4 to Quebec Alpha.
2: Starts at the 3537, 14.2, descending via the Silicon with India, 12 right, looking for the Zulu.
0: Southwest 3537, North Cap approach, roger, I have your request.
3: 365 Charlie Victor, have a great one. Got a parking out 586 out of 1.5 for 15, climb via the Birmingham 4.
4: Get the boomerang back.
0: 42 Quebec Alpha, clear direct Palo Alto.
1: Clear direct Palo Alto, 42 Quebec Alpha.
0: Southwest 3537 at high tire, clear to RNAV Zulu, runway 12 right approach.
2: At high tire, Southwest 3537 has cleared the 12 right Zulu.
5: Okay, Techie 120 for traffic, shift up here.
0: Southwest 3859 or contact San Jose Tower 124.0.
6: Over tower now, Southwest 3859.

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1: 300 on the heading, 257 Alpha.
2: Under NorCal Southwest, 3536, 1.8 now, level 190 on the techies.
3: Cal United 586, any way we could get direct to Sarah? That's a tight turn back, Boomer.
0: Sorry, Grim.
3: We're in the turn direct to Griff when it was seen out by the six.
0: Southwest 3537, reduce speed 210.
4: Low 210, Southwest 3537.
0: November 257 Alpha, turn right heading 040, descend and maintain 2000.
1: 040, 2000, 257 Alpha.

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0: Number 257 Alpha, Moffett Airport is underneath you. Report San Jose inside at 3 o'clock, 6 miles.
2: We have Moffett, we have San Jose, 257 Alpha.
0: Number 257 Alpha cleared, or number 257 Alpha, turn final at 2,000, cleared visual approach runway 12 right.
2: Turn final at 2,000 and cleared visual approach 12 right, 257 Alpha.

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1: 240, 257 Alpha, thanks.
0: November 42, Quebec Alpha, the two airports in front of you. The big airport is Moffitt, is 1 o'clock, 6 miles. Report Palo Alto in sight is 12 o'clock, 10 miles.
2: November 42, Quebec Alpha, head Palo Alto in sight.
0: November 42, Quebec Alpha, cleared visual approach, runway 13. Maintain your present speed to a 5-mile final.
2: Present speed until 5-mile final and cleared visual 13. November 42, Quebec Alpha.
0: 42 Quebec Alpha, roger, and actually just, I don't think you're going to go out to a 5-mile final, so just present speed until you're 5 miles from Palo Alto Airport.
2: Present speed until I'm 5 miles out from Palo Alto Airport. November 42 Quebec Alpha.
0: Southwest 35, 37, reduce speed 180 or less.
3: Silicon 6, requesting the Arnav Zulu 12 right.
0: Southwest 35-37, reduce speed 180 or less.
4: Florida 180 or less, Southwest 35-37.
0: Skywest 864, Whiskey North Cap approach at high tire, clear to RNAV Zulu, runway 12 right approach.
3: RNAV Zulu, 12 right approach, Skywest 864, Whiskey.

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1: 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November 42 Quebec Alpha.
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1: Rodeo 519, Northbound departure radar contact, climb and maintain 15,000.
0: 15,000, Rodeo 519.

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0: for Southwest 2369 1700, climbing via the techie.
1: SoCal approach, Bonanza 63190, uniform 3300, descending 2500, information Juliet for San Jose.
2: November 6319, uniform, North Cal approach,

0: morning, Southwest 494 is out of 13.5, descending via the Razor at Juliet.
1: Southwest 494, North South approach, roger, at high tire, clear to RNAV Zulu, runway 12 right approach.
0: At high tire, clear to RNAV Zulu, 12 right, Southwest 494.

0: NorCal approach, 5740, 8700, descending 7000.
1: Drive 740, NorCal approach, expect the visual approach, descend and maintain 5000.
0: The visual, descend and maintain 5000, drive 740.
1: Drive 740, turn left heading 090, vector visual approach.
0: 090, drive 740.

0: Tower, Southwest 32, 9200 for 7000, Juliet.
1: Stand by.
0: Right, 740, turn left heading 300.
2: Left turn 300, that's 740.
0: Southwest 32, expect the RNAP Zulu runway 12 right approach starting at hitter. Descend to maintain 6000. 6000, Southwest 32. Right, 740, turn left heading 290, expedite your descent.
2: 290, expediting descent, 5740.
0: Southwest 3232, turn left heading 090, descend to maintain 5000. 090, 5000, Southwest 3232.

0: 40, turn right heading 030, descend and maintain 2000.
1: 030, descend and maintain 2000, dive 740.
0: Dive 740, traffic 2 miles to the north, eastbound is a Cessna at 1400.
1: Negative, contact dive 740.

0: 740. Moffett Airport is underneath you. When able, report San Jose inside. It's 2 o'clock, 5 miles.
1: Inside, 740.
0: Right, 740, turn final at 2000. Clear visual approach, runway 12 right.
1: Clear visual, runway 12 right, 740.
0: Southwest 3232, turn left, direct hitter.
2: Direct hitter, Southwest 3232.

0: 714 northbound, correction, flight work 719 northbound, approach roger. Expect vectors for the visual approach runway 14 right. Southwest 3232, cross hitter at 4000, cleared RNAV, Zulu runway 12 right approach.
1: Hitter 4000, cleared RNAV, Zulu 12 right, Southwest 3232.

0: Coach, good morning. Polaris 1820, leaving 14,000, descending via the Silicon 6.
1: Polaris 1820, NorCal approach. Good morning. Polaris 1820, did you guys watch a soccer game last night?
2: Four graders, Scout 74.
1: Yeah. I'll see if Team USA is playing at the San Jose Stadium here. You might see them warming up when you fly over.
2: Thank you, Holden.
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3: Good day, Southwest 3232.
1: Flight work 719, turn right, direct Moffitt.
4: Right, direct Moffitt, field's in sight when it helps, flight work 719.
1: Flight work 719, roger, there'll be vectors for traffic departing off of Moffitt southbound, and I'll vector you around to the north side for the visual approach.
4: 719.

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0: 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Approach, roger.
1: North Cal, flight jet 602 off of Moffett, out of 1.8 for 3,000.
0: Shed 602, North Cal, departure radar contact. Climb and maintain 5,000.
1: On 5,000, flight jet 602.
0: Flight jet 602, turn left, left turn heading 060. You can expect Burgle.
1: 060 on the heading, flight jet 602.
0: Flight shed, correction, flight work 719, descend and maintain 3,000.
2: 3,000, flight work 719.
0: Flight shed 602, contact approach 121.3, 21.3, they'll get you higher and on course.
1: 21.3, flight shed 602. And SoCal departure exit, NorCal departure, flight shed 602 is 4,000, climbing 5060.
0: Flight work 719, descend and maintain 3,000.
2: Descend 3,000, flight work 719.
1: 602.

0: turn 120, Burgle enable, and we can do the now, flexjet 602.
1: Approach, or do you require the ILS?
2: I would like to request the ILS, please.
0: Flexjet 602.
1: You can expect the ILS approach starting at Sulu.
2: See that. Expecting the ILS starting at Sulu, Polaris 1820.
1: Southwest 2879, expect vectors for sequence and the visual approach. Flightwork 719, verify you still have Moffett inside, it's 10 o'clock, 2 miles.
3: 719, affirmative.
1: Flightwork 719, cleared visual approach, runway 14 right.
3: Cleared visual, 14 right, Flightwork 719.
1: Southwest 2079 or reduce speed 210.
4: Speed 210, Southwest 2079.

0: 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Contact Moffett Tower 119.55.
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0: Flightwork 719, contact Moffett Tower 119.55.
2: 626, 2600, climb at me in the techie 4.
0: Valaris 1820, fly heading 305, descend and maintain 3000.
3: 305, down to 3000, Valaris 1820.
4: Left turn 080, Skywest 40,

0: 3151, we're out of 2000. Let me get a second floor.
1: Good morning, number 605, Victor Victor, 1-2000, thank you.
2: Number 605, Victor Victor, North South Approach, Roger. Expect the visual approach.
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1: Take heading 030 down to 2000, Volaris 1820.
0: Southwest 2079 after hitter, fly heading 305.
2: After hitter 305 heading southwest 2079.
0: Southwest 2079, roger, descend now, maintain 3000.
2: 3000, southwest 2079.
1: Can you confirm the heading was 030, is that correct?
0: Polaris 1820, affirmative. Turn right, heading 050 now, and when able, direct Hulu.
1: 050, when able, direct Hulu, Polaris 1820.
0: Polaris 1820, cross Hulu at 2000, clear to ILS, runway 12 right approach.
1: Cross Hulu at 2000, clear for the ILS 12 right approach, Polaris 1820.
3: Southwest 3626, good day.
0: Cutter flight 617 North South Coast, roger.

0: 2079, descending maintain 2000. Traffic you're following is your 2 moving 3 o'clock and 5 miles, descending out of 2000, Airbus 321, Neil.
1: Out of 2000, looking for the traffic, Southwest 2079.
0: Was 2079, turn right, heading 030, and report the airport inside, and your rollout will be off your 2 to 3 o'clock in about 9 miles.
1: 030 heading, we'll be looking, Southwest 2079.
2: 337? I appreciate it. Sorry about that. 337, Southwest 3151, take care.
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1: Southwest 2079, cleared visual approach, runway 12 right, join the final above 2000.
0: Join final above 2000, cleared visual, 12 right, Southwest 2079.
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1: 3,000, 5 Victor Victor.
2: San Jose approach, camber November 4, Golf Bravo, is 11 miles to the northeast, 4,500. Inbound full stop for San Jose with Juliet. Yeah, camber 4 Golf Bravo, and the type is Golf Bravo 1 for 4 Golf Bravo.

0: 901 Sierra Golf, leaving 10,000. Descending via the Razor 5 arrival.
1: 901 Sierra Golf, NORC approach the San Jose altimeter, 29 or 89er.
0: Niner, 89er, 901 Sierra Golf, thank you.
1: 5 Victor, Victor traffic, you're following 2, moving 3 o'clock, 5 miles southeastbound, 1,400, descending Boeing 737.
0: We're looking, 5 Victor, Victor.
1: Port inside after 3 o'clock and about 5 miles.
0: We do, 5 Victor, Victor.
1: 5 Victor, Victor, join a 5 mile final above 2,000, cleared visual approach, runway 12 right.
0: Final above 2,000, cleared visual 12 right, 5 Victor, Victor.

0: sir. It's 2256. Just wondering how much further southbound we're going to go. Left turn, direct grip, RES 2256.
1: 5617, descend and maintain 3000.
2: Down to 3000, clear flight 617, and I got the field in sight.
1: And I'll have a base turn for you here once you get approach closer to Moffitt for traffic you're following.
2: Clear flight 617.
1: 5 Victor Victor, contact San Jose Tower 124.0. Have a great day.
2: 240, good day, 5 Victor Victor.

0: No call approach to the P30 heavy, leaving 8,900, descending 7,000, request IL-12 right approach.
1: P30 heavy, NorCal approach, the San Jose altimeter 29890, descend and maintain 6,000, expect vectors for sunny for the ILS runway 12 right.
0: 29890, expect vector 12 right, the P30. No call approach, the P30, confirm descend 6,000.
2: For you to see, climb out of retail V1.
0: 6,000.
1: 6,000, 29890, ZP30. P30 heavy, turn left, heading 090, vectors for sequencing.
0: Left heading 090, ZP30.

0: Hotel, good morning, Sirius 214 Whiskey Tango, 12.4 descending 8,000.
1: 214 Whiskey Tango, NorCal approach, the San Jose altimeter is 2989, descend to maintain 7,000, expect vectors, visual approach, 148.
0: 7,000, switching vectors, 4 Whiskey Tango.
1: Flight 617, turn right, heading 030, and do you still have the airport in sight?
2: I do, right turn 030, field in sight, cut a flight 617.
1: Flight 617, join the final above 2,000, clear visual approach, runway 12 right.
2: Final above 2,000, clear for the visual for 12 right, cut a flight 617.
1: Once you're off, descend to maintain 3,000.
3: Leaving 5.8 for 3,000, 901 circle.
1: Z30 heavy, descend to maintain 5,000.
4: Descend to maintain 5,000, ZP30 heavy.

0: 350 Heavy, turn left heading 350.
1: 1000 Heavy.
0: 5617, contact San Jose Tower, 124.0, good day.
2: 24.0, have a good one, clear 5617.
0: Sierra Golf, you have the airport inside off your 3 o'clock in about 5 miles?
2: Yes, sir, we do.
0: Sierra Golf, Roger, expect your base turn here over Moffitt for the visual approach to 192 right, unless you want to go out to the ILS.
2: No, that's super. We'll have you give us a base turn, 9010 Golf.
0: Thank you, sir.
3: Roger, good, 10686, 7000.
0: 86 NorCal approach, San Jose altimeter 2989, descend to maintain 6000. Expect vectors sequencing for the visual approach from way 12 right.
3: All right, down to 6000, and we'll expect an exit at 686.
0: 330 Heavy, continue left turn heading 320.
1: Left 320, get 330 Heavy.
2: 9010 Golf on a heading now 306, leaving 3.7 for 3000.
0: Thank you, sir. For 4 Whiskey Tango, descend and maintain 5,100.
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5: Delta 653 November Delta with you now.
0: 653 November Delta, NorCal approach, sound of the altimeter 2989.
5: 2989 or 3 November Delta.
0: Heavy, descend and maintain 3,000.
1: 3,000, zip 30 Heavy.

0: 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Once your golf turn right heading 030 and you're cleared visual approach, runway 12 right.
1: I turn 030, cleared for the visual, runway 12 right, 9010 golf.
0: Merv 45 Alpha, radar contact, 3 miles northwest, San Martín Airport, maintain VFR. 686, turn left heading 080.
2: Left turn 00, cruise to 686.
0: 10 golf, contact San Jose Tower, 124.0, good day.
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0: Number 45 Alpha, I've got your IFR pickup request for Salinas, but I'm going to pass off to the next controller to give. You're not currently in my airspace.
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1: Left turn 360, set to 686.
0: 313 Alpha Golf Norco. Caesar Heavy, turn left 10 degrees, descend to maintain 2,000.
2: 3 degrees left, maintain 3,000, 5330 Heavy.
0: Caesar Heavy, descend to maintain 2,000.
2: Descend 2,000, 5330 Heavy.
0: For 3 number of left, maintain VFR at or below 4,000. Six, 653 November Delta, maintain VFR at or below 4,000.
3: At or 4,000, 653 November Delta.
0: 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That's at 686, descend to maintain 4,700, flying 320.
1: 4,700 and heading 320, extended 686.
4: Approach Gulfstream 313 Alpha Golf 7,000, descending via with Juliet, San Jose.
0: Stream 313 off Gulf, NorCal approach, amend altitude, maintain 7,000, or correction, descend and maintain 6,000, and reduce speed now to 210.
4: 6,000, 210, 313 off Gulf.
0: Zippy 30 heavy, turn right heading 030.
2: Heading 030, Zippy 30 heavy.
0: Number 3 Alpha Golf, descend to maintain 5,000, turn left heading 270 vector sequencing.
4: 5,000, 270 on the heading, 313 Alpha Golf.
0: B30 Heavy, 5 miles from sunny, turn right heading 090, maintain 2,000 until established localizer, cleared ILS, runway 12 right approach.
2: Right heading 090, maintain 2,000 until established localizer, clear for ILS runway 12 right approach, B30 Heavy.
0: 4 Whiskey Tango, fly heading 300, descend maintain 3,000, vector sequence.
4: 300, Whiskey Tango.
5: Southwest 943, we're passing 7.607.
0: Southwest 943, NorCal approach, descend maintain 6,000, expect vector sequencing, visual approach 12 right.
5: We're at 6,000, expect vector sequencing, Southwest 943, we got the field whenever you need it.
0: You're exit 686, traffic 11 o'clock and 2 miles southeastbound, restricted below you at 4,000 VFR, Cessna.
1: Yeah, we're looking, exit 686.
0: Right heading 330.
4: 330, 313 off the call.
0: Contact San Jose Tower, 124.0.
2: 124.0, ZP 30 heavy.
0: Number 4, Whiskey Tango, descend to maintain 2,000.
4: 2,000 for Whiskey Tango.
0: Signal factor, descend and maintain 3,000.
1: Descend to 3,000, exit to 686.
5: Alright, going down to 5,000, so it's 943.
0: Number 3 off golf traffic, 1 o'clock and 2 miles southeast on 4,000, Cessna restricted below you. A mile southeastbound 4,000, Cessna restricted below you.
4: You're looking 300, I'm going.
0: 4 Whiskey Tango traffic, 11 o'clock and 2 miles eastbound, VFR 1,200, talking to the tower down there.
4: Looking 4 Whiskey Tango.
0: Is it 686, you're descending to 3,000, correct?
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0: Exit to 686, reduce speed to 170.
1: Below 170, exit to 686.
0: Number 3 Alpha Golf, descend to maintain 3,000, then reduce speed to 170.
4: 3,000, then 170, 313 Alpha Golf.
0: Southwest 943, turn left heading 030.
5: 030, Southwest 943.
0: Number 3, number in Delta, altitude at your discretion, contact approach 121.3.
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0: Come in, exit to 686, turn left heading 290.
1: Left turn 290, extend to 686.
0: 4 Whiskey Tango, the airport's off here, 2 to 3 o'clock, and about 2 miles, turn right heading 360.
3: 53 November Delta with you now. 3,800, contact 5,500.
0: 4 Whiskey Tango, traffic, no factor pass behind you. Cleared visual approach, only 14 right, join the final above 1,600.
4: Visual 14 right, final above 16, 4 Whiskey Tango.
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0: 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Descend to maintain 4,400, then reduce speed to 180.
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0: So it's 943, turn left heading 300, descend to maintain 3,000.
2: 300 down to 3,000, southwest 943.
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0: 3 Alpha Golf, excellent. I'm going to have a base turn here for you shortly. Expect to follow.
2: Okay.
0: It's a 686 contact, Moffitt, no, I'm sorry, San Jose Tower, 124.0.
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0: The 3 Alpha Golf, turn right heading 030, follow the citation, cleared visual approach, runway 12 right.
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3: Southwest 080, second to the altitude.
0: Southwest 943, flighting 310.
2: 310, Southwest 943.
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0: 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I just want to confirm, you want the RNAV Zulu starts at hitter, correct?
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0: 3000, the Gulfstream 6. I'll give you a better call when he's more beam you.
3: I think we got him in sight, Southwest 943.
0: I'm going to call your base turn to follow. Just let me know when you're sure you got him in sight.
3: We do, we have him, Southwest 943.
0: Excellent, thank you, sir.

0: James, it's 5311 out there. We'd like for our nav 13 in Hollis, can you approximate, please?
1: Southwest 943, turn right, heading 030, follow the Gulf Stream, cleared visual approach, runway 12 right.
0: All right, 030, follow the Gulf Stream, clear the approach, 12 right, Southwest 943. Full side of Hollis, please, 311.
1: The tower, 124.0, have a great day.
0: 2240, Southwest 943.
1: At hitter, cleared RNAV Zulu, runway 12 right approach.
2: At hitter, cleared the RNAV Zulu 12 right, Delta 2965, thanks.

0: 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Add hitter, third on Zulu, runway 12 right approach. When able, reduce speed to 10 or less.
1: Going to 210 or less, and add hitter clear for the GPS Zulu 12 right, extension 7:30.
2: Dark House, Alice 2431, 12 Tower, descending via the Silicon 6.
0: So that's 2431, North Cal approach, sound of the altimeter, 2989er, add hitter, clear to RNAV Zulu, runway 12 right approach.
2: Hitter, clear to RNAV Zulu, 12 right approach, sound of the 2431.
1: Could you get a point such as 730?
0: Is it 730? I'm sorry, I was talking to another aircraft taken.
1: Could you need?
2: Good morning, Southwest 3698, climate gear detected, that's 1.6.

0: 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Ready to be to 170 or less?
1: To 170 or less, exit 7:30.
0: 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You can contact San Jose Tower 124.0. Just let them know you're following.
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2: Scott Prescott, 3736, 8,100 sending 7,000.
0: SkyWest 3736, SARCAL approach, descend and maintain 6,000. Expect vectors hitter for the RNAV Zulu, runway 12 right, unless you'd like something different.
2: Descend and maintain 6,000, we'd like vectors for the RNAV Yankee 12 right.
0: SkyWest 3736, expect vectors RTAC for the RNAV Yankee 12 right. If we get down and then get the field in sight, we can put you on the visitor if you'd prefer.
2: Be great, SkyWest 3736, thanks.

0: 3736, turn left heading 320, descend and maintain 4000.
1: Turn 320 down to 4000, gust 3736.
0: West 2431, contact San Jose Tower, 124.0, good day.
2: 4.0, Southwest 2431, good day.
0: 3736, contact approach 135.2.
1: 352, gust 3736, good day.

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58 affirmative. Looking Scouts 3059, and it looks like a 270 or greater, we might just barely be under that cross restriction.

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0: 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At hitter, clear down out of Zulu, runway 12 right approach.
1: At hitter, clear down out of Zulu, 12 right, southwest, 13.
0: Solar 2572, Central 113, the laser. Request. 2572, NorCal approach, sounds the altimeter 2989. I have your request for NFZU. You got it up there?
1: Nope, that's it. Just wanted to confirm that 2572, we have.
0: 2572, I'm going to try and get it for you, but I do have a little sequencing up there from the northeast, so we'll see what happens as you get closer to hitter. If I can't get you on there on NFZU, you can expect a visual approach to 12, right?
1: Okay.

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1: Expect vectors, visual approach, runway 12 right.
2: No cow left there, 9-3 is 1.5, climbing on the ground.
3: Heading 170, I'm going to have to.

0: 65 Julia November NorCal approach. Sound of the altimeter is 2989. It's going to maintain 7,000. Expect vectors for the visual approach from way 12 right.
1: All right, left turn 300, and we'll expect on your left at 9.

0: 5572, you can actually expect to do the visual approach to 1 or 1-2 right for traffic departing off of Moffett southeastbound. It's going to be a Hawker jet.
1: Okay, what's the visual 1-2 right of American 2572?
0: 3883, turn left heading 050.
2: Left 050, just 3883.
0: Southwest 1108, contact San Jose Tower, 124.0.
1: 240, Southwest 1108.
3: Southwest 1057, 200.

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1: 953, NorCal approach, the San Jose altimeter is 29989er. 883 to
0: 785,000.
1: 785,000,
0: jet speed 883.
1: Roger, November, descend to maintain 6,000.
0: 230 and then direct right to left at 963.

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1: 330, jet speed 883.
0: To 353, I see you requesting the RNAV to 14 right. Are you okay doing a visual approach to 14 right? 353, to 353, descend and maintain 7000, expect vectors, visual approach 14 right.
2: 7000, expect vectors, visual 14 right, expect vectors.
0: Number 52 in November, descend and maintain 5000, reduce speed to 210.
1: 51, Alaska, and I-53, have a 212.
0: November, reduce speed to 210, then descend and maintain 5000.
2: British C210, not 70, maintain 5000, 5 Juliet, November.

0: Charlie 3 Echo Knock approach, turn right heading 270.
1: Right heading 270,
0: 2572 traffic, 2 o'clock and 3 miles southeastbound 500 for 3000 Hawker Jet, restricted below you. Nine and our pressure radar contact, maintain 3000.
1: 3000, flight work still matching.
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1: Maintain 3000, American 2572.
0: Work 719, turn left heading 060, vector 3 climb.
1: 060, flight work 719.
0: American 2572, contact approach 135.2.
1: 135.2, American 2572.
0: As you remember, flighting 360 to send maintain 4000.
2: Heading 360 to send maintain 4000, 528 November.
0: To 353, flighting 330.
2: SRF 330, check to 363.
0: Speed 883, turn left, heading 310.
3: Gale Southwest 3232, 1.8, climbing. See ya.
0: 719er, climbing to maintain 5000, and fly heading 060.
3: Flight level 190, Gale Southwest 3232.
0: Flight level 719, thank you, contact approach 121.3.
1: 1213, flight work 719, good day.
0: Okay, jet speed 883, descend to maintain 3000, fly heading 300, contact approach 135.2.
1: Archer flight work 719 with you, passing 3.3, climb of 5.
2: 5.2, jet speed 883, have a good day.
1: I'm in 6000, flight work 719.
0: Jet 353, descend to maintain 5000.
2: 5000, exit jet 353.
0: 5 Juliet November, turn left heading 320.
2: Left turn 320, 5 Juliet November.
1: 070, climbing 190, flight work 719.
4: 7000, we have Kilo, would like to get the yarn out of Yankee, runway 12 right.
0: 712 NorCal approach, on the altimeter 2989er, descend to maintain 6000, expect vectors RTAC, run out of Yankee 12 right.
4: 2989er, descend to maintain 6000, expect vectors 712.
0: 353, fly heading 320.
2: 320, exit 353.
0: 5 Juliet November, descend to maintain 3000, contact approach 135.2.
2: Descend maintain 3000, 135.2, 5 Juliet November.
0: Jet 353, reduce speed to 210.
2: Speed 210, exit 353.
0: 5 Sierra Echo, fly heading 330, descend to maintain 6000.
2: 330 down to 6000, 5 Sierra Echo.
5: Approach Gulfstream 246 Bravo Delta 10-5, sending reiteration 5.
0: 246 Bravo Delta, NorCal approach, sounds the altimeter 29 or 89er, and thank you for Kilo, expect the visual approach 12 right.

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1: 3000, executive 353.
0: To 353, contact approach 135.2.
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0: 712, turn left heading 060.
2: 060, send over 12.
0: Number 5, Sierra Echo, flighting 320, descend and maintain 5000.
3: 320 down to 5000, 5 circle.
0: Five Sierra Echo, reduce speed to 210.
3: Reduce speed to 210, 5 circle.
4: 50 until 15000, flight work 719.
0: Sierra Echo, I didn't tell you, you can expect the visual approach to 12, right?
5: 1600, climbing 5000, runway heading 120.

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1: 210, 6 Bravo Delta.
0: Level 12, maintain speed 210, descend to maintain 5,000.
2: Left 360, vectors are now 5,000.
0: 5 Sierra Echo, descend maintain 3,000, fly heading 320.
3: Descend maintain 3,000, fly heading 320, Challenger 5 Sierra Echo.

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1: Fly heading of 310 and approach 135.2. Bye, Jericho.
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1: 3,000 and then 180, 6 Bravo Delta.
2: 12 inspection 1, 500, descend to 7,000.
0: Bravo Delta, contact approach 135.2. Have a good day.
1: 5-2, 6 Bravo Delta, good day.

0: Metro Southwest 4102, 12-4, Cynthia, Silicon 6, runway 1.
1: Was 4102 NorCal approach, San Jose altimeter 2989, or expect the RNAV Zulu 12 right from hitter.
0: RNAV Zulu 12 right from hitter, thank you so much, 4102.

left there at 300, and when able, direct to center point. Griff, thank you, Southwest 36.

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1: At hitter, cleared Arnav Zulu, 12 right approach, Southwest 4102.
2: 76,000 traffic site, wild lane 571.
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1: Perspective 5410, 12,000, descending GI with 0.
2: Perspective 514, NORCAL approach to San Jose altimeter 2908.

0: 7 Oscar Lima Lima India Echo, descend maintain 7000.
1: Tango 7 Oscar Lima Lima India Echo, NorCal approach, the San Jose altimeter 29 or 89, descend and maintain 6000. Expect vectors RTEC, the RNAV Yankee, runway 12 right.
0: Roger, descend 6000 to 9.89 and vector for RTEC RNAV Yankee, runway 21. Oh, correction, 212 right, Tango India Echo.
1: Southwest 4102, contact San Jose Tower, 124.0, good day.
2: 240, Southwest 4102.
1: Well, then 521, you're about 90 miles from MB, cross MB 3900, cleared RNAV Zulu, runway 30 approach.
3: Cross MB at 3900, cleared RNAV Zulu 30 approach to San Carlos Wildlands 521.
1: November Dubs, NorCal approach, San Jose altimeter 29 or 89. Go Lima in the Echo, fly heading 100 vector sequencing.
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0: 521. Traffic, 1 o'clock, 13 miles southeastbound is a Nordo Cessna 172 at a 2200. They are on an IFR flight plan. I may need to break you off your approach for them.
1: For traffic at Roger, Wildlands 521.
2: NorCal Southwest 3518, 10.6 on the Silicon, land south, looking for the Zulu 12 right.
0: 3518 NorCal approach, San Jose altimeter 2989er. I'm going to be unable for there on Zulu. Expect the visual approach to 12 right.
2: All right, visual approach to 12 right, Southwest 3518.

0: 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And while on 521, they were able to get a hold of that pilot, and they turned him out of the way.
1: To Wildlands 521.
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2: Tech Tower, good day, Wildlands 521.

0: 3, November Delta, descend maintain 5,100, fly heading 270, vector sequencing.
1: 5,100, 270 for 3, November Delta.
0: Tango Lima India Echo flying 310 traffic departing off of Moffitt at your 1 o'clock and 5 miles southeastbound, climbing to 3,000 is going to be a citation 10.
1: Look for traffic and heading 310 Tango India Echo.

0: southwest, 3518. Traffic departing Moffitt, climbing into 3000, restricted below you is a citation 10.
1: Looking for a citation, southwest, 3518.
0: 3518, thank you. And when able, reduce speed to 210.
1: When able, we'll slow down to 210, southwest, 3518.
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2: 35.2, Tango India Echo.
3: Approach Southwest 3518, would you rather us see 210 or 4 at high tire?
4: 3518, you can delete, you can be high. I just maintain 4,000.
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5: Operator Chiquita Fernando, Larry 7760, 10,000, descending via Silicon 6 with Lima.
4: 7760, North Cal, approach, roger. Tower 214, with Tango, you on frequency?
6: Leveling 3,000.
4: 214, with Tango, North Cal, approach, contact, turn left, 15070, vectors for climb.
6: 070, 214,
4: Tango. Tango, traffic 12 o'clock, 3 miles northwest on 4,000, southwest 177.
6: Site 4, Tango.

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1: 2150050.
2: 504, Centennial.
1: Well, 3518, traffic no factor, descend to maintain 3000. Contact approach 135.2.
0: 135.2, and descend to maintain 3000, southwest, 3518.
1: Citation 4, Whiskey Tango, climb and maintain 5000. Contact approach 121.3.
2: 5000, 121.3, 4 Whiskey Tango. Departure, citation 214, Whiskey Tango, 3300, climb 5000.
1: Jet 50, descend to maintain 3000.
0: 1000, Jet 50.
2: Climb maintain 1900, 4 Whiskey Tango.
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2: 259, 1700, coming to be the check.
1: Hawker, 9 Bravo Golf. I just want to verify you're going to be able to make the descent.
3: Our last instruction was that descend via except maintain 180.
1: Hawker, 9 Bravo Golf, roger, descend via the rival.
3: Descend via the rival, 109 Bravo Golf.

0: Center Bravo Golf. I'm going to delay, or I'm going to vector for your descent, sir. Turn left 18, 280, vector's descent. You're going to maintain 6,000 and expect a turn back to either Jessen or to Edmund.
1: 280, descent, maintain 6,000, 9 Bravo Golf.
2: 0.7, you as well, Forest Contango.

0: Sanchez 308, set of 947 on the arrival.
1: Sanchez 308, NorCal, Fred Drucker. And I'm sorry, you said you're descending at 7,000?
0: Affirm.

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1: Southeast 09, North Hill Bridge, Rugger, San Jose Alta Bridge, 2989er. Test 308, descend to maintain 6,000.
2: Yeah, 6,000, clearly.
1: Test 30, correction, descend to maintain 5,000.
2: Okay, down to 5,000, clearly.
0: And approach of 809, requesting the RNAV of Zulu RNP.
1: 809, you can probably expect a turn at, a turn to RTAC for the RNP.
0: Delta 809, roger.
1: Delta 308, turn left 18110, that is for San Jose.
2: That's 110, brilliant.
1: Over 109 Bravo Golf, fly heading 350, that is sequence.
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0: 6-5-3 over Delta, 7 miles from AMVB, maintain 4,000, until established, cleared RNAV, Zulu, runway 30, approach.
1: 4,000, established, cleared for RNAV, Zulu, 30, at San Carlos, 6-5-3, over at the Delta.
0: Delta 30, turn left, 15 to 060.
1: Left 060, switch at 08.

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1: 040, 308.
0: Contact approach 135.2.
1: 35-2, 308, take care.
0: Delta 809, reduce speed to 210.
2: Speed to Delta 809.
0: Clear data Bravo Golf, reduce speed to 210.
1: 210 to 301, clear data Bravo.
0: Exit at 444 North Calpert Charger, San Jose Alpert 2989. Number 9 Bravo Golf, you said to maintain 5,000. You said
1: to maintain 5,000, 109 Bravo.
0: Clear 9 Bravo Golf, flighting 340, Vector Sequence. Bravo Golf, roger, contact approach 135.2.
1: 152,
0: 109, Bravo Golf, good day. ZF 444, expect either the RNA being here or the Vision Pro to 12, right?
2: Stuff 809 without slow down is a little high at Google.
0: 809, delete the Google crossing restriction, sir.
2: Stuff 809 is delete the restriction.
0: Over Delta, traffic will be descending off your right side, 3 o'clock, 1 mile northeast, sign out of 5 for 3, citation.
1: Traffic, 3 November Delta. Chicago's at 969's 13,000 descending via the Silicon 6 with Lima.
0: 959 North Calpert Charger, altimeter 2989er.
1: 2989er, and we'd like to see RNAV Zulu, though, once you ride ahead of them. 3 November Delta, traffic is light.
0: 3 November Delta, maintain visual surface traffic.
1: 449.
0: 9, expect that. By 809, contact approach 135.2, they have your request.
2: 135.2, 809.

0: 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Have a good one.
1: 119.0, thank you, 3 November Delta.
2: Post Pilatus 418 Tango at 7000, and we have information of you. Heading is 289 at 418 Tango.

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1: 35.2
0: and 210, proceed to 444. Over 414, Foxtrot, Juliet, NorCal approach, Santa Fe, Altitude 989er. Expect either the ILS or visual approach to 128.
2: Call approach, good morning. Squadron 418 Tango, at 7,000,
0: yes. 418 Tango, NorCal approach traffic, 1 o'clock, 2 miles maneuvering, altitude in case 5,700. Stay approach request.
2: We'll take a visual for 14
1: left. 4 Tango, what's the traffic? Delta 350, Delta Lima, with southbound.
0: Who's checking in?
1: Helicopter 350, Delta Lima, southbound.
0: 350, Delta Lima, contact San Jose, Tower 124.0.

0: Tango, maintain visual service for traffic, descend and maintain 6,000. Joey, if you send me the route, that maintain 8,000.
1: 125.35734 Delta. Thank you.
0: 18 Tango, descend and maintain 5,100.
2: 800 climbing 4,500.
3: Approach Sierra Zeta X-ray Tango, 8,400 descending 6,000 direct SoCal.
2: 7,500 feet, Julia. Yeah.
4: SoCal approach on guard, American 1849. American 1849, come up on my frequency, 135.653565.
3: Good morning, Sirius November 918 X-ray Tango, 8,100 descending 6,000.
0: 918 extra Tango, NorCal approach, San Jose Altimeter 2989er.
3: Niner.
0: Exit at 969, contact approach 135.2.
2: 5-2, have a good one, 969.
0: Our 4 Fox Charlie Juliet, traffic 2 moving to 1 o'clock, 4 miles westbound, 6,000, Pilatus.
5: We're searching for you.
0: 4 Fox Charlie Juliet, descend to maintain 7,000.
5: 2,000
0: Tango traffic, 11 moving to 10 o'clock, makes that 10 moving to 11 o'clock, 3 miles northwest on 107 descent, and 7,000 citation.
6: Looking for traffic, Bronx.
0: Tango, flighting 260 Vector sequence.

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2: Hotel approach, destination 9-1-2, 6,000 feet on a heading at 200.

0: Niner, 8 Niner, and traffic's in sight. Good morning, Niner.
1: NorCal, base flight 32, 5000.
2: Flight 32, NorCal, approach, verify Bravo, St. Carlos, Delta, British 2, Niner, 8 Niner, and approach request.
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1: 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Sitcha 163, descend and maintain 6000.
0: 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Sitcha 163.
1: Sitcha 163, thank you, sir.
2: Approach, good morning, Jet Sabre 3191, it's 12,000 descending the Ranger flag.
1: Sabre 3191, North Sail approach, San Jose Alta for the 29er. 89er,
2: Sabre 3191.
1: Sabre 3191, expect use of the RNAV Yankee or reverse approach to 1-2 right.
2: Straight in RNAV.

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0: X-ray Tango, Lima just became current, they switched runaways, cleared visual pressure to 3-1.
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0: X-ray Tango, Lima current, wind 250 at 4, visibility 10, sky clear. Temperature 2-1, dew point 1-1, altimeter 2-9-8-9-er.
3: For the update, 8 X-ray Tango.
4: And Sierra Bravo,
0: Storm 3, 8, 7, 8. Network 940 Sierra Bravo, NorCal Approach, down the altimeter 2989er.
4: 989, there's a Bravo.
0: Baseline 32, descend to maintain 4,400.
2: Maintain 4,400, baseline 32.
0: Turn left 15-040, Betches 4, Amity.
2: 040, baseline 32.
0: TBM 0 Sierra Bravo, descend to maintain 6,000.
4: 6,000, 0 Sierra Bravo.

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0: approach. QDM Zero Sierra Bravo, roger, expect the visual approach to 12 right.
2: So 765, 1.3, common view.
0: Bay flight 32, clear MAB.
3: Southbound 600, descending via the Silicon 6, speed 300 until Apple.
2: For 190, southbound 765.
0: Bay flight 32, clear MAB.
4: Direct MAB, bay flight 32.
0: Exit at 289 NorCal approach, roger. At Apple, resume published speed.
3: At Apple, resume published speed, 289.
0: Exit at 289, resume published speed now.
3: All the way down, 3289.
0: Faber 3191, descend and maintain 5000 and contact approach 135.2.
5: Descend and maintain 5000 and 135.2, jet Faber 3191.
0: Bay flight 32, 5 miles from AVB, maintain 4000, still established, cleared RNAV Zulu runway 30 approach.
4: 4000 till AVB, cleared for the RNAV Zulu 30, bay flight 32.
0: Or 80912 NorCal Pro, San Jose Altimeter 2989. Over 912, fly heading 180, batches for Delta.
1: 1

0: 0912, turn right heading 200.
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0: Question, TBM 00 Bravo, descend and maintain 5,000. Speed 210 knots or greater. 00 Bravo, descend and maintain 5,000. Speed 210 knots or greater.
1: It's going to 5,000. We get 220s max.
0: 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Thank you.
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0: Jet 663, NorCal approach, 700 altimeter, 2989er.
2: 989.
0: 532, just verify you're at 4,000 now. You can maintain 3,000 now until established, so good approach.
3: At 4,100, descending, base flight 32.

0: 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Affirmative, we'll be turning northeast over Sunol. 616 Sierra Foxtrot.
1: BM 0 Sierra Bravo, flighting 320, contact approach 135.2.
2: All right, 35.2 and heading of 320, 0 Sierra Bravo.
0: Strut.
1: 289, reduce speed to 220.
3: 220, to hit 289.
1: For 912, descend and maintain 5,100. Exit jet 451, NorCal approach, roger.
2: Zero.
1: Play golf, Romeo Foxtrot, golf, NorCal approach, end of the altitude 2989er. Charlie Golf, Romeo Foxtrot, golf, I advise San Carlos 8 is Bravo when able. At 3-2, best forward speed for as long as practical, contact San Carlos Tower 119.0.
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1: NorCal Baron 818 Papa Whiskey's level 7500 direct Monterey. Okay, it's 2989er, and we do have Papa for Monterey 818 Papa Whiskey.
0: 300 Patrick San Jose.
2: 7000
1: Norkel, does Baron 818 Papa Whiskey make the request for you for the approach or for the on the next one?
0: 663 contact approach 135.2.
1: To do the RNAV 28 left for 818 Papa Whiskey. We will maintain VFR and wait for the next control 818 Papa Whiskey.
0: Romeo Foxtrot Golf North Tampa Bridge Roger, thank you.
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0: Maintain 5,100.
2: 1,100 is correct at 4 at point. Turn 090 jet speed 883.
0: North Cal approach, Roger, send us out to British 2989. JF 451, sliding 310.
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2: Lima, is this you at Cessna 500?
0: 80912, turn right heading 270, back your sequence.
1: 270.
2: 2989, and we were advised when you have Lima, D4 Bravo Lima.
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1: 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Generate 9R35, Whiskey Foxtrot.

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3: Dude, I'll just go to Napa with you.
0: NorCal, approach you, send via the Rebel XM, maintain 8,500 from traffic.
4: Roger, send via the Silicon Victor Rebel XM, maintain 8,000,
0: 7,800. 7,800, traffic, 1 at 2 o'clock, 10 miles southeastbound, 7,500 is a Baron.
4: Roger, and just to confirm, send via the Silicon Victor XM, maintain 8,000.
0: Volaris 7,800, 8,500, 8,500 for traffic.
4: 8,500, we're already, 7,800.
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5: Hello, NorCal, Southwest 2100, 13,700, descended via the Silicon 6, RNAV arrival, except maintain 9,000 with Lima.
0: Southwest 2100, NorCal approach, San Jose, Alta Verde, 2999.
5: 2999, Southwest 2100.

0: 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We're going to 127.5, 15 in Papa Lou.
1: That Baron has you in sight. Descend via the arrival.
2: Are you descend via the arrival? Ready to 800.

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1: 35.2, you're at 1882.
0: For 2100, descend and maintain 8000. At Google, rejoin and descend to view the arrival.
1: Very good. Descend and maintain 8000 now, and at Google, we'll resume the descent profile for Southwest 2100, and we're set up for the RMP Zulu to runway 12 right.
0: 2100, you can expect either that or the visual approach 12 right, and most likely, if you'd like the RNAV Zulu, it has to be factored to RTAG.
1: Okay.
0: For 2100, yep. World Cup, everybody is trying to get into San Jose right now.
1: Do the visual then.
0: Southwest 2100, roger, phone Airbus, so the next control for that traffic when you're close.
1: Very good, thank you, Southwest 2100.
0: 7800, contact approach 135.2.
2: 35.0, Valetti, 7800, have a nice one.
0: 7800, 135.2, 35.2, sir.
2: 35.2, Valetti, 7800, thank you.
0: 912, descend and maintain 5000.
2: Maintain 5000, 912.
3: Norcal, Vector 265, 12,000, descending on the Razor, Lima, San Jose.
0: Cal Perch, expect either the RNAV Yankee or Vision Perch 212 right.
3: Set up for the RNAV Yankee for Vector 265.
4: Charlie, Delta 2965, that's 1700 for 19 from Texas.
0: 300, Vectors for Delcal.
2: 300, Vectors for Delcal, 912.
1: I just confirmed after Google, it's descend via the Silicon 6 arrival, Southwest 2100.
0: 2100, that's affirmative, sir. Thank you.
1: Thank you.
2: Bye.
5: Approach America 3325 is out of 11-64, descending via the Silicon 6.
0: American 3325 NorCal approach, altitude 298 Niner.
5: 298 Niner, American 3325. We got 240 on the
0: altitude. American 3325, roger, thank you.

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2: 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From 7306-2011.

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1: NorCal, North Shore 9 is 8,000 descending 7,000 on the Pricks arrival.
0: North Shore 9, NorCal approach, you said to maintain 6,000.
1: 6,000, North Shore 9.
0: We're 80912 out there, delay vector a little bit. Turn left, left hidden, turn heading 140 vector sequence.
2: 140 vector sequence, 912. Right, 95 Victor Echo, 5,000, 140 hitting.
0: Gulfstream 95, Victor Echo, NorCal approach, verify Lima, San Jose, and approach request, San Jose Altimeter 2989.
2: We have Lima, and we'll do the RNAV Yankee runway 12 right, 95 Victor Echo.
0: 79 Victor Echo, expect that or the visual approach to 12 right.
2: I expect that or the visual approach to 12 right, 95 Victor Echo.
0: Shore 9, reduce speed to 210.
1: 730 to mix up. But this time, North Shore 9.
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0: Shore 9, sliding 110, vector sequence.
1: Okay, left the 110, North Shore 9.
0: Charlie, Golf, Romeo, Foxtrot, Golf, contact, approach, crushing contact, send call, tower 119.0.
4: 9.0, Charlie, Golf, Romeo, Foxtrot, Golf.
1: Jack Brini, 730, can mix you.
0: Yes. 572, NorCal approach, reduce speed to 210.
5: Descend on the sea, left to 572.
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0: 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Turn left 15-090.

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4: SoCal Southwest 186, 12000, descending via the Razor, 240 knots now.
1: Southwest 186, NorCal for a treasure. Flight check 572, turn left heading 270, back to sequence, you said to maintain 7000, expect to turn back to Edmund.
0: Okay, 7270, flex it 576.
1: Shore 9, turn left heading 320.
5: Left at 320, North Shore 9.

0: North Shore 9, 10 feet left, 3320.
1: Okay, left to 320, North Shore 9.
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2: Left turn 070, November 9, 5 Victor Echo.
0: North Shore 9, descend and maintain 5000, contact approach 135.2.
1: Okay, 5000, 35.2, good day, North Shore 9.
0: Southwest 1186, turn left 15270, vector sequence, descend and maintain 7000, expect a turn to Edmund.
2: For 186, sir.
0: 186, affirmative, thank you.
2: Alright, heading 270 down to 7000, southwest 186.
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2: 6000, flexor 572.
0: Plus 186, you said to maintain 6,000. Plus 186, you said to maintain 6,000.
2: So now to 6,000, southwest 186.
0: 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Over 95, Victor Echo, turn left 15320.
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0: 20912, turn right heading 350.
1: 350, 912.
0: Okay, November 95, Victor Echo, fly heading 310, contact approach 135.2.
1: Heading 310 and approach now 125.2, November 95, Victor Echo.
0: Plus 186, reduce speed to 210.
1: Slow to 210, Southwest 186.
0: Okay, 572, turn right heading 340.
1: 37, 1.8, climb and advance.
0: Okay, 572, reduce speed to 190.
1: We're doing 190, Flexair 572.
0: 186, reduce speed to 190.
1: Slow to 190 now, Southwest 186.
0: For 955, Victor Echo, contact approach 135.2. Five 572, descend to maintain 5,000.
1: 5,000, Flexair 572.
0: 572, continue right turn heading 030.
1: To the right, 030, Flexair 572.
0: 386, turn left heading 270, vector sequence, descend to maintain 6,000.
1: 270, 6,000, suggest the speed of the agency.
0: Southwest 186, reaching 6,000, reduce speed to 190.
1: Reaching 6,000, slow to 190, Southwest 186.

0: Okay, 572, turn left 15310, contact approach 135.2.
1: 352310, flex jet 572, see ya.
2: Alpha approach morning, Lear 1450 Romeo 7970 500.
0: 040.
3: Heading 040, southwest 186.
2: Alright, thank you, sir, 5 Romeo.
0: 60 center maintain 6000, reaching 6000, reduce speed to 190.
4: Okay, center 1237, below 8176. 337, below 8176.
0: Plus 186, you said to maintain 5,000.
3: Sitting out of 5,000, southwest 186.
0: All right, 0912, turn left, turn heading 140, vector sequence.
3: Left turn 140, 912.

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1: Good morning, climbing 190, crossing 2,000 on Tiki 4.
0: 40, horizon 291.
2: West 186, turn left heading 330.
3: Heading 330, southwest 186.
2: 386, reduce speed to 190.
4: 190, that's
2: 2091, reduce speed to 210, delete the Google cross restriction.
0: Alright, speed 210, delete Google crossing restriction, horizon 2091, thank you.
2: Southwest 186, contact approach 135.2.
3: Get back to Southwest 186.
2: Jet 386, turn right heading 030.
4: Just 30 heading to Jet 386.
3: 33.7, Southwest 577, Quebec.
2: Jet 386, you said I maintained 5,000.
4: 1,000 for Jet 386.
2: Roger 2091, descend via the arrival, except maintain 6,000.
0: Roger, descend via the arrival, except maintain 6,000, horizon 2091.
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3: Clear to DoCal, 912.
2: A 386, turn left heading 340 and reduce speed to 170.
4: Climbing, runway heading 170 on the speed.
2: 386, contact approach 135.2.
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2: Got a bunch of good afternoon, 131, 2800, calling flight 190. Over the second floor, 12131.
0: B37, I'm in Cassini 572. Bye bye.
3: Speed 170.
1: Fox.
3: 2091 at Jessen, reduce speed to 170.
1: And Jessen, reduce speed to 170, horizon 2091.
3: And I'm sorry, who's checking in? 2352 NorCal approach, San Jose altimeter 2989er. 52, accept the RNAV Yankee revision approach to 12 right.
4: Southbound line 991-0900, descending for Palo Alto.
3: Line 99 NorCal, Prairie, San Jose, Altimeter 2989er.
4: 89er, Mountain line 99.

0: 3 miles from SoCal, maintain 4,400 till time is cleared. RNAV 31 approach.
1: 125. RNAV runway 31 approach 912.
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3: SoCal 877, clear Delta is out of 115, descending BX, up maintaining south.
0: Citation 877, clear Delta, NorCal approach, San Jose altitude murder 2989er.
4: 518, 2000, climbing to 15,000.
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6: 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Are on guard, stop calling on guard unless you're getting updates on the game or if you have an emergency.
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4: SOS 397,
0: Butter 3 to 72, the day is 540 up to 2. Well, 397 NorCal approach,
4: San Jose, Alberta 2989er. Sir, up to 15,000, southwest 3518.
5: South Delta 2383.
0: 877 Sierra Delta, turn left 18280, vector sequence, do center maintain 7000.
3: 280 down 7000 for 7 Sierra Delta.
6: T989 are present, heading for sequencing, and we'll expect the RNAV frequency coverage of it.
0: 210.
6: Vectors to west, region Papa Juliet. 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
0: Turn left 18090, vector sequence.
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0: 215 down to 6000, 36 Papa Juliet.
1: Nine nine nine traffic on approaching to Alto, 11 o'clock, 4 miles northwestbound, 4000, descending Skyhawk.
0: Again, Mount 999.
1: Delta 2383, descend to maintain 5000.
0: 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Delta 2383. 5000, 5, 1, 4, 5.4, climbing 15000.

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1: Yes, sir, Twilight 131.
0: 2383, turn left 18060. 2383, turn left 18060.
1: 060, heading Delta 2383.
0: 2351152, turn left 18270, vector sequence, descend and maintain 5100.
1: West 270, now new, 5100, Cirrus 152.
2: Sun 300, they're adrift. Normal navigation, place at 5410.
0: South 2383, turn left 18350.
2: 27.97, good day, place at 5410.
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0: Delta 2383, turn left 18350, contact approach 135.2.
1: 35-2-350, heading Delta 2383.
0: Station 877, Sierra Delta, turn right 18360.
4: 360 for 7 Sierra Delta.
0: 12397, turn left 18270, vector sequence, descend and maintain 7000.
5: Left turn 270, down there, say again, the altitude of 397.
0: 12397, descend and maintain 7000.
5: Maintain 7000, southwest 397.
0: 54 NorCal approach, San Jose altimeter 2989er. Ray 0912, contact Palo Alto Tower 118.6.
3: Palo Alto Tower 86, yeah, 912.
0: 999, contact Palo Alto Tower 118.6, I advise them you have the Cessna in sight.
1: 18.6, will advise Mount 999.
0: Citation 7 Sierra Delta, descend to maintain 6000.
4: 1000, 7 Sierra Delta.

0: 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Thank you. Up to the
1: 190.
0: 190, 7 Sierra Delta.
1: Station 7 Sierra Delta, contact approach 135.2.
0: 0.2 for 7 Sierra Delta, Sierra Delta, good day.
2: Good afternoon, Flight 36 Papa Juliet 6000, altimeter is 9989, and we're on heading 225.
1: Flight 36 Papa Juliet, NorCal approach, reduce speed to 190.
2: 190, Nod, 36 Papa Juliet.
1: Flight 397, turn right heading 320.
3: Right turn 320, Southwest 397.
1: Flight 54, turn left 18270, vector sequence, descend to maintain 7000.
4: 270, descend 7000, Delta 1260.

0: 1397, reduce speed to 190, contact approach 135.2.
1: Clear to 190, 352, southwest, 397.
0: 1254, turn right, heading 320.
2: Heading 320, Delta 1254.
0: 23152, turn left, heading 140, Vector sequence.
3: At this point, Sirius 152, cancel IFR. I'll just go with VFR. It's clear up here now.
0: 3152, cancellation of IFR receive, resume on navigation. Altitude, discretion.
3: To my discretion, resume on nav, Sirius 152.

0: 1254, it is speed to 170.
1: Speed 170, that's 1254.
0: 6 Papa Juliet, descend and maintain 5100.
2: 5100, 36 Papa Juliet. 5, 2.8, climbing 15 via Boomerang 4.

0: 6 Papa Julia, turn right heading 280, expect Delcal shortly.
1: 280, we'll expect Delcal shortly, 83
0: Papa Julia. 23152, if you could be a good day of VFR, do you say maintain VFR at or below 4,000?
1: VFR at or below 4,000, going down to 3,500, show us 152.
0: 1254, turn left 18290, vector sequence, do you say to maintain 5,000?
2: 18290, descend 5,000, Delta 1254.
0: 56 Papa Julia, reduce speed to 170.
1: Maintain 170 knots, 36 Papa Julia.
3: 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Center Street, 927-28000, direct
0: OCAL. Speed 927, NorCal Bridge, you said to maintain 6,000, reduce speed 170.
4: Deviation, Sun Devil 75.
3: Reduce speed 170,
4: Center Street 927. 2797, Sun Devil 75, we'll see you.
0: 4, fly heading 310.
2: Heading 310, Delta 1254.
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4: Papa Juliet Delta at 4,100, descending.

0: Northwest 835, past 11.8, descending of via the Silicon 6 after Apple. Yeah, Mike.
1: Number 2315, to expedite descent, please. Traffic 3 o'clock, 3 miles northwest on 6000 descending for San Jose as an Airbus.
0: Looking for him, expediting down, 0152.
2: 800 descending.
1: Plus 835, North California, Rudy, speed to 210.
0: Slow now to 210, Southwest 835.
2: We got Mike to rebuild you for 55 Delta.
1: Over speed 927, turn left 18280, vector sequence, expect Delcal. 280, vector sequence, expect this, house over 2927. Or 23152, contact San Jose Tower
0: 12410. 40, thanks for the help.
1: Squad is 365 Bajuliet, 5 miles from Delcal, maintain 4700 till established, clear Darnell 31 approach.
2: Okay, 4,700 till established, cleared for the RNAV 3-1 approach, 36 Papa Juliet.

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0: Clear of Suite 927, descend and maintain 4,700.
1: Descend and maintain 4,700, from Suite 927.

Cherokee 45770 Tango, level 6000, heading 180, and we're requesting vectors for the ILS 1 to the right.

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1: The 10 DSO can accept maintain 6000 southwest 835.
0: Cycle 190.
2: 7-6 miles from Delcal, maintain 4700 till Savage, cleared RNAV 31 approach.
3: Cleared RNAV 31 approach,
2: Flight at 6-5 Juliet, speed 160 knots or greater till 5 mile final, contact Papa Tower
1: 118.6. 18-6, 160 or greater till 5 mile final, 36 Papa Juliet.
2: Southwest 835, contact approach 135.2.
1: 35-2, Southwest 835.

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0: 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Southwest 835, descend and maintain 2000.
1: 415-3, yep. Climb up through 4,300 to 5,000, turn right 290.
0: 4835, descend and maintain 2,000. 381 North Cal approach, roger. But 70 Tango, fly heading 200. Check 381, advise when to get Moffitt in sight, 2 to 3 o'clock and 10 miles.
1: Moffitt in sight, place at 381.
0: 381, cleared visual approach, and a 3-2 left.
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0: West 835, turn left heading 150.
2: Right, next jet 253, 1700 up to flight level 190.
0: Jet 381, Moffitt will like you for the right side. Cleared visual approach at 3-2 right.
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0: Jet 381, contact Moffitt Tower, 119.55.
1: 355, flex 381, have a phenomenal day.
0: 835, advise we get the field in sight, 10 o'clock and 10 miles.
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0: 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West 835, join the final at 2000, good visual person, 1-2 right.

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0: Roger. November 7-0, Tango, I got a holding instruction for the advisor to copy.
1: Charlie 4.
0: Tango, you cleared to Google, Gulf, Uniform, Gulf, Lima. Hold over Google, maintain 5,100. If you can, just do 3-mile legs, turns will be your discretion. You can expect an indefinite delay for jet traffic land in San Jose.
1: 190, direct to Intel, good, 441.
0: Is there a thing I got? Like 4 jets from the east, hopefully I have a hole there. I'll update you when I have a better time.
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1: 3053, North Carolina Partridge, radar contact, turn right, heading 120, expedite the turn.
0: 8120, to the 353.
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1: 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Climate maintains level 190.
2: 190, direct Salinas. 353.

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1: 78 Golf Echo at 6,000.
2: Bray, Golf Echo, NorCal, approach a low. Climb and maintain 6,100 for traffic. You're clear direct Echion.
1: Climb and maintain 6,100, clear direct Echion. Golf Echo.

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1: 3752, contact San Jose Tower on 124.0, take care.
0: 24.0, Southwest 3752, okay. Terminals are on the heading direct grid, Sun Devil 12.
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0: November 2, Sierra Sierra, descend and maintain 3,000.
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0: Foxtrot. You guys hit 832, understand you want the RNAM Zulu, the RMP, is that correct? Wait, 1-2 right approach.
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0: Southwest 1191 at Hitter, cleared RNAV Zulu, runway 1-2 right approach.
2: At Hitter, cleared the RNAV Zulu, 1-2 right, thanks, Southwest 1191.
6: 5299, heavy leading 2800, and blooming on 40 by 10.
1: Left 020, Delta Echo.
0: Flight 31 is a vector for spacing, turn right heading 300, maintain 5,000.
1: Is it perfect,
4: John? 0, maintain 5,000, turn flight 31.
0: November 277, tree, Foxtrot, turn left, direct, Echion.
4: Turn left,
3: 200, you guys want to hum this vector?
0: Number 2, Sierra Sierra, flatting 300, maintain 3,000.
3: 300, maintain 3,000, 2, Sierra Sierra.
0: Number 2773, Foxtrot, contact approach 121.3.
4: 121.3, good day,

0: 702 Sierra Sierra, turn right heading 040, descend and maintain 2000.
1: 040 down to 2000, 2 Sierra Sierra.
2: 5,600 to 6,000, left heading 03, 03, 2 down a heli.
0: Number 2, Sierra Sierra, Moffett Airport, is a mile north of you. Report San Jose inside, it's 3 o'clock, 6 miles.
2: We got San Jose in sight. 2 Sierra Sierra.
0: Number 2 Sierra Sierra, turn final at 2000, clear the visual approach, runway 12 right.
2: Turn final at 2000, clear the visual, 12 right, 2 Sierra Sierra.
0: Number 70 Tango, turn right heading 290.
3: 290, 70 Tango.
0: Bay 531, turn left heading 180.
2: Heavy.
0: Number 702 Sierra Sierra, contact San Jose Tower 124.0.
2: 4 Nelson 2 Sierra Sierra.

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1: Bay Flight 31, turn left heading 180.
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0: 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Descend and maintain 4,000.
1: Maintain 4,000, base 531.
0: November 70 Tango, turn left heading 320.

0: 31, turn right, direct Amber B.
1: Turn direct Amber B, Bay 31.
0: Southwest 1191, reduce slowest back to airspeed.
2: Respond to our funnel, Southwest 1191.

0: 531, clear direct to Amabe, cross Amabe 4000, clear to RNAV Zulu, runway 30 approach.
1: Clear direct to Amabe, cross Amabe 4000, clear to RNAV Zulu approach, runway 531.
0: November 70 Tango, turn left heading 310.
2: 310, 70 Tango.
0: Southwest 1191, contact San Jose Tower, 124.0.
3: Thanks for help, good day, Southwest 1191.
4: Approach 0257, Charlie Delta, 1.7 direct and with information, Mike.
0: November 257, Charlie Delta, North South Coast, roger, proceed inbound over the Embassy Suites.
4: Alright, I'll take a, if possible, I'd like a vector for that.
0: November 7, Charlie Delta, do you have a VFR sectional on board?
4: Affirm.
0: Number 7, Charlie Delta, if you look north of San Jose, there's a magenta flag, which is a VFR reporting point, labeled as the Embassy Suite.
4: Got it, looking, thanks, 0727. Sector
5: 133, leveling 7000, good afternoon.
0: Sector 133, NorCal approach, hello, expect a visual approach, descend and maintain 5000.
5: 5000, we'll expect that, Sector 133.
0: Number 4570, Tango, descend and maintain 3000.
2: Maintain 3000, 70 Tango.
1: Got it.

0: 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Your request is the ILS approach, is that right?
1: Affirmative, 70 Tango.
0: Number 70 Tango, expect Hulu.
1: Okay, expect Hulu, 70 Tango.
2: NorCal, Bay Flight 4, 3500.
0: Bay Flight 4, NorCal, approach San Jose, altimeter 2989, or flighting 160, vector traffic.
2: 2989, or 160, Bay Flight 4.
0: November 70 Tango, descend to maintain 3000.
1: Yeah, moving 3,900 for 3,000. If it'd be easier for you, we could accept the visual to 1-2 right.
0: 70 Tango, okay, expect the visual approach.
1: Roger that for 70 Tango, we got field sight.
0: November 70 Tango, clear visual approach, runway 1-2 right.
1: Clear the visual, runway 1-2 right. We'll extend out just a little bit farther northwest and turn base.
0: Bay Flight 4, turn left, heading 100.
2: 100, Bay Flight 4.
0: Bay Flight 31, contact San Carlos Tower, 119.0.
3: Tower, Bay Flight 31, good day.
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4: 360, exit 133.
0: Bay Flight 4, resume the navigation.
2: Okay, I have Bay Flight 4.

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1: Number 70 Tango, Roger. Thank you. Exit at 133. Descend and maintain 4,000.
2: 4,000 is exit 133.
1: Number 70 Tango, contact San Jose Tower 124.0.
0: 70 Tango, switch to the tower. 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
1: Jet 133, turn left heading 300, descend and maintain 3,000.
2: 300 heading down to 3,000, exit 133.
1: Number 257, Charlie Delta, contact San Jose Tower 124.0.
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1: Jet 133, turn right heading 040, descend to maintain 2000.
2: 040 down to 2000, Jet 133.
3: Flight 4, climbing 5500.
1: November 70, correction, it's November 907, Yankee Bravo, turn left heading 090.
4: Left 090, 75.
1: Bay 54 North approach, altitude at your discretion.
3: Altitude at my discretion, Bay 54, thanks.
1: Jet 133, Moffett Airport's underneath you, report San Jose inside is 3 o'clock, 6 miles.
2: San Jose Airport inside is Jet 133.
1: Jet 133, turn final at 2000, cleared visual approach, runway 12 right.
2: Final 2000, cleared visual to 12 right, Jet 133, thanks.
1: November 7 at Yankee Bravo, descend to maintain 5000.
4: And 5000, descending from.
1: Jet 133, contact San Jose Tower, 124.0.
2: 240, I think Jet 133, thanks.
1: Aircraft calling for Palo Alto, say again the call sign and type.
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1: Left 040, heading south.
0: Bay Flight 4, turn right heading 160.
2: 160, Bay Flight 4.
0: Number 13475, radar contact, 1 mile northwest, San Martin Airport, San Jose Altimeter 2989, or say altitude, verify information, November. November 475, how did you want to navigate to Palo Alto? November 797, Gulf Mike, NorCal, approach San Jose Altimeter 2989.
1: And approach 7 Yankee Bravo, so they gave us 210 on the speed, do you still need that?
0: Number 7 Yankee Bravo, speed is at your discretion.
1: Speed discretion, 7 Yankee
0: Bravo. Number 7 Yankee Bravo, turn left heading 360, descend and maintain 3000.
1: That's 360, no, 3000, 7 Yankee
0: Bravo. Bay Flight 4, resume navigation, maintain 5500. Bay Flight 4, resume navigation, maintain 5500.
2: We now have 5,500, Bay Flight 4.
0: Somebody else called unanswered.
3: Alaska 335, 8.2, descending 7,210 speed, November.
0: Alaska 335, NorCal approach. Are you able to RNP the RNAV Zulu approach?
3: Affirmative, Alaska 335.
0: Alaska 335, you can expect that starting at hitter, descend and maintain 6,000.
3: We'll expect that at hitter, 6,000, Alaska 335.

0: 7 Yankee Bravo, turn left heading 300, descend and maintain 3000.
1: 300 down to 3000, 7 Yankee Bravo.
0: Alaska 335, turn left heading 090.
2: Turn 090, Alaska 335.

0: Alaska 335, traffic 11 o'clock, 4 miles southbound. Is a Cessna 5500.
1: We're looking Alaska 335.
0: Okay, flight 4, traffic 4 o'clock, 4 miles eastbound, Boeing 737, descending 6000.
2: Look here, stay flight 4.

0: 602, descend and maintain 3,000.
1: Descend and maintain 3,000, FlexJet 602.
2: Say that traffic northbound to Alaska 335.
0: Alaska 335 negative. They're southeastbound converging with you. The traffic, call it 10 o'clock and 2 miles southeastbound to Cessna 5,500. You can expect lower and a turn once you pass.
2: Alaska 335, thanks.

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1: 160 or less, Alaska 335.

0: 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Report San Jose inside is 4 o'clock. Correction, is 3 o'clock and 7 miles.
1: San Jose inside, Flagship 602.
0: Flagship 602, turn final at 2000, clear visual approach, runway 12 right.
1: Turn final 2000, clear visual 12 right, Flagship 602.
0: Alaska 335, reduce slowest practical airspeed.
2: All right, Alaska 335, slowest practical.

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1: Mike, thank
0: you. Flight 4, resume navigation.
1: Don't have base flight 4.
0: Flight check 602, maintain 180 knots to a 5 mile final.
2: 20, and we're working on the weather. Just 965.
0: Flight check 602, contact San Jose Tower, 124.0.
1: 1,600, flight 15,000 to the mic. Okay, that's 124.0, flight check 602. Visual
0: 1-2, right? 602, you're still with NorCal. 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
1: 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Good day, Alaska 335.
2: Approach SF 244 out of 10,000 descending. This is Silicon 6.
0: Exit 244 northbound approach, Roger.

2,259, 69 via the Razor 5. United 2802, correction, United 2808 North Southwest, Roger, thank you.

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2: Right 0900, airport.
1: 3.7, Delta 839, get it. Top of view, northbound, the Boeing 737 at 4,000, maintain 3,000.
2: 3,000, airport.
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3: 35-2, bye-bye now, United 2808.
4: Southwest 2298,
0: 10-4
4: with
0: Southwest
5: 2298,
0: north down approach, roger.
5: Heading 345, 1000, climbing 3000.
0: November 4, 18 Tango, north down approach, radar contact, maintain 3000, turn right, heading 090. 090,
5: 3000, 418 Tango.
0: Bay Flight 4, contact approach 124.52.
4: 124.52, Bay Flight 4. Southwest 2298, please put on as Zulu 12 right on this way.
0: Southwest 2298, roger, I have your request.
6: Bay approach, Twilight 2000, 11,000 descending via the Razor 5 with November.
0: Twilight 2000, north approach, roger. November 418 Tango, climb and maintain 5,000.
5: What's the 5,000, 418 Tango?

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0: rise 2 and turn right heading 120, airport is clear.
1: November 6, Delta Yankee, northbound approach, thank you. I expect the visual approach. Number 6, Delta Yankee, affirmative. San Jose is advertising information on November, runway 12 right.

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0: November East here, Alpha, reduce speed 240.
2: Canceling that 240, sir, Alpha.
0: November 6, Delta, Yankee, reduce speed 240.
2: 40 on the speed, 6 Delta, Yankee, roger.

0: Cal, good afternoon, Southwest 4973, 14.5. We're slowing at 240 knots, then public speeds at Apple. We have November.
1: Southwest 4973, northbound approach, roger. Reduce speed 240.
0: 240.
1: November 145, Mike Whiskey, contact approach 135.2.
2: 135.214, Mike.

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2: 28.32, 12798 X-ray, yeah.

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1: 35.2, Echo Alpha, good day.
0: Southwest 1242, NorCal approach, roger. Reduce speed 240.
1: So flight level 190.

0: Hello, November 89, Papa Golf, 14500, descending via Citicom 6, expect maintain 240 knots.
1: November 89, Papa Golf, North Yacht Approach, roger, thank you.

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1: Southwest 49er 73, contact approach 135.2.
2: 52, Southwest 49er 73, have a good day.

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1: JetLink 712, North Cal approach, roger. Comply with the speed on the arrival.
0: We'll fly the speed, JetLink 712.
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2: 35-2, have a nice day, Southwest 1242.
3: 8 out of 15 for 1 hour.

0: 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Contact approach 135.2.
1: Approach, good afternoon. Grumman 81183, level 4500.
2: Niner 88, 8113.

0: 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Can I get an altimeter setting from you?
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0: 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Thank you very much. 6000. 6 Delta Yankee.
1: Okay, I'll come in 81183. I'm on a 150 heading here, staying to the east of San Jose. I wanted to stay out of the departure corridor here, sort of stay on this heading for as long as possible to get down the valley. Somebody was calling on answer, say again.
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1: Exit jet 768. 10 jet 76 North Cal approach, Roger, thank you.
0: 3.1, 6 Delta Yankee, Roger. Cal, 6 Delta Yankee, 6000.
1: Number 6 Delta Yankee, North Cal approach, Roger. Turn right, heading 180, climb and maintain 5, or maintain 6000.
0: Turn 180, maintain 6000.
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1: 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Descend and maintain 6000.
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1: Turn right, heading 220.
0: 20, 6 Delta Yankee, Roger.
1: Jet 768. Correction, exit 798, contact approach 135.2.
5: Is that for exit 798-352?
1: Exit 798, contact approach 135.2.
5: 352, exit 798, thanks.
1: Jet 76, cross Hosnu at 5,500, clear to RNAV, runway 32 left approach.
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0: Number 7, number 65 X-ray, you can expect hitter. Stand by for a right turn to hitter.
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0: Air Black 2263, North Cal approach, turn right, direct Hosnill. Air Black 2263, expect the RNAV, runway 32 left approach.

0: descending via set maintain 8,249. November 111 North Gap Road, roger.
1: Calcutta, that's it, number 4383, 1,800, climbing via the boomerang course.
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0: Number 6 Mike Echo turn 10 degrees left.
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0: Number 560 Sierra Mike North Gap Approach, roger. Number 111, turn left, heading 270, vector sequence, maintain 8,000.
5: Left, heading 270, and maintain 8,000, 111.
0: Number 6, Mike Echo, descend and maintain at or below 3,500, navigation at your discretion.
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0: Air Black 2263, cross Hosnu with 5,500 or above, clear to RNAV, runway 3-2 left approach.
2: Hosnu, 5,500 or above, clear to RNAV, 3-2 left, Air Block 2263. Approach is San Jose Landing northbound.
7: Approach is southbound 4788, that's 2,000 climbing on the second floor.
0: 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Number 560 Sierra Mike, turn right heading 270. Number 226 Mike Echo, descend and maintain at or below 2,500.
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0: Number 560 Sierra Mike, and let's see, you... Were you on an arrival that you were taken off of, or have you always been on vectors? Better, okay. Number 0 Sierra Mike, roger. Number 0 Sierra Mike, I'm going to widen you back out here for spacing. Turn left heading 250.
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0: Number 222 Golf Victor North Gap Road, are you on?
4: Just checked on, out of 8,600 for 7,000 San Jose's in sight, request visual.
0: Number 222 Golf Victor, reduce speed 210, expect vectors for the visual approach in sequence.
4: Slowing to 210, 222 Golf Victor.
8: NorCal, SS 340, Julie Mike.
0: Number 81183 North Gap Road, San Jose Altimeter 2988.
8: SS 340. Alpha Flank Golf, just 2,300 feet over Fremont, climb at 3,500 for Charlie Victor Hotel. What if we get advisories?
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0: Number 111, descend and maintain 6,000.
4: Maintain 6,000 for November 111.

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3: Southwest 397.3.7, road west, or off the margin.
4: 00 to Gulf Victor.
0: November 560, Sierra Mike, contact approach 135.2.
1: 5202, Mike.
0: November 111, reduce speed 200, then descend and maintain 5,000.
1: 200, then descend and maintain 5,000, 111.

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1: 111, reaching 5,000, reduce speed 180.
2: All right, reaching 5,000, slow to 180, number 111.
1: Number 81183, contact approach 127.15.
3: 27.15.
1: Number 111, contact approach 13. Nope, remain this frequency, standby. Number 222, Golf Victor, descend and maintain 6,000.
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0: November 222, call Victor, turn left heading 340.
1: Left heading 340, 222, call Victor.
2: 337, southbound 397, good day.

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1: View speed 180, then descend and maintain 5,000.
2: So 180, then down to 5,000. 222, call Victor.

0: Cal, good afternoon. Hawker 703 Charlie Delta, 13800, descending via the Silicone 6.
1: Number 703 Charlie Delta, North Cal approach, roger.
2: Left turn, direct drift, Delta 1254.

0: November 222, Golf Victor, turn left heading 300.
1: Left heading 300, 2 Golf Victor.
0: Good day, that's Golf Victor. November 222, Golf Victor, contact approach 135.2.
1: 135.2, 2 Golf Victor.
2: Approach Alaska 1632, leaving 1-2000, descending down to 7000.
0: Alaska 1632, northbound approach, descending maintain 6000.
2: Descending 6000,

0: November 703, Charlie Delta, reduce speed 210.
1: Reduce speed 210, not 3 Charlie Delta.
0: Alaska 1632, expect the RNAV Zulu runway 12 right approach. You can expect that starting at hitter. Descend and maintain 5,000, expedite your descent.
2: Expedite down to 5, Alaska 1632, we'll plan on that approach.
3: SoCal CHP 37 is 4,000, climbing 5,500. Assigned 120, like the orbit Levi Stadium 5,500. ONAV 2988 CHP 37. CHP 37, absolutely.

0: Alaska 1632, turn left heading 090.
1: Turn 090, Alaska
0: 1632. Southwest 940, 2000, common flight level 190.
2: Charlie 3500.
0: Number 681 Delta, Charlie North, approach San Jose altimeter 2988. When able, advise information, Romeo, expect runway 2 left.
2: 2988 and will advise when we have information, Romeo, 681 Delta, Charlie.
3: Charlie, we've got an IFR flight plan on file to Monterey. We'd like to pick it up when we can.

0: Challenger, excuse me, Mission 604, 13,400, descending via and assigned to the system.
1: Mission 604, North Cap Approach, roger. Number 1 Delta Charlie, roger, I have your request. Expect, well, Monterey is advertising the Raceway Visual 28 left approach and their ILS is out of service. Did you have an approach request?
2: Can you say that last part? You got interrupted by our plane.
1: Number 1 Delta Charlie, for your IFR, did you have an approach request?
2: I'd like to do the RNAV beginning at Salinas, terminate full stop.
1: Number 1 Delta Charlie, roger. Expect the RNAV Yankee runway 28 left approach.
2: RNAV Yankee 28 left, and we're still VFR. Is there any, how do you want us to position ourselves for IFR?
1: Number 1 Delta Charlie, maintain VFR. I have your request.
2: Yes, sir. Maintain VFR. 1 Delta Charlie.
3: Yeah, we'll make that RNAV 3-1-4-2.
1: 4-0.
0: 0-4-0 last bit.
1: Number 422 Sierra Delta, NorCal departure, radar contact. Maintain at or below 5,000. 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
1: Alaska 1632, turn left, direct hitter, descend and maintain 4,000.
0: Descend to 4,000, direct hitter, Alaska 1632.
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0: 5.2,
2: 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Enter 8, good problem.

0: 422 Sierra Delta. What altitude are you going to climb to? Number 22, number 422 Sierra Delta, roger, thank you. Traffic 11 moving 12 o'clock, 4 miles northbound, the Boeing 737, 4,400 descending for San Jose. Number 703 Charlie Delta, contact approach 135.2.
1: 135.2, 3 Charlie Delta.
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0: 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It's 182 North Calbridge, Roger. 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
1: 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Global Express 501, Mike Gulf, 12-5, descending via with November.
2: 50 on Mike Gulf, near Calipur, try to reduce speed to 210 and then descend and maintain 7,000.
1: Slow into 210, then descend and maintain 7,000. One Mike Gulf.
3: Left turn, direct grip for November 66 Mike Gulf, Tango.
2: 2249, our caliper, strict RNF 32 left.
4: Left turn.
1: 337, good day, southwest, 1230.
3: 51, take this, I'll take it.
2: Yes, 3842, turn right heading 320.
1: Right turn 320, Skywest, 3842.
5: Approach Skywest, 168 Foxtrot, 7800, sending 7000.
2: Who is that?
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5: Hi, Yankee, 12 right, Skywest, 168 Foxtrot.
2: Runway 182, descend and maintain 4000, correction 5100.
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0: 3842, descend and maintain 6000.
1: South Coast 3842.
0: That's 182, cross to Ocala above 4700, clear for the RNAV 31 at Tonto. Max port airspeed as long as practical, please.
2: Max port airspeed at 4100, clear for the RNAV 31, Kronos, or excuse me, 4700, clear for the RNAV 31, Kronos 182.
0: So that's 168, Foxtrot, descend and maintain 6000. 3842, what's the airspeed that you were assigned?
1: 210, Ghost 3842.
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0: 3842, flooding 330.
1: Heading 330, Stars 3842.
0: That's 168, Foxtrot, turn left, heading 100.
2: SOCOM 6 and 260 assigned.
0: Megatron. That's 168, Foxtrot, turn left, heading 100.
3: Left 100, and 168, Foxtrot.
0: Won't get that from the header, but you can expect it straight in.

0: Sierra Delta, Roger. City, you want to terminate? Sierra Delta, Roger. Squawk via 4, frequency approved. 3842, descend and maintain 5,000.
1: 5,000,
0: Marie 1, Mike Golf, ready speed to 180.
2: 180, airport to say 1.
0: Air Black 2249, turn right, direct to Osnew.
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0: From Mike Golf, after you get that speed reduction, reduce speed to, or, sorry, descend and maintain 6,000.
2: Yeah, we'll flow to 180, then down to 6,000, 1, Mike Golf.
3: Malay 7802 to 1 flow.

0: Corona 22, contact Palm Beach Tower. One mic off, you can continue to send via the arrival and then just speed 180.
1: Okay, just send via the arrival, speed 180, one mic off.
0: It's at 240, ready to speed to 210.
2: 210 on the speed, it gets to 240.
0: Black 2249, descend and maintain 5100.
2: 5100,
0: Air Black 2249. 168 Fox, turn heading 140 vector for sequence.
3: 140 heading, South 168 Fox shot.
0: 41 Mike Golf, contact approach 135.2.
1: 135.2, 1 Mike Golf.
0: Cross pause near about 5100, cleared for the RNAV, runway 32 left.
2: Okay, how's the weather? Both 5100, cleared RNAV, 32 left, Air Black 2249.
0: 5 Charlie Whiskey, turn off heading 270 vector for sequence. Foxtrot, turn left, heading 090.
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4: 10 degrees, go photo. Two 535, and we'll let them know 285 goals. 284 goals.

0: Plaza 284 Golf is on a 340 heading at 4500 looking for a caravan.
1: 310.
2: Left 310,
0: Skyfall, just Blue's frequency, 284 Golf.
3: Say direct, already joined the yard, 311.
1: That's 168 Fox, short descend to maintain 5,100.
2: To maintain 5,100, 5,100, 5,100.

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0: Good day.
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0: Charlie Whiskey, turn right heading 330. Fox Trot, flighting 300.
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1: 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Approach Colony 762, 8400, descending 7000.
0: Colony 762, North California, roger, expect vectors for the visual first when I 12 right.
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0: 9:45, turn 10 degrees right.
1: 10 degrees right, Lightworks 9:45.
2: Head approach, good afternoon. Jet Chair 932 is checking in with you. We're in that left turn to 270 out of 10.849.
0: Jet Chair 932, near calipers, set to maintain 6,000.
2: 6,000, Jet Chair 932.
0: Only 762, descend to maintain 6,000 and reduce speed to 210.
1: 6,000, speed 210, county 762.
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0: 32, flighting 290.
2: 290, descend to 932.
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5: Hotel Baron 818 Papa Whiskey is level 6,500, direct yellow.
0: 110.
1: Turn heading 110, colony 760.
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1: Descend to maintain 5,100.

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1: 300, Sierra 932.
0: 762, traffic at 2 o'clock and a mile and a gate, 4,700.
2: Traffic inside, no factor, Colony 762.
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2: 135.2, flight work.

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1: Right turn heading 140, Colony 762.
2: 337, 8.5 Papa Golf today.
1: Good afternoon, Asher. 717 is 9.2 descending 7000, we got Oscar.
0: Sure, 717, air call approach, roger, descend and maintain. I should just maintain 7000 for now, reduce speed to 210 for sequence.
1: Okay, down to 7000, slow to 210 on the speed, Asher 717.
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3: Wingspan 2, 9.5 descending 8000, speed 210, heading 310.
0: Wingspan 2, NERCAL first, and maintain 5100.
3: 5000, wingspan 2.
0: 0932, turn 10 degrees right, descend and maintain 5100.
4: 5100 and 10 right, just turn 932.

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1: NorCal Southwest 1181, 10,300, descending on the Silicon 6.
2: 1181, NorCal first, send and maintain 7,000, and maintain 210 knots, self-rising, rebuild it for sequence.
1: Maintain 7,000, speed 210, Southwest 1181.
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0: Mile, that's 1181. Turn left, heading 280, vector for sequence.
1: All right, we'll do it again. 280, southwest 1181.
0: 1181, I'm just going to have the end vectors to get in today. You're like 1 of 50 today.
1: Hey, I figured, man, it's the World Cup. We're all good. 1181, we're heading 280.
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0: to turn left 10 degrees.
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0: 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Plus 1181, descend and maintain 6000.
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2: Goodies, Southwest, South 4931, 1.5, climb to Vita 9. That's 0.2, County 762, good.
0: Right turn heading 360, please.
1: Over the turn, Southwest 1181.
0: 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Southwest 1181, descend and maintain 5100.
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3: Elvis 1180, turn 20 degrees left, contact approach 135.2.
2: 135.2 and 20 to the left, you said stop 781.
3: Affirmative.
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1: Okay, I'll get the 244, 1600 climbing via the.
3: The 255, turn right, heading 300.
5: Turn
3: 300, 55. Get the 260, turn left, heading 280, vector for sequence.
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4: 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I'm sorry, was that
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1: 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Oh, how about 290, sir?
3: Yes, 255. The 260, descend and maintain 5,100.
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3: Share 717, turn 10 degrees left.
4: 10 degrees left, air share 717.
3: The 260, proceed direct to Hosnu.
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1: Senegal 20 Belgium.
3: 60 La Papa, turn right heading 230. Jet to 260. Just cross Hosnu at 5100, all of traffic overflying at 61. Hosnu at 5100, clear to run at 32 left.
1: 5,100, clear for
3: there, down 32 left, legit, 260. Good, 255, turn left heading 310 and maintain 210 knots. Left
0: turn
3: 310, 210, speed is 265. Sir, who is that? 710, Charlie, enter call the first order, expect RNF 32 left. 688, turn left heading 050.
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3: 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Or Kilo Papa, or 6 Kilo Papa, turn left heading 180.
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0: 688, descend and maintain 6,000. I have traffic lining Moffitt underneath there. They're out of 5 now. They'll be descending. I'll be stepping you down.
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0: Here's there, Charlie, cross Hosni, at or above 5,500, correction 5,100, clear for zero and F32 left. 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

0: 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Being 6000 cleared to Intel, jet 832.
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2: Descend and maintain 6,000, up to 9 for you.
1: 9 for now, sorry, you were descending via. You can just continue to do that, reduce speed to 210.
2: Okay, continue to descend via the approach and slow to what the speed?
1: 210, please.
2: 210 on a speed up jet 949.
3: Low north now, Skyshare 766, we're at an S4 for Google at 8, 6, 250 on the speed.
1: Skyshare 766, Norcom approach, roger, maintain 210 knots, please.
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1: 6 Kilo Papa, contact approach on
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1: Golf Victor, turn left heading 050.
4: 509, golf Victor.

0: 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Climb maintain 5,100 for terrain, turn left heading 360.
1: Ascend 360, 5,100 feet for the terrain for 9 Golf Victor.
0: 9 Kilo Golf for sequence, turn left heading 270, descend and maintain 6,100.
2: Roger, left turn heading 270, descend and maintain 6,100, 5,900 Kilo Golf.
0: 9 Golf Victor, turn left heading 320.
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0: First, roger, altimeter 2987. Number 9 Kilo Golf, heading 330.
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1: Flying to 180 for what it's worth, field in sight, Skyshare 766.
0: You'll be able to let the next guy know, but right now you're about number 7, it looks like.
1: Number 7.

0: Northwest 69 off Monte, just to the west, proceeding southbound DFRs at or below 1,500.
1: 69 air call first, roger. Yep, maintain DFR at or below that altitude, multiple jets on final, on the downwind for San Jose today.
0: DFR at or below 1,500.
1: Where are you headed?
0: Pass with 69 into the Santa Cruz Bay.
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0: 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Mike, maintain 210 ops. Contact the person 135.2.
1: 35.2, and we'll hold 210 knots.
0: Niner Mike, Mike. 436, reduce speed to 210.
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0: 10, are you going to want further flight following with the next sector, or are you going to go off on your own?
1: T69, we're going to remain in this general area around the Lexington Reservoir, and then we'll be proceeding back to Moffett, and we'll just get with tower and shoot some visual approaches.
0: 69, okay. You're going to stay with me, though? Is that what you're saying?
1: Finding, yes.
0: Okay, just maintain the departure below 5,000, then there's multiple arrivals into San Jose today. I'll keep them all about 6.
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0: Not much of a quarter today, they're all over the place.
3: And approach, flex at 385 is 13.5, descending via 300 on the speed, Apple, resume normal speed.
0: 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Good, 664, turn left heading 090.
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2: 310, exit at 664.
1: To 664, descend and maintain 4,700.
2: 4,700, exit at 64.
3: Top of 3532, 2,000, climb to the detection.
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1: About
0: 530, Intercontinental First, roger, turn left heading 100, vector for sequence.
1: Confirm now with 100, flight exit 530.
0: 530, 100, heading, maintain 6000.
1: 00, maintain 6000, exit 530.

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2: Copy, 6,000, we'll expect the vectors for downwind 12 right, Southwest 994.
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0: Let's confirm for exit jet 530, the heading is 080.
1: Jet 530, affirmative, 080 heading.
0: Confirm the call sign is exit jet, exit jet 530.
1: Exit jet 530, yes, so what am I calling you?
0: Jet.
1: Yes, exit jet 530, thank you.
4: Approach Kronos 182, 1.6, climbing 3,000.
1: Kronos 182, Roger. North Carolina First, maintain VFR at or below 3,000.
2: 327, Southwest 3,500.
1: Southwest 994, turn loft setting 090.
2: Left turn 090, Southwest 994.
1: Jet 530, turn loft setting 320, descend and maintain 4,700.
0: 20, 7,800, exit jet 530.
1: Exit 530, 4,747.
0: 100, exit 530, sir.
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0: And approach, just to clarify, going up to 3,000 put us into San Jose's class Charlie. Are we cleared into San Jose, Charlie?
1: 182 affirmative. I just have about 50 airplanes on the downwind. They're all going to 4, so it's going to be, I'm going to have to pick your way out of here.
0: All right, copy that. We are cleared into San Jose's Charlie, Corona 182.
1: 182. I can turn you out to the south and get you climbing a little bit, but I won't be able to start you right away. Are you able to maintain terrain obstruction clearance?
0: Affirmative, we can maintain obstruction clearance, Corona 182.
1: Could you actually, it'll be better if I go a little bit to the east. Flooding 120.
0: 182.
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0: Papa Juliet, North Carolina here. 984, turn left heading 020 heading for Southwest 984.
1: Left turn 020, Southwest 994.
0: Formic Tango for sequence, turn left heading 270, maintain 7000.
2: Left 270, descend 7000, Gulfstream, Formic Tango.
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1: Approach Flatus 36 Papa Juliet heading 130 1500.
0: Flatus 36 Papa Juliet, North California first, maintain VFR at or below 3500.
1: At below 3500, 36 Papa Juliet.
0: 370 for sequence, turn left heading 270, descend and maintain 7000.
1: Turn 270, 7000.
0: 984, turn left heading 310.
1: Turn 310, Southwest 994.
0: Tango, descend and maintain 5100 and turn right heading 310.
2: Right heading 310, descend 5100 feet, Gulfstream 684, Mike Tango.
0: 6 Papa Juliet, turn left heading 100. We're going to cut you underneath the arrivals here.
1: 100, 36 Papa Juliet.
0: 6 Papa Juliet, it'll be maintained VFR at below 4,700.
1: Below 4,700, 6 Papa Juliet.
0: 1 Sierra Echo, contact approach on 135, or should reduce speed to 180, contact approach on 135.2.
3: 352, 180 on the sea, 1 Sierra
0: Echo 2. Southwest 994, reduce speed to 180.
1: Speed 180, Southwest 994.
0: For Mike Tango, descend and maintain 5,000, then reduce speed to 180.
2: Descend 5,000, then speed 180, Gulfstream 684, Mike Tango.
3: Jet
0: 781,
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0: 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Jet 781, our call first, altimeter 2987.
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1: approach 121.3.
0: 121.3, 36 Papa Juliet. 984, descend and maintain 5,000, contact approach on 135.2.
1: 5,035.2,
0: Southwest 994. 4 Mike Tango, reduce speed to
2: 180. Slow on 180 knots, Gulfstream 4 Mike Tango.
0: Jet 370, if I didn't give it to you already, maintain 180 or not.
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1: Down 310.
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3: Coast Gulf Stream 3546, 8,000, 77,000.
4: November 3456, North Cal, descend and maintain 5,000.
3: 5,000, 3546.
4: It is 781, reduce speed to 180, then descend and maintain 6,000.
1: 180 knots and then down to 6,000, set to 781.
4: Set 378, fighting 320.
2: 320, much.

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4: 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Confirm, flush at 370, this is going to be 4,000.
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0: 460, 10,000, descending via 230 speed restricted, Oscar.
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1: Number 546, turn left, heading 050.
0: Left 050, 3546.
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2: Turn 260, that's at 781.
0: 736, Papa Julia.
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4: NorCal approach, that's 836, 14,000, descend via the Silicon 6 landing south with Oscar.
1: West 836, NorCal approach, roger, good afternoon.
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0: number 546, turn left heading 320.
1: 320, 3546.
0: Number 546, descend and maintain 4,000.
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0: Jet 781, descend and maintain 5,000.
2: 5,000, jet 781.
0: Number 424, uniform North approach. Hello, thanks. Altimeter is 29086. Number 546, contact approach 135.2.
1: 352, 3546, good day.
0: Jet 781, turn 5 degrees right.
2: 5 right, jet 781.
0: Southwest 836, reduce speed at 200.
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0: NorCal Southwest 836. Can we get relief on that speed restriction at the altitude restrictions at Google?
1: 836, delete the top altitude to descend now, maintain 6,000. Reduce speed 210, then 6.
0: 210, then 6,000. Thank you, Southwest 836.
1: That is 781, descend and maintain 4,000. Contact approach 135.2.
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0: Northwest 836, contact approach 135.2 and descend via maintain 4000.
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1: 352, 4000, Southwest 836, thank you.
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2: 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The traffic is inside the 0 Pop Alpha.
0: Uniform, reduce speed to 170, then descend and maintain 4000.
3: Lower 170, then descend 4000, Falcon 424 uniform.

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0: Zero pop alpha altitude is, actually, descend and maintain 5,100. Two whiskey alpha north, approach, hello, and maintain best forward speed, descend and maintain 7,000.
2: Best forward speed, descend and maintain 7,000.
0: 372, reduce speed, 210.
3: And approach, zero pop alpha, did you say 5,100?
0: Zero pop alpha, affirmative. Get 272, reduce speed to 210, then descend and maintain 5,000.
1: Okay, we're at 210 and we'll continue down to 5,000, so just 272.

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1: 300 Papa Alpha.
0: Okay, Alexander 825, 125, descend via SOCOM 6, set maintain 230 knots, believe off here. 875 North Cap Road, roger. 3 Whiskey Alpha, descend and maintain 6,000.
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3: NorCal approach, Paragon flight 103, 5000 heading 140 with Lima and airport site.
0: Paragon flight 103, NorCal approach, Mike's current altimeter 298, 61 left to right.
3: 6, we'll take the left, Paragon 103.
0: 103, roger, you can expect that. And flight heading 110, vectors for sequence.
3: 110, Paragon 103.
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2: Reaching 6000, flight 210, pause Whiskey Alpha.
0: 0 Papa Alpha, expect the approach to runway 12 left.
3: Expect to approach 12 left, 0 Papa Alpha.
0: Get to 272, reduce speed to 170, then descend to maintain 4000.
4: Slow to 170, then 4000, get to 272.
2: And approach 0 Pop Alpha, any chance of 12 right?
0: Number 0 Pop Alpha for traffic, expect a left.
2: Okay, 0 Pop Alpha.
0: JJ 372, contact approach 135.2. JJ 272,
4: 35.2. 35.2, JJ 272.
3: 5.5,
0: is the right jumbo? Yeah, 567 on our top road, Raj. Zero Papa Alpha, proceed over midfield San Jose.
3: And say again for Zero Papa Alpha?
0: Midfield San Jose, over Zero Papa Alpha.
3: And crossing over San Jose, 0 Papa Alpha.
0: 0 Papa Alpha, proceed over midfield.
3: Proceeding over the field, 0 Papa Alpha.
0: 0 Papa Alpha, and depart midfield heading 340 vectors to the left.
3: 340 vectors, 12 left, 0 Papa Alpha.
0: Papa Alpha, descend and maintain 4000.
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0: Number 3, Whiskey Alpha, descend and maintain 5,500.
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0: Jet 875, reduce speed 200, then descend and maintain 5,000.
5: 200, then down to 5,000, exit 875.
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1: 030, Paragon 103.
0: North Cal approach, Roger. Flight 103 cleared visual approach runway 32 left. Maintain 170 knots till the 5 mile final.
1: Visual approach runway 32 left and maintain 170 till 5. Paragon 103.
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0: Number 0 Pop Alpha, I'm going to pair you up with the Falcon. They're going to be for the parallel runway. I'll let you know when they're closer.
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0: 0 Crescent 3, Whiskey Alpha, descend and maintain 4,000.
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0: Through Whiskey Alpha, descend and maintain 3,000, contact approach 135.2.
6: 1,600, climb it on 5,000
0: via. 567, cross Hosnu, at our crushing ZPEP, at our above 5,500, cleared on F3, crushing cleared ILS, runway 32 right approach.
4: Zapep at above 5,500 cleared, ILS,
6: Hotel King, 69, 3000 VFR over Lexington Pass, proceeding inbound from Moffett, visual to 328.
0: King 69 Hotel, roger. You can continue holding to the west for traffic.
6: Continue holding on the west for traffic, King 69.
0: Papa Alpha flighting 200, the Falcon's 9 o'clock and 3 miles.
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0: 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November 714, runway line, Nortel Pro, altimeter is 9-5, attention aircraft, San Jose, Papa is now current. 0 Papa Alpha, the Falcon's 9 o'clock, 2 miles, make straight in for runway 12 left.
3: 12 left, we have the Falcon in sight, 0 Papa Alpha.
0: Papa Alpha, roger. 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
3: 124.0, have a good day, 0 Papa Alpha.
0: I did 8785, descend and maintain 4000, contact approach 135.2, good day.
5: 35C down to 4000, exact 8875.
6: Griff, Alpha 2069. 69, last says.
0: 69, thanks, hold to the west for traffic.
6: West of traffic,
0: 69. 69, traffic northwest, 4 miles southeast on 1100. Indicated is a helicopter. Additional traffic north, 5 miles maneuvering, helicopter 1300.
6: 69,
0: at or above 2000, please, for traffic, and you can hold west of your current position.
6: North at 2000 for traffic, 69.
0: Speed 920, reduce speed 210, then descend and maintain 6000.
2: Speed 210, then descend and maintain 6000, jet speed 290.
6: 1,500 for 1,5,000.
7: Proceed to
6: 210, thank you. Cal, Diamond Star 171, Chivano, about 3 miles north, Woodside, VOR, 3,500, landing in San Jose.
0: 171, Charlie Bravo, North Cal approach, roger, hold west of Woodside, VOR, altitude your discretion, remain outside of Class Delta, Charlie Airspace.
6: Yo, 1, Charlie Bravo.
0: 1, Charlie Bravo, I'll call you back in a few minutes.
6: 1, Charlie Bravo.
0: Jet 567, maintain 210 knots or greater.
6: Better.
0: 69, traffic 9 o'clock, 4 miles northwestbound of the Challenger inbound for the ILS. I'll get you in right behind him. 69, just remain at or above 2,000 until 5 mile fauna when I turn you in.
6: Above 2,000 until 5 mile fauna, 69.
0: V290, descend and maintain 6,000.
2: And the descent to 6,000, just V290.

0: Oracle approach. Good afternoon, Volaris 1522, descending, leaving 10,700 for 8,000. Information pop-up.
1: Volaris 1522, Oracle approach, Wendy. Reduce speed 210, then descend and maintain 7,000.
0: Reduce speed 210, then descend and maintain 7,000, Volaris 1522.
1: Speed 290, descend and maintain 5,000.
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1: Exit 467, maintain 170 knots for greater till a 5 mile final contact, Moffitt on 109.55, we'll see ya.
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1: Thank you. One more one, Romeo Mike. Descent and maintain 5,100. Four Romeo Mike, 5,100.
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1: 135.2, just V290.
0: That is 1822, reduce speed to 170, then descend and maintain 5100.
2: Speed 170, then descend and maintain 5000, Valeria 1822.
0: 1822, 5100.
2: 1100, Valeria 1822.
0: Allied 1111, reduce speed 210.
3: Air slowing 210, 1111.
0: November 171, Charlie Bravo, I did not forget about you, Squawk 5336.
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0: 336.

0: 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Proceed over Moffett Airport at 2000.
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0: 4 Romeo Mike, descender maintain 4000, contact approach 135.2, good day.
5: Maintain 4000 at 125 point, was it 3 for me?
0: Romeo Mike, 35.2.
5: Got you, 4.
2: 4.5.
0: Charlie Bravo, proceed over the prune yard.
1: Okay, out to the prune yard, watch Charlie Bravo.
0: 2000, out of below 2000.
5: This is 9600 down to 9, we're on the Razor 5 arrival. We can do the RNAV or the visual, 1-2 right, and we have Edith Papa.
0: Number 1, Charlie Bravo, affirmative, out of below 2500 and to the prune yard.
1: Below 2000, out of below 2500 to the prune yard, watch Charlie Bravo.
0: It's 1822, descend and maintain 5,000.
6: Maintain 5,000, below it's 1822.
0: While at 1111, descend and maintain 6,000 and reduce speed 170.
7: 6,000 and then reduce speed to 170, Twilight 1111.
0: 4850 Sierra Whiskey, North Cal approach, roger. Reduce speed to 210, then descend and maintain 6,000.
5: Off the 210 down to 60, Sierra Whiskey.
0: Bravo Hotel, NorCal, hello. Speed 200, reaching 5,000, reduce speed 170.
8: 5,000, slow to 170, just speed 200.
0: Descend and maintain 4,000. Contact approach 135.2. Adios.
6: Maintain 4,000. Contact approach 135.2. Right, 1622. Adios.
0: Number 0 Sierra Whiskey, flight present heading maintain 6,000.
9: Over descended via to 4,000.
5: 1400.
0: Flight 1111, descend and maintain 5,000 and reduce speed 170.
7: 5,000, we are slowing to 170, Twilight 1111.
0: Speed 200, turn left heading 09 or 0.
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9: Falcon 799 Romeo Bravo is with you. 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
0: Number 799 Romeo Bravo, NorCal approach. I'm also with you, San Jose, altimeter 2985.
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0: Charlie Bravo, use caution. I got a handful of airplanes crossing over the top of you at 3,000. There's about 8 of them by the time you get there.
1: Okay, no worries. We'll drop down to 2,000. What's your problem?
0: What's Charlie Bravo? No worries. Contact. And just remain at or above 2,000 until you pass the final for Moffitt. There's a few airplanes maneuvering between Apple Complex. Charlie Bravo, thanks for your patience and your help. Contact San Jose Tower 124.0. We'll see you.
1: Hey, we're to San Jose. Doing a great job. Thank you.
0: Jet 200, turn up any 03.
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4: Approach Twilight, speed 7, check it in, 5,500, request the visual 32 left.
0: Flight 87, NorCal approach unable, clear VFR.
4: Far side, yep. 2535,
0: Jerry, I can't see you. 681 Charlie, North Charlie, San Jose Altimeter 2986. Too busy. 200, descend and maintain 4,000, contact approach 135.2, we'll see ya.
1: Down to 4,135.2, just speed 200.
0: November 5, Bravo Hotel, reduce speed 170, then descend and maintain 5,000. November 5 Bravo Hotel, reduce speed 170, then descend and maintain 5,000.
2: 70, then down 5,000 Bravo Hotel.
0: 0 Sierra Whiskey, fighting 270.
1: 2700 Sierra Whiskey.
0: 5 Bravo Hotel, turn left heading 270.
2: 70 for that for Bravo Hotel, correct?
0: Ready.
5: Approach, citation 523, Hotel Delta, 1111,500, descending to Silicon 6, we have Papa.
0: November 323, Hotel Delta, NorCal, descend and maintain 6,000, then reduce speed 200.
5: Descend and maintain 6,000, reduce speed 230 knots, 523, Hotel Delta.
0: Number 3, Hotel Delta, 200 knots.
5: 200 knots, 3, Hotel Delta.
0: Number 0, Sierra Whiskey, turn right, 360.
1: Right, 360, 0 Sierra Whiskey.
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0: 9 Romeo Bravo, turn left heading 270, descend and maintain 5,100.
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0: Flight 87, reduce speed to 170.
4: Speed 170, not Charlie 87.
0: Flight 87, turn left heading 300.
4: Turn 300, Charlie 87.
6: 337, have a good one, test 88,
0: question. Sierra Whiskey, descend and maintain 4,000.
1: 4,000, 0 Sierra Whiskey.
0: 0 Sierra Whiskey, fly heading 310.
1: 310 on the heading, 0 Sierra Whiskey.
7: NorCal approach, fly line 628, level 7,000.
0: Line 628, NorCal, hello, reduce speed to 200, then descend and maintain 5,000. Expect a visual approach, runway 12 right.
7: Just flow to 200 and then down to 5,000. Expect visual 12 right, fly line 628.
0: NorCal approach, hello, reduce speed 200, then descend and maintain 7,000.
6: 200 and then down to 7,000.
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0: Number 3, Hotel Delta, reduce speed 170, then descend and maintain 6,000.
5: 170, now descend down to 6,000. 3, Hotel Delta.
0: 0 Sierra Whiskey, NorCal.
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1: 35.2, 330 on the heading, 0 Sierra Whiskey.
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4: 320, Charlie 87. Charlie 87 has a field set.
0: Flight 87, thank you. 87 fighting 320, maintain at or below 4,500 if you can.
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0: Satellite 87, at or below 4,500 feet, resume on navigation for a straight in.
4: 4,500, on nav to a straight in, Charlotte 87, thanks.
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0: Flight 87, maintain 170 knots to the 5 mile final.
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2: 55, go, thank you. Charlie's on the ship.
3: Good afternoon, approach Southwest 1571, 2400, descending Silicon 6, landing south, information Papa, I'm in 240 at Apple.
0: South 1570, NorCal, hello, reduce speed 210, then descend and maintain 7000.
3: Reduce speed 210, then descend and maintain 7000, Southwest 1570.
0: I'm Romeo Bravo, turn off heading 290, contact approach 135.2, we'll see ya.
1: 290-35-2, you have a great day. Now, Romeo Bravo.
0: You too. Number 3 Hotel Delta, descend and maintain 5000.
2: Descend and maintain 5000,
0: 3
2: Hotel Delta.
0: 7 Lima, Romeo cleared. RNAV 32 left approach, maintain 170 knots.
4: Fairway to RNAV 32 left approach, maintain 170 knots.

0: Wildland 628, turn left heading 360.
1: 360, Wildland 628.
0: We're 3 Hotel Delta, descend and maintain 4000.
2: Descend and maintain 4000, 523 Hotel Delta.
3: SoCal Southwest 3701, climb it to 2000 via the Techie 190.
0: 3 Hotel Delta, contact approach 135.2, maintain 4000.
2: 135.2, 4000, 523 Hotel Delta.

0: 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Hotel departure Cessna 363 Kilo, that's 1500.
1: Number 363 Kilo, NorCal approach, radar contact, altitude your discretion, fly heading 150 for traffic.
0: 50 for traffic, altitude your discretion, 63 Kilo.
1: Flyline 628, descend and maintain 4000, turn off heading 320.
2: Down to 4000, heading 320, wildland 628.

0: on 620, contact approach 135.2, and you can descend and maintain 4,000.
1: 135.2, down to 4,000, wildland 620.
0: 7 Lima Romeo, reduced speed of 150, contact Mop Tower 100.55, good day.
2: 150 over stars, good day, Lima Romeo.
0: West 1578, descend and maintain 6,000, reduce speed 200. Descend and maintain 5, then reduce speed 170.
1: And reduce speed to 170, Southwest at 1570.
3: San Francisco, Japan Air 15 on 11.
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0: 50 Tango Romeo North Cal, hello, reduce speed 200, then ascend and maintain 5,000, expect a visual approach 12 right.
2: 200 on the speed and then 5,000, 0 Tango Romeo.
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5: NorCal, good afternoon. ExitJet 705, 11,600, descending via Silicon 6 with Papa.
0: ExitJet 705, NorCal, hello. Descend via, accept, maintain 7,000.
5: Descend via, accept, maintain 7 now. ExitJet 705.
0: Southwest 1570, descend and maintain 4,000.
1: Maintain 4,000, Southwest 1570.

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1: That's 030, Zero Tango Romeo.
0: Bullet 1570, descend and maintain 4000, expedite for descent, contact approach 135.2, radio.
2: Alright, thanks for the descent down to 4000, 135.2, southwest 1570. Thanks, you have a good day as well.

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1: Slow to 200, then 6000, extension 705.
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1: That's Charlie, affirmative.
0: Charlie, go ahead with your question. Just if we could follow the RNAV step down.

0: approach Gulfstream 75, 7 Mike Charlie. We are 11,400 descending via the Silicon for southbound. We have the information.
1: Tango Romeo, turn left heading 300, contact approach 135.2.
0: Left turn heading 300, 135.20, turn run.
1: 705, descend and maintain 5,000.
0: Descend 5,000, that's just 705. Good afternoon, approaches Gulfstream 757, Mike Charlie, 11,000. Descending via the Silicon for southbound, we have Baba.
1: Over 757, Mike Charlie, North Cal, hello.

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0: 659 North Tail, hello. Descend and maintain 5. Actually, descend and maintain 6,000 and reduce speed 200.
2: 6,000, slow to 200, Flex Jet 659.

0: Okay, 705, contact approach 135.2.
1: 35.2, see ya.
0: That's Charlie traffic, 3 o'clock, 3 miles north, westbound. They're parallel your course, 4,000 will be descending here shortly as a Challenger.
2: Super traffic, 681, Delta Charlie. Ticket site, 681, Delta Charlie. Delta Charlie.
0: Charlie, contact Mop Tower, Palo Alto Tower, we'll see ya.
2: Romeo, weather is passing.
0: We're 7 Mike Charlie, descend and maintain 6,000.
2: Descend and maintain 6,000, 7 Mike Charlie, airport site.
0: Your attention, all aircraft, this frequency, expect runway 30 left.
3: 30 left, percent of it.
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0: Flight 80, reduce speed 200, then descend and maintain 7,000, expect 30 left.
3: 200, then down to 7, 30 left,
0: November 30 Golf November, reduce speed 210, then descend and maintain 8,000.

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1: 100 vectors for 30 left, shift 659.
0: 7 Mike Charlie, turn right, 030.
2: Right, 030, 7 Mike Charlie.
0: Provide 80, reduce speed 200.
1: 200, we're 80, and we're planning on the ILS 30 left.
3: Out of 1,400.
0: Mike Charlie, reduce speed 170.
2: 170, 7 Mike Charlie.
0: So Mike Charlie, expect vectors across final. I'll give you a, I'll get you north of the airport for a right base.
2: Okay, vectors across final, north of the airport for a right base. 7 Mike Charlie.

0: 3-1-3.
1: White 80, affirmative, thanks. Flight present heading, maintain 7,000.
0: Okay, we're at 8-7 on that heading.
1: White 80 at 7,000, reduce to 170.
0: 7,170, White 80.
1: We're at 6-3 Kilo, altitude your discretion, contact approach 127.15, we'll see you.
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3: 30 Golf November, go to 8,310 heading.
0: November 0, Golf November, NorCal. Hello, reduce speed to 170.
3: 170, Golf November.
0: Mike Charlie, descend and maintain 5,000. Sorry, number 7, Mike Charlie, affirmative, 5,000.
1: 5,000,
0: Mike Charlie, fighting 090.
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0: they? November Zero Golf Whiskey, Christian Zero Golf November, flighting 320.
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2: We're at 170 now, 7,000. 30 Golf 11.
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0: White 80, descend and maintain 6,000.
3: 10. Coach Bonanza 94-15 Quebec, 3,500. I had a window pop open, so it's pretty loud in here.
0: November 15 Quebec, thanks. Are you declaring an emergency? Is everything okay?
3: That's a negative, no. I can get into Palo Alto, no problem. It's just loud.
0: 15 Quebec, Rod. Mike Charlie, turn right 200.

Mike Charlie, San Jose Airport, 3 o'clock, 15 miles, advise when you have the airport in sight. 7 Mike Charlie, turn right, 270, cleared, visual approach, runway 30 left, maintain 170 knots to the 5 mile final.

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2: 1955, 15 Quebec, 15.
0: White 80, turn right heading 110.
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0: 659, turn left heading 330, clear visual approach, runway 30 left, maintain 170 knots to the 5 mile final.
1: 330,
0: clear visual, 5 mile final. Descend maintain 5,151.
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1: 240.

0: 580 San Jose Airport, 3 o'clock, 15 miles. 580, turn right in 270, clear visual approach, runway 30 left, maintain 170 knots to a 5 mile final. 580, clear visual approach, 30 left. Zero Golf November, reduce speed 170, turn left heading 030.
1: 030 Golf November.
2: Cal, Cirrus 365, Charlie Victor, 5,000 feet, direct Woodside in out of Woodside, 110 degree, heading with Quebec.
0: 365, Charlie Victor, NorCal approach, roger. White 80, maintain 170 knots to the 5 mile final contact, San Jose TAR 124.0, good day. November, Zero Golf, November, San Jose Airport, 9 o'clock, 16 miles.
1: Right, off November.

0: Bay Airport Information, Quebec, wind 290 at 8, altimeter 2985. Mizzou, out of order, turn left, heading 330, clear visual approach, runway 30 left, maintain 170 knots to 5 mile final. So 2742 North South Approach, Roger, standby. Traffic 12 o'clock, 4 miles northbound, 7000 is a twin test. Now you can expect lower passing traffic. Reduce speed 210.
1: Going down to 210,
0: Mizzou Golf November, contact San Jose Tower 124.0. We'll see ya.
2: 24, November.

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1: Maintain present speed.
0: Thanks.
1: 2742, cross Clyde above 5000, and at Clyde, you could approach 30 left, traffic go faster. Thanks for your patience.
2: Okay, cross Clyde at or above 5000, and clear for the approach runway 30 left, Delta 2742.
1: 49 Mike, I'll choose your discretion. 249 Mike, NorCal. Digit 874, increase speed 200.
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0: 13 North Hotel, hello, cross Clyde above 5000, at Clyde, you cleared approach, 30 left. Did 874 to center, maintain 5100.
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0: November 8249 Mike, North Hotel, hello, altimeter is 2985 altitude, your discretion.
2: NorCal, Baron 12 Delta Kilo, climate through 1600.
0: We're 448 Alpha Park, NorCal approach, altitude your discretion, San Jose altimeter is 2985. What altitude are you climbing to? Or 65, November 8 off the
2: box. Yes. Cal Baron 12 Delta Kilo through 2500.
0: 12 Delta Kilo, North Cal approach, hello, radar contact, San Jose altimeter is 2985, and what altitude climbing to?
2: 11,500, step climbing, just stay below Class B.
0: 2 Delta Kilo, roger.
3: North Cal, good afternoon, Grumman 81183, level 4500.
0: November 81183 North Cal approach, San Jose altimeter is 2985.
3: 2985, 81183.
0: So 2742, maintain 170 knots or greater till a 5 mile final contact, San Jose Tower 124.0, have a good one.
3: 170 to 5 miles final, eclipse tower 124.0, 2742.
0: Digit 874, turn left heading 080.
1: Left 080, digit 874.
0: Number 5, Charlie Victor, climb and maintain 5,100.
4: 5,100 for 365, Charlie Victor.
0: 49 on my contact approach, 124.8, have a good day.

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1: 170, just hit 874.
0: 5 Charlie Victor, what's your speed inside 5 miles?
2: Doing 140 indicated right now, and field inside 365, Charlie Victor.
0: 5 Charlie Victor, thanks. You're number 5, maintain present speed.
2: Maintain present speed, 365, Charlie Victor.
3: Yeah, make it 555, pretty much anything between 35 and 75, we're good.
1: It's at 874.
0: Number 183, turn left heading 320, vectors for traffic.
4: 320, vectors for traffic, 183.
0: Number 183, what else are you cruising at for Concord?
4: I was going to go to 45, stay here at 45 to Concord.
5: 2 miles down the coast and start heading northbound 3863
0: NorCal, hello, at Clyde, clear approach, runway 30 left, good afternoon.
6: Afternoon, at Clyde, clear approach, 30 left, at 3863.
0: Great Alpha Fox, contact approach, 124.8, have a good day. Did 8784 descend and maintain 4,700, I'll have a base turn here shortly in about 2.5 miles.
1: 4,700, did 8784.

0: 513, do you want the present speed east to west?
1: Mission 513, I was just about to call you. 170 now to 5 mile final, contact San Jose Tower, you have a good day.
0: 170 to 5 miles, contact Tower, good day, mission target.
1: Digit 874, turn left heading 040.
0: Left 040, digit 874.
1: 5 Charlie Victor, I'm going to have a base turn here on final in about 4 miles.
2: Do that, 365 Charlie Victor, thanks.
1: Five 27 Alpha Hotel, North Cal approach, hello, cross Clyde at or above 5,000, at Clyde, you cleared approach, from which trees are left? Good 874 San Jose Airport, 9 o'clock, 10 miles, traffic 10 o'clock, 3 miles, Gulfstream 3,000, advise either in sight. Digit 874, turn up heading 330, let me know if you have San Jose in sight.
0: San Jose in sight, digit 874.
1: Digit 874, heading 330, clear visual approach, runway 30 left, maintain 170 knots, still a 5 mile final.
0: 70, still 5 mile final, clear visual approach, digit 874.
1: 5 Charlie Victor, turn left heading 080.
2: 080, 365 Charlie Victor.
1: West 3863, reduce speed to 200.
3: Is
1: 3082 Kilo, NorCal, hello, San Jose, altimeter is 29 or 85. Digit 870.

0: take Tango Tango and switch him over to tower.
1: 050-365 Charlie Victor. We have that traffic in sight, 365 Charlie Victor.
2: Charlie Victor, follow that citation. Cleared visual approach, runway 30 left.
1: Follow the traffic and cleared visual 30 left, 365 Charlie Victor.
3: The one.
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0: 5 Charlie Victor, you can turn base correction. You can turn in Fano now, contact San Jose Tower. 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
0: 7 Alpha Hotel, reduce speed 210. Palo Alto call sign and type aircraft only. November 380 Bravo Whiskey, NorCal Squawk 5373. Jose Romeo is now current wind 320 at 9 altimeter 2984. I remain outside Bravo and Charlie.
3: 10-8-5 descending the
0: exit 874 North Town.
3: Descending 7,000 more setup for the Zulu 301.
0: Exit 874, contact San Jose Tower, exit 874.
3: Yes, sir.
0: Alpha Hotel, reduce speed 170. 150.
4: What is this, 3863?
0: Exit 874 NorCal. 3210 NorCal, hello. Descend and maintain 5100.
3: And 5100 Skyway, 3210.
0: Zero Bravo Whiskey, radar contact over San Martin Airport. West 3863, reduce the slowest practical speed. Contact San Jose Tower, you have a good day.
4: Slow it up and over.
0: 7 Alpha Hotel, reduce speed to 160. 3210, turn left heading 100, vector for spacing, present speed please.
3: Left 100, Skyway is 3210.
0: We're 2 Delta Kilo, contact approach 124.52, have a good one.
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0: And Alpha Hotel, maintain 150 knots, now contact San Jose, have a good day.
7: 100 knots,
0: 183, traffic 4 o'clock, 4 miles northwest, now 4500, descending to Embraer.
8: Negative contact, looking 183.
0: Skyway 3210, descend and maintain 5151.
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8: 23 has the Embraer at about 4 o'clock tonight.
0: Number 183, thanks. November 82 Kilo, contact San Jose Tower 124.0, have a good day.
9: Kilo Tower.
0: 183, resume on navigation, contact approach 121.3.
8: 23, on navigation, Grumman 8, 183, thanks a lot.
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0: November 5430 Golf, NorCal approach, expect ILS runway 30 left, turn 10 degrees left.
8: Direct Concord.
11: COVID November 530 Golf.
0: Skyway 3210, turn left heading 080.
3: Left 080, Skyway 3210.
8: Out of below 4508, 1183.
11: Heading 080, November 540 Golf.
8: Traffic Echo.
0: Thanks, descend and maintain 6000.
11: To maintain 6000, November 530 Golf.
0: Number 0 Bravo Golf, in trail 2 miles, same direction, altitude indicates 3,500, turn 20 degrees right for traffic.

0: 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Likewise.
1: Zero Bravo Whiskey NorCal, traffic 6 o'clock, 2 miles, same direction, they're overtaking you, turn 20 degrees right. Zero Bravo Whiskey, they're going 10 knots faster, and if you slow down, they're going to increase the rate.
2: NorCal, Flexjet 220 is 8,000, and we've got November at Moffitt, like to request 32 left.
1: Flexjet 220 NorCal approach, hello, reduce speed at 200, then descend and maintain 7,000. You can expect a visual approach, runway 32 left.
2: Pull the feedback to 200 knots, then down to 7,000, that's Flexjet 220, thank you.
1: JJ 457 NorCal approach, Romeo is now current altimeter 2984, good afternoon. Flying 210, descend and maintain 6,000. 210, 6,000.
3: 210, down to 6,000, JJ 457.
1: West 3210, reduced speed to 170, San Jose Airport's 9 o'clock, 9 miles.
4: Slow to 170, SCOAS 3210.
1: Tango Charlie NorCal approach, roger. Cross the highway 101 at or below 4,000 for traffic. Advise when you have the 1 minute weather. San Jose altimeter 2984. Zero Bravo Whiskey traffic 10 o'clock, 4 miles eastbound. Regional jet 5,000 will be descending for San Jose.
5: For traffic, 3-0 Bravo Whiskey.
3: 12,000.
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4: 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Yeah,
1: Jet 220, when you roll out on the heading, descend and maintain 5,000.
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1: That was 3210, traffic 3 o'clock, 3 miles, they're going to be passing behind you as a Cirrus, I'll get you lower here shortly.
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1: 3210, you can reduce the slowest practical speed to help you out there.
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1: 3210, flighting 130.
4: 130, Sky with 3210.
1: JJ 457, reduce speed to 210, then descend and maintain 5,000.
4: More.
1: Jet 220 Moffitt, 9 o'clock, 10 miles.
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1: Left 030, clear for the visual, 30 left, Skyler 3210.
0: You have 457, reduce speed now to 170, turn right heading 260.
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2: Southwest 1940, 7000, speed 190.
0: Southwest 1940, NorCal approach, hello, turn 10 degrees right, descend and maintain 6000 vectors per sequence.
2: 10 right, down to 6000, Southwest 1940.
0: Did you have 457, Moffitt, or Christian Channel, the airport's 2 o'clock, 1-6 miles. 457, maintain 170 knots to 5 mile final, clear visual approach, runway 30 left. With 3210, maintain 170 knots to the 5 mile final, contact San Jose, sorry, have a good day.
1: 170 to 5 mile final, you too. Thanks for that, guys.

0: Taxi, can transition Moffitt's airspace contact Moffitt's Tower 119.55 for your transition. Have a nice one. JJ 457, contact San Jose Tower 124.0. You have a nice day.
1: 330 and direct boomerang, JLX 712.
0: Maintain 7000 and reduce speed to 200. Air 556 Lima. Bomber 30 Golf, turn left heading 030.
2: Heading 030 Lima, Buffett, 30 Golf.
0: West 1940, descend and maintain 5100, maintain present speed.
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0: One Tango Charlie, thank you. Other 1 minute weather. Maintain 15,000, right? 436. Port 9 o'clock, 11 miles.
1: Good, sir. The ground control, for the 1 5.

0: Explain what descend and maintain 6000. 30 golf, turn left heading 330, cleared visual approach, runway 30 left.
1: That's 330, clear approach, runway 30 left, November, 330.
2: Hotel Challenger 902 Sierra Sierra, 7400, descending 7000, heading 110 with Romeo.
0: November 902 Sierra Sierra, NorCal approach, expect a visual approach, maintain present speed, descend and maintain 6000.
2: Present speed 6000, and yes, we do have the airport in sight.
0: Yeah. 7 Tango Charlie, traffic 12 o'clock, 3 miles, maneuvering altitude indicates 1,600. Radar service terminated, squawk VFR, free and change, crew, good day.
3: 6051.2, climb the VSID, subtop, 5
0: Full contact, San Jose Tower. 4-5-6, Lima, Clyde, clear approach, runway 30 left. Affirmative. Maintain 170 knots, clear approach, 30 left.
4: 170 knots, 4 left.
0: 30 golf, reduce speed to 150.
1: Keep it 150.
0: Delta 1260, North Cal approach, hello, at Clyde, clear approach, runway 30 left. Off, reduce speed to 150.
3: 460.
0: Number 30 golf contact, San Jose Tower 124.0.
5: 40. Right heading 330, clear direct to Boomerang American 436.
2: 080200.
6: Traffic is at 1, get finished operation, caution, wait, J-Line.
0: Man.
3: To 100, flush to 460.
0: West 1201, NorCal approach, hello, at Clyde, you cleared approach, runway 30 left.
5: 25.1, American 432.
0: 5-6, Lima, reduce speed now to 150, contact San Jose Tower. Number 200, descend and maintain 5,100.
2: Descend 5,100, 200.
0: West 1940, reduce speed to 170, have a base turn in 4 miles.
7: Go to 170, southwest 1940.

0: Moscow, station air 206, Hotel Golf on a heading of 160, 1300 climbing.
1: 206, Hotel Golf, NorCal, radar contact. Traffic 10 o'clock, 2 miles northbound, 1000 Cirrus.
0: And we're looking for Hotel Golf.
1: 6 Hotel Golf, additional traffic 11 o'clock, 3 miles northbound, another Cirrus, 1500 indicated.
0: And looking for that one as well. Do you want to call our kind of east or our southeast down turn?
1: The 1260, maintain 210 knots or greater.

0: 85. West 1940, turn left heading 040.
1: West of 40, shut this 1940.
0: And North, do you want to stay on this heading or can we proceed on course? 6 Hotel Golf.
2: Number 6 Hotel Golf, I'll call your heading assignment.
0: 6 Hotel Golf, roger.
2: So it's 1940 San Jose, is 9 o'clock, 15 miles, traffic 10 o'clock, 3 miles, same to our northwestbound is Delta Airbus at 3,300. Advise either inside.
1: Delta, Delta 1940.
2: That was 1940, turn left heading 330, follow the Delta Airbus, clear to visible approach, only 30 left, 170 to 5.
1: 170 advised, left to 330, and clear to the visual, 35.
2: Now your spacing is fine for Southwest 1940, you're 4 miles in trail, they're going 50 knots fast.
1: Okay, there goes, simple.
3: Approach flight to 319,
2: West 1201, reduce speed to 200. So 1260, maintain 170 knots or greater until a 5 mile final.
1: Greater
2: than 5 miles. 319 NorCal, hello, at Clyde, you could approach runway 30 left, good afternoon.
3: Okay, we're clear for the approach at Clyde.
2: We'll use the call signs, that'll help. 6 Hotel Golf, resume on navigation.
4: 3.7, good day, so chef 460.
2: 1281, reduce speed to 170.
3: Set 319, clear for the approach at Clyde.
1: Southwest 602.
2: Southwest 1201, reduce speed to 170. Delta 1260, contact San Jose Tower 124.0. West 1940, maintain 170 knots to 5 mile final. You're 4.5 now in trail to Delta Airbus. Contact San Jose Tower 124.0. Thanks for your help.
1: All right, 170 south system over the tower. Southwest 1940.
2: Number 2 Sierra Sierra, reduce speed to 170.
5: To 170, 2 Sierra Sierra.
2: Flexjet 319, reduce speed to 200. 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
2: Sure.

0: Roger, Paragon Flight 103, 2000, climbing 3000, heading 345. Heading 120, expedite the turn, Paragon Flight 103.
1: Tail approach, cross flight at or above, actually descend and maintain 7000. Number 6 Hotel Golf, remain at or below 4500.
0: Out of the 4,500, 6 Hotel Golf. 10 degrees left for the security.
1: Reduce speed to 170.
2: Follow the 170
1: now, 1201, reduce speed to 150.
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1: 200. Visit 800, Nortel approach, hello, Romeo's current altimeter 2984, expect a visual approach, only 30 left.
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1: Southwest 1281, contact Christian 1201, contact San Jose, probably day. Sierra, turn left heading 330, San Jose is 9 o'clock, 15 miles. Sierra, clear visual approach, 130 left, maintain 170 knots, the 5 mile final.
4: Visual 30 left, maintain 170 to 5 mile final.
1: Strike Sierra 319, maintain 170 knots to the 5 mile final.
2: 170
1: to 5 mile final. 2 Echo Mike, descend and maintain 6,000, the reduced speed of 200.
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0: 2 Sierra Sierra, reduce speed to 150. Echo Mike, reduce speed to 190, cross clad above 5,000, and that clad you clear approach runway 30 left.
1: 190,
0: clear now, 1-2-3. Verify that's November 2 Echo Mike. 2 Echo Mike, do you copy your clearance?
2: Yes.
0: 2 Sierra Sierra, 150 knots to 5 mile final contact, San Jose Tower, have a good day.
2: 50 to 5 miles, 50 to 5.
0: Jet 508 NorCal, hello, descend and maintain 7,000. 2 Echo Mike, reduce speed now to 170.
2: 2 Echo Mike.
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0: 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Contact approach on 121.3. And departure flight at 385 is 2.4 for 5,000. At 800, reduce speed to 170.
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0: Cessna 319, reduce speed to 150, contact San Jose, have a good day.
1: Going to 150. Yeah, approach, Cessna 37, 24 heavy, passing 8,400,
0: 239. 37, 24 heavy, north tail approach, hello, reduce speed 210, cross cloud above 5,000, and that cloud, you cleared approach, 130 left, 210, cleared approach.
1: 210 miles, cross cloud at 5,000, and switch to approach, Cessna 37, 24 heavy.
0: 508, you at 170 knots already?
2: Sure.
0: Sure. I did 800, turn left heading 080.
2: 7,632.
0: 2 Echo Mike, maintain 170 knots to 5 mile final contact, San Jose Tower 124.0, have a good one. Two Echo Mike, 170 to 5, contact San Jose Tower. I gotta listen up. 2 Echo Mike, contact tower. 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
0: Mike 37, 24 heavy, reduce speed 170. Digit 800, traffic 11 o'clock, 5 miles northwest on the Global Express. I'm going to have you follow them at 4,000. 11 o'clock, 5 miles.
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2: 7, 6, 5, 6.
0: X 37, 24 heavy, let me know when you're at 170 knots.
3: Mark Alex, X 3800, we've got the Global Express traffic in sight.
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3: Fantastic.
0: Jet 508, cross flight above 5,000, at cloudy foot approach 30 left, 170 knots.
2: Cross flight above 5,000, cross, clear to pilot.
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3: 8000, just checking in.
1: 4-0, whiskey, reduce speed at 200, then descend and maintain 6000.
3: 100 first, then down to 6000, whiskey.
1: 0 whiskey, reaching 6, reduce speed to 170.
3: 6, reduce to 170, whiskey. 5.1, we'll see you up like a V5.
1: Not to 5 mile final, contact channel ATAR 124.0, have a good game.
3: Alright, 175 mile final, contact tower, 665.
1: 0 whiskey, caution, wake turbulence, you're gonna be in trouble, heavy 767, 2 o'clock, 7 miles.
3: Okay, copy that, 0 whiskey.
1: 3724 heavy, maintain 170 knots to 5 mile final.
3: 75 mile final, 3724 heavy.

0: NorCal South 4883, 9400 descending to Silicon 6 at 250 knots. We have Romeo.
1: Southwest 4883, NorCal, approach at Clyde, clear to approach 30 left.
0: At Clyde, clear to approach 30 left, Southwest
1: 4883. Plus 4883, reduce speed to 210.
0: Float is 210 now, Southwest 4883.
1: Gulf Stream 0 Whiskey, Whiskey 3 miles from Clyde, maintain 5,000 Gulf Stream, clear approach runway 30 left, speed 170.
2: Speed 170, we're clear for the approach runway 30 left, 50 Whiskey.

0: 3724, heavy speed 170 knots, 5 mile final, contact San Jose Tower 124.0.
1: 124.0,
0: 5 mile final, 24.0. Direct 236 NorCal, Peruti, maintain 6000, routine 6000, heavy speed to 210.
1: 1000, 210, direct 236.

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1: 24 Delta Alpha NorCal approach, San Jose altimeter 2985. 0 Whiskey Whiskey, caution away turbulence here, 5 miles in travel, heavy Boeing 767.
2: Paper? Yeah, we're 767 in sight, we're staying a bit higher. So Whiskey Whiskey, I'd like to request probably a long landing.
1: Whiskey Whiskey, I'm sorry, say again, sir?
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1: 0 Whiskey Whiskey, what are you requesting, sir?
2: We're just saying a dot high here on the, we got a visual.
1: Whiskey, Whiskey, roger, follow the heavy Boeing 767, clear visual approach, 30 left.
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2: Where's it, Jose, Whiskey, Whiskey?
1: Direct 230, 600 miles from Clyde, maintain 5,000 until established, clear approach, 30 left.
2: 5,000, yeah, approach, direct 236.
1: T-Rex 236, reduce speed to 190.
2: Speed 190, T-Rex 236. T-Rex 236, just to call.
1: T-Rex 236, affirmative.

0: Hotel departure Gulfstream down at 04 Gulf, westbound, 300 climbing flat up.
1: Chester 380, turn left heading 100, that's your sequence.
2: Left turn 100, flat to 380.
1: Plus 4883, speed 170 knots, 5 mile final contact, San Jose, Taiwan 24.0.
0: 170, 507, 040, 904 Gulf, 5000.

0: Hotel, Plata Jet 224 Charlie Romeo, leaving 9000 to 7000.
1: Plata Jet 224 Charlie Romeo, NorCal approach. Verify weather, send Martina approach request.
0: Yeah, we're starting to pick it up now. We'll be able to cancel with you shortly prior for the visual.
1: 04 Charlie Romeo, descend and maintain 6000.
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0: 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Jet 380, descend and maintain 5,100.
1: Maintain 5,100, flex Jet 380.
0: 7, take a Charlie radar contact, 7 miles northwest of Watsonville, advise Palo Alto 8 is Quebec, when able. Stretch 236, speed 170 knots, 5 mile final contact, Sensei Taiwan 24.0.
2: 17225, then 240, correct, 236, right?

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0: 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You said to maintain 4,700.
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1: 4-0, Charlie Papa, NorCal, first, San Jose, altitude 2985, advise, and Crowos, Gulf.
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1: For Charlie Romeo, cancellation of IFR received. Maintain VFR, VFR officers at your discretion. Before you go, traffic 11 to 12 o'clock, 6 miles northwest on 4,500 is a Cessna. For Delta Alpha, traffic 3 o'clock, 5 miles south on 6,074, San Martinez, the Pilatus jet. WestJet 380, contact San Jose, Tower 124.0. Tango Charlie, contact Moffett Tower 119.55 for your Delta transition.
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Jet 4 Charlie Romeo Radio Services, Sherman Squawk GFR for Virginia through. Daniel 1. Charlie Romeo Radio Services, Sherman Squawk GFR for Virginia through.

0: Charles Scott 3897 at 7,400, sending 7,000. We do have the RNAV Zulu 30 left loaded up, if that works.
1: 3897 NorCal approach, cleared to Gelman. Gelman cleared RNAV Zulu, running 30 left approach.
0: Gelman cleared RNAV Zulu 30 left approach, Scott 3897.

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0: King Air 0, Charlie Papa, contact San Jose Tower 12410.

0: SoCal UPS 5996 is 900,100, descending 7,000, set up for the ILS 30 left.
1: UPS 5996 North Cal approach, and is out to 2985. Any way I can convince you for the visual?
0: Yeah, we'll take the visual. We'll just wanted to back it up with the ILS, but yeah, we can do a visual.
1: Yeah, 5996, right to that. Otherwise, I'm going to have to delay VETG for flight F, for F-35 inbound.
0: I know, we'll be able to accept the visual, that's fine.
1: UPS 5996, you said to maintain 6,000?
0: To maintain 6,000, UPS 5996.
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1: Maintain 5100, GPS 5996.
0: One flight NorCal approach. Maintain VFR at or above 6,000 for traffic, please. I'll get you lower when I can. Just one flight. Roger. Send us the altimeter 2985. Just advise when on station. I'll make sure traffic is clear of you by the time you're ready for a flight.

0: 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Descending via the photon with the rotary.
1: Well, 3539 NorCal Perk Deck, flight set approaching 30 left.
2: 02 is 1.6 for 5,000.
1: Yeah, 7-11, now firm to see you're clear for the first 30 left.
2: 30 left, 7-11, 5,000, Bravo Hotel, roger.

0: Alright, back down to 4,000, heading 310, flex jet 602. Okay, we're at 45, so we'll go back down to 4,000, flex 602.
1: Flight 4 NorCal. Jet 711, speed 170 knots, 5 mile final contact, 78 Tower 124.0.
2: 5 miles out, good now,
1: Yeah, 5996, expect vectors outside of Zulu.
3: Alright, outside of Zulu, CPS, 5996. Contact 5 is loop 1.

1703 North South Berkshire, reduce speed now to 170, then descend and maintain 6,000. I need the speed first, then the altitude. About 5,000 for now. Turn left 5,100, turn left 15260 vectors for a special activity over San Jose. Play 4 affirmative.

0: Vegas, one flight VFR houses at your discretion. Flight 4, there's going to be a flyover near Moffett and hold a flight of 4 aircraft near Docal, so I'm going to evacuate you away from them and then I'll get you on course to San Carlos when I can. Southwest 35, 39, speed 210 knots or greater to 10 mile final. Vegas, one flight, just advise prior to you being inbound, sir. One flight, roger, thank you.
1: Now the right turn heading 100, flight 5-6-7.
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0: Flow 35, 59, speed 170 knots, or greater than 5 mile final contact, San Jose, Taiwan 24.0. To maintain 5,000, you'll be on a UPS Boeing 757. Just advise if you get traffic in sight. So 103, follow the Boeing 757, clear visual approaching 30 left. Nine 96 3 miles from Zulu to left 15330, maintain 3,000 with average third ILS 30 to approach.
2: Turn 030, maintain what was the altitude?
0: 5996 left turning 330, maintain 3,000 with average third ILS 30 to approach.
2: Turn 330, maintain 3,000 with average clear for visual from 30 left UPS 5996.
0: UPS 5996, did you have the field inside, sir?
2: Yeah, field inside UPS 5996.
0: 5996, roger, clear visual approaching 30 left.
2: Visual 30 left, UPS 5996.
0: Plus 753, NorCal, first at Clyde, clear approaching 30 left.
3: At Clyde, clear visual approach, 30 left, Delta
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3: We do have the field inside, Delta 753.
2: Right turn for Boomerang is up to 240.
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2: And that's heading 120, flight 567.
0: 70 knots or greater than 5 mile final.
2: 70 or greater 5 mile final.
0: 103, speed 170 knots or 5 mile final.
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0: 103, affirmative. 753 at Gussie, reduced speed to 210 knots or less.
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2: 240, you can
0: put that. 703, how about this, ma'am? 170 knots or greater if you'd like to speed up.

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103, contact San Jose Tower 124.0. Approach clearance canceled, maintain 5,000. I have to bend you out for a flight over over Levi Stadium. Southwest 753, turn right heading 030, Vectis receiver.

2000, Alex, Hatch 272. Northwest approach, Archer 552 via Delta at 4000 and requesting RNAV 13 left approach to Retelview, and I have Romeo at Retelview.

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1: Longer for descent, any chance I see about descent?
2: 5-4, I can't. If you, can you hold over Wazoo for a little bit? Traffic 1 o'clock, hold to 1 o'clock, 8 miles maneuvering, flight of 4 F-35, 5,500. And they're going to be in a rapid descent for San Jose pretty shortly, so I have to keep them out of, or I have to keep you out of their way. So if you want to descend towards Wazoo, I can do that.
1: Okay, I will just hold. I'll just continue for now and be looking at that traffic safe right
2: now. West 753, turn right heading 210.
3: Approach 706 Papa with you, 5000. The heading is 110.
2: Vegas 1, Roger, resume on navigation, VFR officers at your discretion.
4: 7-8-6000,
2: NorCal approach, Roger, expect to hold over over Clyde, right-hand turns at 6000.
4: Alright, we'll plan to hold over Clyde right there, yeah, right turn, 6000, 1438.
3: Approach 706, Papa, 5000, heading 210.
5: North
3: Coast, 1-0-0,
5: Mike,
3: 4,500,
2: New York. 2985-706-POP. 06 Papa, flight 130, Fetcher sequence.
3: 130-706-POP.
2: Upwest 753, right turn at Clyde, hold at Clyde on the localizer, right hand turn, 5 mile legs, maintain 5,000. Southwest 753, expect further clearance in 5 minutes.
4: 5 minutes. For Delta 1438, holding at Clyde as well, at a 5 mile length, long hand down, inbound course as well.
2: Delta 1438.

0: 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Bay Flight 4, VFR update, discretion if you'd like to start your descent, and you can resume my navigation to San Carlos.
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0: Guest 1, flight contact, Moffett Tower 259.65. Have a good afternoon. Southwest 753, on your next turn, you can proceed inbound on the localizer. Would you copy VFR outside at your discretion, and you can resume on navigation to San Carlos. Just no delay in the descent through 4,500 for additional traffic, please.
1: Oh, sorry, just go through, I guess. So nav, and I'll use my discretion beginning my descent now, Bay Flight 4. Thank you.
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3: 1,100, 7065.

0: 065, Vector, left 81-00, Vector, sequence.
1: 100 degree heading, 7065.
0: Flight 4, cautionary turbulence traffic, 11 o'clock, 7 miles southeast on 5,100, the Falcon.
2: Okay, 054.
0: 065, Vector, traffic, 1 o'clock, 4 miles northwest on 4,400, is a Cessna.
1: Okay, sir, 065.
0: 753, you can turn right, heading 210 when able, direct Zulu. Well, 753, you're clear to the San Jose Airport via radar vectors.

continue direct to Zulu. Technically, that is a radar vector. Delta 1438, expect vectors for Clyde. Southwest 753, 3 miles from Zulu, maintain 4,000 till established. Third approach, runway 30 left. Plot S 805 Foxtrot Alpha NorCal, are you on frequency? The 1438, turn right heading 210. 210. The 1438, you're clear to San Jose Airport via radar vectors.

0: Delta 1438, turn right in 290, join the localizer 30 left, descend and maintain 5,000. Sun 53, maintain 170 knots or greater till a 5 mile final. 065, reduce speed 170.
1: Speed 170, step 065.
0: November 180, Mike, NorCal, approach, roger.
2: Approach is 709, 10,200 for 8,000,
0: I have Oscar. 709, NorCal, cross, Haas, New Edinburgh, 5,500, clear down at 32 left approach.
2: Close down about 5,500, clear down at 23 left approach, 709.
0: 709, confirm 5,500 and 32 left.
2: 500, 32 left, extended 709.
0: Up to 1438, maintain 5,000 till the steps from the localizer, clear ILS, and retreat 0 left, maintain 1709.
2: All right.

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2: 119.55, Bay Flight 4. 1438,
0: maintain 170 knots to 5 mile funnel.
3: 705.
0: Papa traffic 10 o'clock, 4 miles northwest on Delta Airbus, San Jose 9 o'clock, 15 miles, advise either insight.
1: 706 Papa has the traffic now, it's about 11 o'clock.
0: Number 805, Fox, shut off in Orchard. Hello, descend and maintain 6,000. That's 1438, contact San Jose Tower. Just 6 Papa, turn left heading 330, follow the Delta Airbus, cleared visual approach, runway 30 left.
1: 330, follow the Airbus, cleared visual approach, to the left, San Jose,
0: Texas. For 5 Fox, try to Alpha, descend and maintain. Actually, San Jose Airport, 12 o'clock, 20 miles. 5 Fox, try to Alpha, clear visual approach, runway 30 left, maintain presence here.

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2: Look at this, what's
0: that? 399 North Cal, roger. 210 Hotel Kilo North Cal, approach, roger. San Jose altimeter is 2985. 399 negative, maintain 8,000.
1: That's
0: 5 Foxtrot Alpha, reduce 2170. Bummer 210 Hotel Kilo NorCal, how do you hear? I'm clear as well. Down the altimeter is 2985.